0: as involves Gerard and Valentine.
1: Four five, is there two guys you're writing?
2: I copy. I got an update. You know what, me too.
0: Five 40, it's going to be at 708 Valentine. We got about 20 females right here.
1: Is everyone there?
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1: TLC 442B, meaning police on scene for fight with injuries, 205 West Roswell Ave.
0: 4512. Got it. 4102, I got your staff, Chestnut and North Main, 45220.
1: Units at West Main, Lewis and Kinney, status check. 240 Waffle, receive 2003. TLC 442B, meaning police on scene for a fight with injuries, 205 West Roswell Ave, between Midland Ave and McFerrin Ave, for a 29-year-old male with a dislocated shoulder. AMR is going to be your ALS rig, 2003.
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1: TLC 441, go ahead. TLC 441, go ahead.
2: We're clear upstate. We'll do the ALS for 442.
1: Receive, we'll cancel. AMR, have you en route at 2004?
0: 5701, clear.
1: 440 arrived.
3: 4525 arrived, 2004.
4: Four, five, six, yeah, one in custody.
3: One in custody, 2004.
1: Four 30 arrives.
0: Five, 701, 4572, both clear.

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1: 460 arrived.
2: Is there a priority on this call?
0: It does not say.
3: 460, I'll be on too.
2: Receive.
0: Copy. TLC 442B in room 2005.
4: 45S2.
5: 45S2.
6: 3402 to control. We have an ambulance started for a 30s black female, gender eval, lethargy, and laceration to her hand.
4: Admin to Roswell.
0: Receive 2005.
5: 2005.
6: 4502 22 10
3: 70.
6: I'm all set here. We'll be on
3: the corner of King and West Dallas
6: on the lot.
0: Copy.
3: 4-5-2-3, copy.
6: Yeah, I'm rush. 5-2-3, clear.

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1: 5704.
0: Can we get EMS started? The 15-year-old female, voluntary, just transport to CPAP.
1: Copy it. 20-07.
2: East 3, seeing police on scene. 326 West Manlius Street at the burned area.
3: 4502.
1: 4502.
3: Action time, please.
1: Carry.
2: 493 arrived.
1: K-92 control.
4: K-92.
1: You have EMS pull up Midlands for their patient.
4: 243, I'll take another unit.
2: Over. Eve 3, meeting police on scene. 326 West Manlius Street, the burned area. Between Charles Street and Kenny Street. Going to be on the Kenny Street side for a 78-year-old female. General Evil, laceration to the hand, in East Syracuse Fire District, 2007.
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2: 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Nova 7, suicide threat, 5414 Albury Court.
4: 3100 Claire. 2007.
2: Unit 453.
7: Go ahead.
2: Gonna put you in route for the fight at 708 Valentine.
7: Copy that, be on 4.
2: Nova 7, suicide threat. 5414 Albury Court, the Madison Village fence between Elgate Court and the dead end. Meeting police on scene for a 15-year-old female. Needs transport to CPAP in the Morris Corners Fire District, 2008.
8: 6 for him to be there in the fight as well. Caution building.
4: Unit 3401, control.
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2: Copy. Fire control to TLC 441 and 442B. Pull up on the Midland side for the patient, per police.
9: 3-4, we're on bail.
4: 4-4-2, copy.
1: Copy. 633, I'm on balance side. You can go with the air for now.
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2: 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Channel 4's air is clear at 2009.
1: 3204 AM to assist. It's a commercial burglary alarm at the good air. 7687 Frontage Road, off of South Bay and East Circle. Care for the alarm company, indicating the front exit.
7: 3911 control, put me in the area of Fayette Street.
4: He's 4 now.
6: 513, if you're holding the air on this flight, you can go with it for now. We got a few units down here.
5: Copy, the air is clear, 2009.
2: He's 4 en route, 2009.
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1: Profe, 2312 clear.
2: Marcellus 83 transporting, same time.
4: Copy. It's a hang up call with an open line. Female caller stated something that possibly sounded like shot spotter and disconnected. Previous calls come back to a Sandy Hessler, who is a frequent BIC who lives at 228 Maple Drive in the Tom DeWitt.
1: 4102, you says.
5: 513, you all set with units ahead. North unit coming down as well.
7: 4102, all set.
4: Any unit code 10?
1: Okay.
2: MSA 1 clear. Nova 7 en route, 2009.
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2: Unit 443.
11: 33, code 10 from Valentine. 43.
2: 443, for the assault on Ponds, the complaint calls back, stated the female has a shotgun and is on the front lawn and hung up. Going to put you in route with 453.
11: Copy.
10: 53, recovery.
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11: 630, hold me out.
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2: 5705, copy complaint of fireworks, North Hamilton Street in the Village of Jordan.
11: 0 Pond.
2: 3944 at 5705. Complaint of fireworks at 11 North Hamilton Street between Warner Way and North Main Street. Caller does not wish to meet. States there's fireworks along with a party. Possible intoxication involved. No weapons.
4: Nova 5 off here, same time.
11: 05 copy. I think they've been there already today.
10: 443, do we have anybody on camera?
5: Cars responded to Baker Avenue. Suspect, 30-year-old black female, black and gray sweatshirt. She riding a gray Honda, still yelling in the background.
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2: Copy.
10: 453, we're rolling up. Any description on this female?
11: 63, go with that vehicle again.
2: 453, negative. Going to hold the air. Last thing said was that she possibly hit her with a pipe and had a shotgun. You know, told the air for 453, arriving on Pond.
5: All we had was a gray Honda that suspect arrived in.
11: 53, go with the air. Nothing showing. Was she supposed to be in 510 or 512? 453, go with the air. Nothing. Is the suspect in 510 or 512?
5: 630, I got your arrival. You just go with the air, 2013. Correction, hold the air, 2013.
2: Never confirmed, just stated it was Sandra from 512 Pond from earlier. Units go with the air at 2013. Channel 3 units go with the air at 2013.
11: 630, go with the air.
5: Got it. Go with the air, 2013.
4: East 4 arrive. 2014.
5: 9813 clear, 640 arrive.
2: 443 caller did state that she shot the gun off.
11: 4102 clear.
2: 45S2 arrive, 2014. 433 clear.
10: 4504, courtesy transport.
2: 4504.
10: One mail from the substation to 3625 Cold Springs Road. Sorry, mileage is 953.
5: 523
8: arrived. 64, no guns.
2: 2015 hours. 3912 arrived, 2015.
5: Copy, no gun, 2015.
8: 3944, copy, New York plate.
5: Copy, 630. Any units not abled up on Baker Avenue, they're all set with you. That's 2015.
2: Go ahead. 413 and 460 arrived.
8: Lincoln, David, John, 419 Summit. LDJ, 419 Summit.
2: Copy.
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11: For the notes.
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8: 442B.
1: 5705, control.
9: So for this point, fire department responded to 413 Buckingham Ave on a fire alarm, 2019.
7: 5706.
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0: 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General illness. Harborbrook Apartments, Bay Road, Santa Gatas, for an 83-year-old female. Conscious and breathing, 2020.
1: Unit for a traffic complaint. Bastard Drive, Tessera.
2: 3202, you can hold me open. Send it.
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4: Copy, 2021.
0: Four four three, go ahead.
1: 3202, it's going to be a traffic complaint. Area 6061 Bastard Drive off Patchmark and Signet. Zoe Elephant calling, reporting that a group of 4, 8, 14-year-old males are riding dirt bikes the street.
2: Yep, show me a route.
3: No shots. There is fireworks in the background. This is going to be a dispute between neighbors.
0: Copy.
1: 2021. 5706 Central. 4501, your status.
0: 5706.
1: Also. Can you hear me?
0: 443, just to confirm, do you want to amend it back to the assault or the dispute?
5: Nova 8 clear, Nova 7 arrived. 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
6: For my traffic complaint, it's going to be the same address here. 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
1: 3201, arrived. 4401, get your property check.
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0: Copy. Okay, so we can dupe the traffic complaint into the fight.
6: 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But I can save them all parties.
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0: Could you clear me on 11MH, please?
1: Precede 20, 25 hours. Three 400 and 3403 clear. 3403, I'll have you back on the Larceny Invest at this point. Golf Galaxy, 3409 Erie Boulevard East, meeting with a Michael Hughes, 2025.
0: 03, copy.
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0: Mini 12. Assist. 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Between Burnett Avenue and Holly Avenue. Mini 12. Assist. Citizen. 212 North Townsend Street, Moses DeWitt Apartments. Between Burnett Avenue and Holly Avenue.
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2: 3202.
1: 3202.
2: Does the caller want to meet?
1: Negative.
3: Yeah, it's just one e-bike riding in the neighborhood. Not breaking any laws. Kids being kids. Jimmy, cold sex.
1: Outstanding. I'll show you back out on your previous at 2020.
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1: 23.
0: 630,
1: I'm able
0: at the PSP. Copy. Billy, if you're not seeing anybody inside, there is a sign on the front door that says they'll be returning at 20-30 hours, so I'll just wait for somebody to come back.
2: Copy, you're going to be all set with 13 then?
0: 8 and 79, unless it's close.
3: 443, copy your note at 2030.
2: 213, your discretion.
3: 413, clear.
0: Truck 5 is service.
1: Model strike. Keep me out, please.
0: 4504, clear.
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2: Four four zero one, get you clear. 3201, get you up on Boulevard and Running Ridge.

0: Unit 643.
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0: 4523, do we have any subs for this location? Send you the found property complaint, City Fire Station 3, 808 Bellevue Avenue. They found an iPhone for crash detection earlier, 2032.
1: Got it.
2: Nothing that the alarm company indicated, but we can try contact if you want.
0: Yeah, it probably wouldn't hurt.
3: 460 arrived.
2: Okay.
0: 4301 clear.

0: 3403, were you calling?
1: Disregard, I'm at with a complaint.
0: Copy.
2: Five 701, your says.
3: No need.

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1: Go ahead.
0: Can you amend this to a PIC? We're clearing a 6.
1: Copy, 23-4.
0: Was that shot call related to the PIC?
1: The caller said something that sounded like it might have been shot spotter, but we're not sure.
2: 3-2-0, clear.
0: Received.

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0: My caller's still with me on that traffic complaint.
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0: 453,
1: copy a physical domestic at 121 Martin Street, 121 Martin Street off of Port and Cadillac. Caller being father Adele El Mohammed, 54-year-old light-skinned male versus mother Zanayev El Mohammed, 54-year-old light-skinned female, unknown weapons, no intoxication. The father is beating the mother currently. Also, a single 44 on the address for Ahmad at 2036.
2: 4572 is clear. Control at 4523.
1: 3401.
3: 453, Kevin.
2: Yes, sir.
0: You add me to Lars. I'm going to check the area for the bike.
1: Receive.
4: Unit 633, 640.
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1: Affirm.
2: TA got in contact with the business owner. Believes his son had incorrectly activated the alarm when he left. He's going to call his son, have his son call us back and give us an ETA when he'll be back there for you.
1: 5706, arrived.
2: Hold me up.
1: Copy.
2: Copy. 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
4: 633-640, going to search for a physical domestic. 154 West Kennedy Street, 154 West Kennedy. Cross of Landon and Midland Avenue, going to the downstairs. 85 is Willa Hatcher. Physical altercation with her husband, Jerome Dexter, 50-year-old black male. No weapons, possibly under the influence. There might be a third female at the location as well. The caller was uncooperative, just kept asking for PD before she killed Jerome. 23-7.
2: 633, got it. 5-7-0, clear.
5: 6-4, you got it.
2: 3-2-0-2, right.
4: 925 lockdown.
1: 4525, clear 2038.

0: Cars Point, in the area of Pontevedra, there are fireworks at 2039.
1: 4523, 10-minute ETA. We'll be at Gray Honda.
2: I will happily wait for him.
1: 2039.

0: 443, did a caller observe this or hear this?
1: Phoenix Station, acknowledge.
2: Caller was Yusef Al-Muhammad, and the parents are upstairs. He heard it, thought he heard the father hitting the mother.
0: Got it.
3: 523, right?

0: Point of information, EMS responding on syncope. Kremlin's terrace crossing Nottingham Road in the town of DeWitt, 2040 hours.
1: Chainsville Rescue, unconscious person, trailer response, 27, Drumlin's Terrace.
2: 458 to 1 clear.

0: Kinsler Rescue South with Rescue 7, unconscious person, Charlie response, 27 Drumlins Terrace with a cross of Nottingham Road, 78-year-old female, was dizzy and collapsed, 2041.
1: 3403 Control, can I get my DR over the air, please?
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3: 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Fire department responding on a general fire alarm activation. 5028 Constitution Lane in the 8 toss line on point 2042.
1: 2042.
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4: 460 is me, New York Ridge. Hotel, Adam, Mike, Oscar, Oscar, Delta, Young. H-A-M-O-O-D-Y, Black Mazda. Passengers got out, ran down the street in Martin. Seems like there's some sort of family emergency going on down here.
1: Copy. 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
6: 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We're able.
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4: 651, code 10 with 543 on a hang up call, plotting at 110 Marist Drive, 110 Marist Drive, cross of Kramer and Riverdale Drive. Possible child caller called us twice, stated we're going to die, and also their purse and husband were stolen. Phone's negative in chairs, 2046.
7: Okay, this is row unit for traffic complaint 3NAV.
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5: 651, we got it, not close.
9: 3201.
4: 595, 594, 614, 661, my dog.
7: 3201, it's a traffic complaint in the area of 8353 Doreen Ave off of Luwain Place and Route 31. It's a caller reported two teenage white males riding dirt bikes up and down the street, ongoing issue.
2: Fire control, 2 Southwood, car 2.
9: Got it.
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0: Copy the Health Liquors, 116 Oakwood Avenue. Well-known PIC, Carl Davis, reporting three people in the middle of the street. Looks like they're about to fight. Would you like another car, Sergeant?
1: Negative in the area. Looks like a four.
0: Copy. Six through one,

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0: California is point of information near the East Genesee Street and Cambridge Street. Caller reporting a gray 2021 Jeep Cherokee, New York, Lincoln, Robert Tom, 1081, LRT, 1081. Possible 1192, almost ran the caller off the roadway. Blessing headed eastbound. RO address on Celia Avenue, 358.
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3: Channel 4 units and another point of information in the area of James Street, Oswego Boulevard. Caller reporting a blue sedan near Lincoln King George, 8421, LKG 8421. Went through 5 red lights, swerving in his lane, possible 1192. Driver is a 40-year-old white male. Vehicle continues on James, passing Oak Street. Returns on a blue 2009 Honda Civic 4-door. Our own address on James, 2100.
1: 61 for disturbance, 318 Boyden Street, 318 Boyden off of Wilson Street. Clark states, neighbors in apartment 308. Sounds like they're fighting. I hear screaming. 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
1: 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It's a 74 male who fell out of a chair and needs assistance getting back into said chair. 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
2: 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Gallo Hill Court, off Gerviston Court in Clay.
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0: Fire control, south of car 1. 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
1: Of course. Units headed to Boyden Street, just be advised. The caller saying the address is going to be 320 Boyden, 320.
0: 61, copy.
5: 3913, semi-Sainsville.
1: 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Okay, 13, do you want a 10?
5: Affirm. Sounds like it now might be a violation of the order.
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7: 3911.
1: 3911, copy. State Parks, thank you, but I think we're all set. 3913, I did confirm the wife is with the caller at this address.
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0: 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I'll send you the noise complaint at 159 Forest Avenue, across of Cannon Street, Midland Ave, apartment 1, meeting with Robert Gallagher. Loud music from the neighbors. They're possibly having a party. The caller sounds very intox. 2105.
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0: 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EMS responded to 248 Palmer Ave on a breathing problems call, 2106.

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3: 3001, 3002 on a 79 possible, Downer Street and Syracuse Street in the village.
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2: 493, you can have it.
3: 286 on a 79 possible, Downer Street and Syracuse Street. Probable cars involved, reporting a two-vehicle head-on collision with airbag deployment. Unknown on injuries for any parties involved at this time. Northwest Fire District at 2108.
7: Northwest Rescue, 79 possible. Downer Street, Syracuse Street. Two callers on it. Reporting two vehicles head-on. Smoke coming from the hood of one of the vehicles. It's for Northwest Rescue at 2108.
2: 4504, I mean.
10: 531, you can send me that traffic complaint.
2: 460, Kevin.
6: Genesee Park Drive and Salt Springs Road, dirt bike riding through the neighborhood. Possibly of Ross McKinney, 42 Blackmail. 2108.
2: 4903, Kevin.
10: Kevin, I'm in.
2: 4301, control.
3: 4301.
2: All right, Cindy, you amend this to a property complaint. And we found all the property, code 6.
1: Next, from 18 arrives.
3: 2109.
6: GBAC 4 is responding.
3: 3001 en route.
7: All right, so Northwest, we have one caller reporting that the white vehicle involved is on fire. 2109.
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9: Bus car 2 is in route.
7: Bus car 2 responding.
3: 4504 en route.
7: Car 2, they are reporting that the fire is underneath the car. They're still attempting to get the driver out.
9: Car 2, copies.
6: Chauffeur is point. Fire department respond to the area. South Salina Street, McClure Avenue, pole fire, 2109.
10: Aries.
6: Units on Boyden Street, your status?
3: 3002
11: 41
6: copy.
10: Northwest Car 3 on the way.
7: Northwest Car 3 responding.
12: 3001, yeah, the white vehicle is on fire.
3: Received. Point of information, EMS responding on a call for ambulance, Hybrid Street, Town of Manlius, 2110.
6: 651 arrived.
3: 4506
1: from home. That's going to be a pull on fire currently sparking. No wires reported to be down at this time. It's been in the area of Duncan Bright, the east side of the roadway. 2110. Car 3 has arrived.
3: 4506. Can you put me out to the south station on this? Not her.
7: Sergeant Northwest, for the police on scene, they're confirming one of the vehicles is on fire.
9: Car 2 copies.
3: Units responding to the 79 possible on Downer Street in Baldensville. We have a vehicle taking off. Unknown what the relationship is.
12: You continue down Syracuse Street to the call that black SUV.
9: 4524 control.
3: 4524.
9: Is that black SUV involved?
6: Northwest Car 4.
7: Northwest Car 4 responding.
13: CBC 4's arrived. Confirming two cars right in the middle of Downer. One's on fire.
12: It might be related to the driver of the YSUV's car.
7: Northwest Engine 11 route.
3: Copy. 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
16: 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We have confirmed pole fire. 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
3: 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West Genesee Street, Monroe Road, in the village of Camillus. 2114.
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3: 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Road closure for signal 80 Downer Street and Syracuse Street.
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9: 21 order, sorry.
6: 413 clear.
7: 21 received. 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
16: Needs the fire control. Pole is energized. Both the secondaries and primaries are burning. We'll take National Grid if you haven't already started them. We're going to shut this block down.
12: Appreciate it.
7: Northwest Car 4 right.
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12: Unit Air Watch told me out there at the heliport.
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3: Received.
6: 543.
17: Yeah, I got evidence of fireworks down here. 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
7: RP3 responding.
6: Copy.
9: Sorry, no, I wasn't on the right.
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0: 5702, clear.
2: All units, fire respond to a fire alarm. East Main Street in the Village of Elbridge, 2118.
0: You guys can cancel. The owner came to the firehouse and claimed it. All set.
3: Unit 451, clear.
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4: Elbridge Fire, say fire alarm, 126 East Main Street.

0: Albert's Fire, today fire alarm, 126 East Main Street, across the Vonta Lane and cross the road. Caller reporting the smoke alarm going off, no smoke or fire seen. Jack 3 for operations at 2119.
1: 4513 VNT, Bear Road off North Main Street, Cicero.

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2: Albert's car 3 received.
0: Copy.
4: 4504-3001. That other vehicle that left just pulled up over here, saying that's his brother. He's running down to you guys right now.
0: 441 clear.
3: Can you stop that individual for right now?
0: 491 clear.
5: 01, he's down there. He took off.
6: No, 7 clear.
3: Where is he coming from? 3001 to 4504.
0: 431 clear.
5: Therefore, go ahead. I'm heading down. He's down at the fire trucks now.

0: 4401, property check.
1: We have a lot of people saying that the driver of that vehicle ran up to the white car after the crash and started stuffing stuff into his bag, so it might be a bag and there was some contraband stuff in it.
2: Over to car 2, over here, spotting.
3: Copy, you want me to stay with the vehicle or I can head down there and point him out?
0: Can I make clear? Over to car 2 and route.
1: Stay with the vehicle for right now. And I'll have 3002 go meet with him.
3: Copy. White t-shirt, light skin male.
0: 523, clear.
4: 3402, copy. Your follow-up, 2122.
5: Four sixty. Domestic here. Can you just run this through a juvenile complaint, please? Thank you.
6: 5706 control of the outlet, 4525. 4525 on the Dyer Road.
5: Copy.
4: Copy. Hey, 21st. Hey, from.
5: Unit 443.
4: 43. Probate and quarters. Units are in assist to ambulance, Highbridge Street, Village of Hayville.
7: 443, I have the caller from 512 Pond Street back on the line stating they're out front shooting at the house and she's been assaulted. She called the call taker an idiot and disconnected.
8: 3920.
7: Copy.
4: 3920 was a call for EMS at 225 Highbridge Street, apartment number 3 for Ann Palazzo, who stated that she had high blood pressure. Ambulance is on scene requesting police on a non-priority. Would you like a 10?
5: 491.
8: No, I'm messing
4: with 2124.
7: 491, fight in progress, 100 block of Court Street, 100 Court Street, across of Sunset Ave and Lodi Street. No one to meet with. Callers reporting 15 people fighting, no weapons seen. 2124.
5: 91, we got it.
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7: 44, I copy. 431, I got your message. You're added.
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0: 413, in regards to the ongoing complaint at 512 Pond Street, Apartment 2, who we've responded to several times and is highly PIC, she called back stating that they're shooting out front. Are we sending that again?
4: Karen, to London.
1: 413, I just sent you a long message on it.
2: 433, not me to court. I passed through there. I didn't see anybody fighting.
1: We just got a call from Katie Rowe. She's stating there's a female who walked all over her yard and there's still seven people outside threatening the female. And she's walking towards Riverside wearing a maroon shirt and shorts.
4: Copy.
0: Copy.
1: And somebody possibly took the female's phone.
0: 4506, copy. 2127. 451 arrived. Minnesota Air 451 arriving on a flight with 15 people, 100 block of court.
2: 433, I just had a pass through there and there was nobody fighting.
5: All right, you go with the air general.
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0: Nova 4 transporting.
1: Units on the flight, 100 block of Court Street. We just got a menacing in progress, Lodi in court. Caller stating a 15 to 16 year old white male wearing no shirt and blue jeans pointed a crossbow at her and the kids.
2: Car 3 to fire control. 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System won't reset. It's left in silence. We'll follow up with fire prevention. Car 3's in service.
3: 521 CY's like that.
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5: So car 3, you're in service. It's going to be 18 truck 8 in service. 2129.
1: Caller on the menacing is going to be at Don Sobel's.
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2: 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We're going to have one detained. 491, copy. 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
0: Twenty three, you can log me out. I'll be logging as another unit for DY.
1: 441 arrived.
2: Received.
1: 531, I copy your clear. I'll send you the 56 follow up. 208 South Miller Avenue, across the North Cliff and Cove Road. Meeting with Samaja Torrance regarding Caden on the last 13 Black Mountain ran away from 1022 Hazelwood Ave. He's already reported 56. 2131.
0: 531, Kevin.
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5: 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You are now on the 79 possible iPhone crash detection. 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
0: 50212 on route. Elevate Fitness, 7455 Morgan Road in Clay. Closest cross street is Morgan and Grampian. Caller said there's a small dark colored sedan parked in the service road next to Syracuse Plastics or across from there. It was an unknown description person that was wearing a dark colored top walking in the open field across from Elevate Fitness when the caller drove by 5 minutes ago. 5702, clear.
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10: Company respond to Cortland Ave. Police are on scene. Confirming Midland and Cortland right at the corner. The two vehicles involved, unknown gender, 40-year-old, requesting an ambulance. Unknown, not injuries. 2134.
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2: 651, I got another ridge.
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4: Yeah, 3920, Spanish.
0: Good.
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0: 453, we're around to the building for a case.
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0: Copy.
1: 3101-3102 verbal domestic 158 winding way 158 winding way between east and north way. Matthew Evanchek is calling about his ex-wife Laura Evanchek, 36-year-old white female, is refusing to leave. No weapons, no intoxication. Shown signal 44 at the address on Matthew Evanchek and also James Crawford.
6: 02 copy.
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0: 46. The units for a hazard for juveniles on the roadway, East Pine Grove Road and Thompson Road in Cicero.
6: 3201.
0: 3201, East Pine Grove Road and Thompson Road in Cicero. Two juveniles walking in the middle of the road westbound on East Pine Grove.
2: Copy.
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6: 640 and 43, going to search for a possible residential flyer in the 100 block in McAllister Avenue. Caller is at 120 Amherst Ave, reporting that she sees a house on fire. Still got it for the 2141.
5: Well set, no need.
2: Copy.
3: 531, you can pull me out and stand me down right out of the corner.
1: 5705, verbal domestic just occurred. Champion Trailer Park, 1275, Route 5, meeting with Mackenzie Burroughs at Lot 291 regarding her ex-boyfriend, David Seville, 48-year-old white male. The subject left 5 minutes ago in a white Jeep Cherokee, westbound on Route 5. New York registration, Mary Edward X-ray, 1987. No weapons, no intoxication. He has a history of PIC and has been acting strange.
2: Copy.
5: 05, okay.
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1: 3402.
0: 3401. Three 40201, it's a fireworks complaint area of East Cayman Street and McCool Ave in East Syracuse. Caller didn't want to meet, reporting people lighting off illegal fireworks. 2148, 3401 got your route. 3402 en route as well.

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1: 5705, sun updated 2 in progress. The mail's returned. He's currently in a yellow Kia Soul and will meet at the mailboxes.
2: 0505.
1: Any of you can start his way?
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7: 3401 and 02, second caller on it now, reporting that there's fireworks going off in the middle of the street. It's one adult and a group of children in the roadway.
2: Company just right out of Wall Street. Caller's calling this in from 511. Possibly seeing this in the backyards across the street or on Lemoyne Ave in the 600 block between First North and Spring Street. Reporting an electrical odor in the area. Can see black smoke. 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
5: 430 on a criminal mischief just occurred. 1000 West Tennessee Street, 1000 West Tennessee Street at the 711. The incident occurred at 111 Neutral Court in 440's territory. James Brady's your caller, possible signal 44. He's in a red Buick Encore. Copy the notes. 2150.
7: 3401, copy.
6: It occurred at Neutral Court, you said?
4: 6:30.
5: 6:30. Affirmative, it occurred at 111 Neutral Court. He drove to 1000 West Tennessee Street at the 711 to meet.
6: Copy. It's an inquest and a hold.
8: Juvenile male on board and route to the Justice Center for fingerprinting. 513 is going to be following.
5: Unit 413.
9: 2151.
8: Starting in 72.
7: 413.
5: Receive. 413 got a criminal mischief just occurred at the 711 1000 West Tennessee Street. Happened at 111 Neutral Court. He drove there to report it. Somebody damaged his vehicle. 430 is looking to see if it can hold.
7: 413, yeah, affirm.
5: Copy. 430, you can disregard.
6: Copy, thanks, Sarge.
1: 3101, 3102 status.
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9: 5705, I'll be out.
1: Copy.
5: Units on point, fire department's responding to a fumer rotor investigation, 511 Wall Street between Spring and First North at 2151.
4: 45S8, see what that shows.
1: Right.

0: 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Truck 2's arrived.
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2: 4843, looks like normal business over there. I can just advise you now. I'll let you know.
0: And your company 2's arrived.
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1: 3402, I copy your notes.
4: 4512 to control.
3: 4512.
4: I'm clear units 4 and 10.
3: 640 Rock. Received.
1: 3401 clear.
3: Three 402 clear, 2154.
5: 531
3: arrived.
5: Car 2, I'm arrived in the area.
0: Car 2 arrived in the area, 2154.

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1: 413, same traffic.
2: Four 11 and 413, I copy. Once it's in, I'll add you. We did just get a fireworks complaint at Pond and Lawrence. Somebody called in a fireworks complaint there.
1: 3403, I copied your stop on Thompson Road.
3: 460, can you add me in close?
2: 460, I copy.
4: 461, same traffic.
2: 461, copy. Do you want to be cleared at 10 off court?
4: Affirm.
5: Four
2: 5 1 out, you're at 10 as well. Copy, and you're
5: going to the shots as well?
2: Affirm. Receive 493 clear.
1: You back to the left off.
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3: Go with it for now. Side down. I'll talk to him quick.
2: Copy. 411 arrived.

0: 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Units on the shots, it was plotting directly in between 103 and 107 Lawrence.
1: 57057.
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1: 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K92 clear, 2157.
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0: 460.
2: Folks outside are saying it's just fireworks. Minute as such.
0: Received, and I'll do pin the fireworks complaint as well.
2: Copy, thank you.
1: Unit 4506. 06.
0: 493 and 451 arrived.
4: Patch coming in off the air.
0: Six 43 arrived. Four 11 clear, 413 clear.
1: We may want to head back down to West Roswell. We have another caller reporting a major argument involving two male voices and a female pleading for them to stop.

0: the same location. Another caller stating that Jim Dooley was walking back to the address. And the female was heard in the background saying, just tell him he has a knife and he'll come fast.
1: Okay, Andrew, I need that.
2: 451 clear, 461 clear, and back in your previous.
3: 4526, Abby.
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0: 451, a stolen vehicle complaint invest. 151 Harding Place, 151 Harding Place between South Salina and Coldbrook Drive. The incident occurred at 923 James Street, the Lifestyle Apartments. Meeting with a Francesca Goff. Notes are sent.
1: 51 copy.
0: 493 clear.
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6: 45S1, copy. 45S1. 3911 control. We'll be attempting contacts with the mail and tunnel.
2: Copy, 2200.
5: Getting waved down by a vehicle on the parkway. New York, Lincoln, David Charles, 5286, LDC 5286. I'll let you know.
4: 0-12, I'm pulling up to him right now.
0: Received.
3: 3611, 3614, verbal domestic in front of the 736 apartments, 736 Safer Boulevard between Pump House and Smelkoff Road. Meeting with Brandon Cerkey regarding his sister, Helen Calkins, 30s, white female, who's currently in front of the address in a dark gray sedan, possibly a Toyota, occupied by approximately seven people, threatening their father, Jeffrey Cerkey, 59-year-old white male. No weapons, they're possibly intoxicated.
0: Jeffrey is Point Fire Department responding to 724 Allen Street on order invest 2200.
1: 1-4, copy.
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3: Receive. 3611, 3614, showing 32 for armed PIC and suicidal on Helen Calkins.
5: It's going to be for a fixed ticket. 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
3: Also, signal 44, the address on Joseph Baim, unknown if involved.
0: Received.
7: Comes into Allen Street. 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
3: Your caller.
8: One copy.
3: Your caller, Brandon, is in apartment 2. 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
0: Unit 631, 633.
8: 631.
4: 633.
3: Nova 7 and quarters. Unit's responding to West Roswell. Sounding physical now. We have another caller reporting a large fight outside 125 West Roswell. Screaming, get off me, with other profanities. No weapons heard.
8: 06 copy. 4528 control, I'm in Roswell.
0: 601, 633 on a noise complaint. 685 West Onondaga Street, cross of Slocum Avenue and Rich Street, apartment 6085, reporting the neighbors there having a party. No weapons on our Nantex, 2202.
6: 5706, control same.
8: 61, I'm able.
4: 4508, traffic.
6: 614, I just drove through there. No evidence of party, they don't want to meet.
3: Can they go for
0: 2202. 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
7: can cancel. Come respond to Allen Street, no reported illness, they were advised to evacuate.
4: Solution copy, thank you.
1: 451, I'll be on 4.
0: 451 copy. 640 clear.
3: Units responding to West Roswell, Jim Dooley is investigating the fight, and he's wearing an orange shirt.
6: 45, copy.
4: 433, copy a stop. 300 block 11 north.
0: Go ahead with it.
3: correcting me, is instigating the fight, and there's a uncooperative female calling as well. Emily Ryan.
9: HKH 3907, Henry King, Henry 3907. I'll take a 10. He's all over the road here.
0: 4502 clear, 4401, property check. 3201 lock, 3210 lock on.
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0: 521, suspicious person complaint. The lobby of McCarthy Manor, 501 South Cross Avenue, across of Madison and Harrison Street. 85 is PIC Wilfred Gutliff reporting a D, unknown last, 40s black male, black jacket, blue sweats, sitting outside. Poorly, since he doesn't live there. No weapons are in tox. 2204.
13: 521, copy.
4: James calling the Drew. Now got a caller reporting there's a knife involved. No description on who's got it yet.
0: 433.
14: 26, copy.
0: 433, go ahead.
14: The units will be arriving in a couple seconds.
15: I'll be off that father, teaching his kid to drive.
14: We're all in the area.
0: Copy. No need for the other units, son?
14: I tell you one.
15: Nope, thank you. Thank you.
4: Copy. Channel 4 units hold the air for units arriving. Fight with a weapon. West Roswell.
16: To do a rescue. An attempt by hanging. 6301, Route 98.
0: 531.
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0: Copy.
13: 25, male in the orange shirt heading towards South Line on foot. We're all be at the residence.
4: Kevin.
0: 2205.
13: 530, man, 203.
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13: Copy, thank you. 4525.
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10: 461, clear.
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3: I'm saying she's okay.
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10: 45S1, clear.
13: 25, be out with him in front of 102. What's wrong as well?
4: 41, copy.
10: 433, clear.
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14: copy. 661, you can have me.
16: New engineer responding.
0: Copy.
4: Go for it, right.
16: 61, you can have me to the bird, too.
0: 0725, go 1 to 10.
10: Received.
13: Okay, that's all right. We'll be interrupted.
0: Received.
10: 4525, one male detained. I think we're all set in the air.
4: Copy, one detained going with the air, 2207.
0: Channel 4, yeah, channel 5, units there, and channel 4 is released. Channel 4 is clear, 2207.
13: 4527 to 25, are you guys all set with the units?
0: Firm. Unit 523.
4: 4528, K92, 5706, all right. 4508, 08, right. 5707, clear.
10: No, 7 Roswell.
4: Copy that, sir.
10: 5-6, same traffic.
3: 3-4-1-0-2, female patient's going to be a Desiree Cornell.
4: Hurry.
11: Copy.
0: Unit 523.
4: 3611 and 14. Just got a note that they were in a vehicle left in an eastbound Safer.
11: Go ahead.
3: 3401 ride.
0: Could you send me the TA when available?
3: 11, we're aware. We're waiting on the complaint to come out.
4: Kevin.
13: Letter search, letter one portable. We do got 35 parts per million. Most likely from cooking.
3: 543, I copy that last note. Is there any PIC history?
17: Copy. Go ahead and send that occupant out. Ladder on the fire control, give me a tag channel for this.
16: I do an engine 8, arrived.
4: 3-1-0-2-4.
0: We're checking on that now. 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And they're possibly inside the truck right now trying to steal it.
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17: 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We're going to investigate a little further. 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
0: Copy, 2-9-2.
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18: 3-9-1-2.
10: 4525-26. 26, go ahead. Allegedly, Caden had a firearm. Can I get more information?
4: Copy.
3: We just got a call from Amanda and Kira Walker. Apparently, they see you guys taking Mark from the house. Kira states that Mark's okay to stay at the house because Kira's going to stay where with Amanda.
18: Yeah, I can tell from her trying to speak to me through the ring camera, but we'll get her landline.
3: Received.
4: 26-25.
7: Truck 2's off here.
3: He's for it.
10: 25-26, you copy my left?
4: I need to go ahead.
18: 5-2-1, code 4.
10: Allegedly, Caden had a firearm. Trying to get more information.
3: Get me.
4: Copy. Caden is in the hospital, supposedly.
10: Copy.

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0: Yeah, if you would, Amanda's doing intox and clear units 6 and 10. Even the caller's a mess.
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1: Apparently there was no firearm involved for this incident. Do you guys have any charges or anything?
2: Gary.
3: Copy. No charges for now. One here is saying they shot right.
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0: 531.
2: I see that domestic to my left, if that can be downgraded, I can take that in a few minutes. But I'm going to be heading to 1022 Hazelwood Ave and try to speak with the mother.
0: Copy, since you left as a priority too.

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0: courtesy of the RTC One Wall Circle between Park Street, Farmers Market Way, Mia Security, Brian Steinfeld, in regards to a 30 to 35 year old black male wearing all black and a 30 to 35 year old black female has blue pants on. They've been there all day with no ticket. They want him trespassed. Currently sitting in the left side of the circle. 2219.
1: 430
0: Gabby. 430 Gabby. It's up on EMS responding. Overdose 206 John Street. 2219.
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4: All set, can you put them on this to APIC, please?
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1: 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Between Washington Square and Carbon Street. Many 2. Breathing problems. 104 Commonwealth Avenue. Between Washington Square and Carbon Street.
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0: Yeah, 411. 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
4: 411.
0: 2223. Complaint to your terminal, 2223.
4: Sweet.
3: Thanks for disabled vehicle southbound, 81 town off yet.
5: 3923 and a stop, Genesee Turnpike, straw mount trail, 2223.
3: 5706 control, move down the mount.
0: 641 clear.
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0: First shot fire activation, three rounds. Pond 632, TLF 632, teal. Looks like it's going to be right in the open field between there and the park lot for the church. 2226.
1: 61, copy.
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0: 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Between Catherine Street and Howard Street. Car 4. Alarm. Carbon monoxide. 307 Holly Avenue, Grove Point Apartments. Between Catherine Street and Howard Street.
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0: 4512 on route. 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Oh, it's Amy Davis. We'll meet inside the Five Guys. Regarding a 40-50-year-old white female who goes by Jessie. She's taking pictures of her e-bike. She's wearing a peach shirt and muddy pants. The caller will be inside.
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1: 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Going back to Downer Street and Syracuse Street, meet police on scene.
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0: 2235.
1: Northwest Rescue. Meet police on scene. A 79 possible lady at Downer Street and Syracuse Street. Police now requesting you back the scene to flush the road at 2235.

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2: 3921, status check in the area of East Seneca Turnpike and Palmer Road for a white male, unknown age, wearing a white raggedy button-up or flannel and sweatpants, walking on the side of the road. Appears disoriented or lost. 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
1: MSA 2, status check, East Seneca Turnpike and Palmer Road. I was reporting an unknown age male wearing a button up or a flannel. Appears to be disoriented. Unknown if he needs an ambulance. Last seen heading eastbound on East Seneca towards Madison County. Manly's Fire District, 2237.
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4: 919. 3403 control. Can you put me in a sister citizen on the River Boulevard with Bridge Street? I'll be right across the speedway.
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0: 9819, I have a person in crisis, 118 Sarah Logan Street at the garage west. It's a 4-year-old light-skinned female looking to go to CPEP. AMR is asking for you guys to be advised since they can't transport from hospital property. 2237.
5: 19 copy, I'm out.
0: Okay.
6: 430 clear, 2238.
0: Can I do want to start for BD?
7: 531, hold me out.
6: 460 clear, 2238.
0: Yeah, I can't do 531, it's some bird in progress. 142 BD Street, 142 BD off at Erie Boulevard. Clark states that a 40-year-old black male is wearing a green hoodie is possibly breaking into the back of this house. No weapons seen. 238.
6: 493, also clear.
7: 530, yeah.
0: Can't enter again.
2: 3921 en route.
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4: 00.

0: 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Chef Payne's. 717 Oswego Street. Between Shawnut Street and Merriman Avenue. Lenny 3. Chef Payne's. 717 Oswego Street. Between Shawnut Street and Merriman Avenue.
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1: It's going to be the Tire Center entrance over at door number 1.
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5: 0110-02. 208 North Main Street. 208 North Main Street off of Centerville Place, Multilane, Parkland Apartments, North Syracuse. Apartment 5F, Frank, calls Adriana Bussi Pamonti. Reporting her 19-year-old friend, Michael Lawrence, is having a mental break. She thinks he'll attempt to kill his little sister. Or saying that he will.
1: 01 on Monroe.
5: Received.
8: 5-3-1 to K92. I just passed the person with the green hoodie at the top of the hill up here.
5: They have another friend that's inside with Michael. Unknown if he's threatening any weapons. Says there's knives and BB guns inside.
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6: Copy, I'm just going to check out the house real quick.
10: Control Northwest 11, yeah.
5: Northwest 11 responding. Apparently Michael is talking about killing others in their sleep. He has multiple personality disorder and is rapidly switching between violent personalities. He's advised on EMS. They're notified for now.
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1: 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On the outside, 302, continue.
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5: It's 5701, 5702, copy of physical domestic in progress. Ivan Drive off Ford Drive, Village North Syracuse.
3: 32's off the air.
5: 5702 for both.
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1: 5707, right.
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5: 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The caller's Mia Wolf. Her older cousin Amanda, unknown last, 36 white female, hit the caller and pushed her to the ground and punched her. The caller is refusing an ambulance but has some minor scrapes.
4: I've got you on clear. Unit 651, your status?
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7: Do you still see him?
1: 458-245704, I got you. We're at 7561 Tater Road off of Sprague and Fire Lane 13. Jeffrey Kerwick calling, showing 32 escape and resist. Reporting that his wife, Susan, 60-year-old white female, threw 3 mason jars at him. He's refusing an ambulance. Both parties still on scene, and both are intoxicated. The weapon is in the jars.
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5: 3202 arrived. Northwest Engine 11 arrived, 2244.
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11: 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Let me turn if I get Palmer.
9: Copy. NAVAC 3, falls off for response, possibly just a lift assist. 7249 Hafner's Landing Street, off the Dulshire Drive in the dead end. It's a 62 female whose wife's knee gave out. Can't get up. Originally, we're calling regarding the knee itself. Now reporting they just need assistance getting her off the ground. So North Syracuse Fire District at 2244.
6: 3920, 3912 clear. 3401 clear.
5: 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Hafner's Landing off Dulshire Drive in Clay. 2244.
9: 3911 clear. 2244.
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9: 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Correction, arrived.
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1: 3-2-1-0 arrived.
3: I have one female in custody, 941. I'll be transporting her to the hospital.
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0: Abby. South Palmside, mile marker 75.5-ish. Going to be halfway between Webb Road and the Lafayette exit.
1: 23 off the air.
2: 06. Got it. In route.
3: 3401-3404 to PIC Bennett Manor Apartments, 413 Bennett Manor Drive in the Village, apartment 413. For Dolores Brown, she's a 95-year-old female who sounds confused. She's reporting that her neighbor, Robert Kimber, from apartment 415, is penetrating her wall with pellets. She's not making any sense and is rambling a lot.
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8: 22.
4: 651 is a status check, 121 Baker Avenue, apartment 2 off East Kennedy Street. Caller is Linda Austin, requesting a check on her mom, with Hood Tinsley, 30-year-old black female. Saying her aunt's been harassing her, now she can't get in touch with her. And Queen April Austin, 40-year-old black female. I don't know, weapons of intoxication. She's saying another aunt should be there as well. And the caller's 4-year brother should be there with the mom as well. I'd like a call back with results, 2250.
8: Copy. I'll be in route.
3: 3923, clear.
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0: All right, so you've advised if you're out then.
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6: 4506.
7: 522 Patricia Drive, 101 Patricia Drive off Buckley Road in Salina. Caller, it's an invest now, it was just occurred. The caller's daughter has three friends sleeping over. One of the friends is receiving a text message from someone saying they know who she is, they're outside the address, and is threatening to kill them.
0: 4506, go ahead, sir.
6: You make this dispute only, 6 and 10.
0: Copy, just confirming, this was all still on the original fight complaint. Is that accurate, or did you want a second DR?
7: The caller says there was a male who was harassing them at the speedway up the street, and I don't know if that's related.
8: Best to just leave it all under the original DR, and we'll clear that later.
7: 5-1-3 arrived. 5-7-0-1 arrived.
2: 5-7-0-1, can you call the deployment and have me now see, please?
0: 4-5-0-8-4-5-2-5, clear.
7: Copy. 4-5-0-1, BNT, Taylor Avenue off Hall Avenue in Syracuse.
3: 3-4-0-4-8, watch my gun.
0: 4-5-2-6-2-8. 4-5-0-6.

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2: Zero, go.
0: You have 431. 4131, civil dispute 901, Bellevue Terrace, off of Bellevue Ave, Clarissa Armel Pettit regarding her neighbor, Jaquita Johnson, fertile black female, dispute over them emptying their pool in their driveway, no weapons, no intoxication, 2253.
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3: 641, copy.
4: 431.
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1: 4-5-6, copy.
3: 3403C, watch log off.
5: 4-5, Quokamastic in progress, 535 Richmond Ave, 535 Richmond between Liberty Street, Sackett Street. Carter's son, Akeem Jones, is threatening to spit and kill the mother. 16-year-old black male. Car has a knife for defense. Car is Nikolai Rouse. 2253.
1: 3614,
4: C. 431, we got it. 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
2: 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Have a good evening.
0: Copy.
6: Yeah, you too.
1: 393, control.
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2: Canine 2, you want the disabled?
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3: 3402, A watch log on, 3913, clear.
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6: 513, you're all set underneath.
4: Received.
2: 5706, Canine 2, likewise.
4: 4502 clear, 4501 clear.
2: 4582 45704, right?
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1: 3002 to 4504, we're going to open back up. 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

0: 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Six, five, one.
1: Correct. 3401 arrived, 3407.
2: Was it 85?
1: 3404 arrived, 2259. Linda Austin.
2: What's the relation?
1: She was called across the truck on mother, so I'm assuming it's her daughter. Four 461, copy your message. Sending you 184 Durston Ave, 184 Durston, off of James Street. Caller is a Stephanie Ruggiero. Her ex-boyfriend, Jamar Coleman, 38-year-old black male, was refusing to leave the house and give her car keys back. No weapons, no intoxication. He left in a black SUV, last seen heading southbound Austin towards James, 2259.
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0: Wendy's parking lot in Mattydale, New York, Lincoln Zebra Mary, 3014. LZM 3014. I'll take one more.
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1: 641, copy, clear. We both back out. 641, 631 for dispute. Invest 707 Tully Street, 707 Tully between Saco Street and Ontario. Meeting with Edward Kirschbaum, vessels 32 for resist. Regards to a neighbor putting a coach on Carr's property. Carr then dragged it back to the mail's house. However, we have a Kaylin Falcon calling in at 721 Tully Street, also with Schmidt, pointing at someone's high couch in her driveway. 2307.
2: 631, I got it.
1: 41, copy. Also, just be advised, I do have a address for John Kirschbaum, possible file 5-7 city for unlicensed ag rate. And I'll actually redirect you guys to the shots fired disregard the dispute.
2: Copy.
1: Very shots fired Elmwood Ave and Glenwood Ave in the area of Clarence Edward Johnson. Only one caller heard 4 gunshots 5 minutes ago and nothing seen. No further information. Multiple injuries. Come in contact 2307.
3: 41, copy.
2: 31, I got it.
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5: 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You can have me that.
1: Unit 431. Received.
4: We've got a juvenile male on board en route to 147 LaFort. Starting is 35.
0: 7707, copy, you're clear. 2308.
1: 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Unit 531, can I enter your status?
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0: 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Do you need fire?
1: Negative. I'm just taking a drive through the park here.
0: Copy.
2: Units 4525-4526 for a possible domestic with injuries, Meredith Ave in South Salina Street, to Tonawanda.
3: 26.
2: Units
4: 441, injuries after domestic, 106 Meredith Ave.
0: Four five two one on the larceny in progress, Burn Dairy, Liverpool Road. 641, I have 23-10.
5: 21.
1: Metro Rescue, injuries after domestic, 106 Meredith Ave.
2: 4525-4526, call through your saying it's a possible swamping call. For a domestic with injuries, 106 Meredith Ave, off South Salina Street in Midland Ave, in the town of Onondaga. Caller states that they see their neighbor stabbing his niece. Call taker again stating that it does sound like a fake call. That will be Jason Miller, 35-1 now.
1: Isn't there about a SWAT, possible swatting? We're on scene.
2: Yes, sir.
5: S6, I'm arrived.
0: 4502, 4521, last name, progress at Burn Dairy, 412, Old Liverpool Road, corner of Lakeview. Caller is an employee reporting a white male in his 20s that stole a bag of cashews and was threatening the staff.
4: TLC 441, injuries after domestic. 106 Meredith Ave, off of South Salina Street, Midland Ave. A mobile 911 caller stating the neighbor is stabbing his niece. Potential spotting call. Police have been notified. They're just pulling up now. Nedro Fire District, 2310.
1: Nedro and Onondaga Nation Rescue. He's after a domestic at 106.
0: The caller now stating he doesn't want prosecution, just wants him off the property. There's no weapons. He's wearing all black and appears on drugs.
6: 521, 2310.
5: 07, show me out the other unit down in Onondaga.
2: Yes, sir.
1: Caller reporting, you can see his neighbor stabbing his niece. Police are pulling up now. 2311.
0: Meeting with your employee, David Simmons. He's walking on Old Liverpool towards the city now. Changing a tool just occurred.
1: All right, he's coming down the road. I'm sure I'll see him.
6: TRC 442 to fire control.
4: 442, go ahead.
6: We'll be joining 441 on this call.
0: 5701, 5702 status.
4: Proceed, we'll add you to it. Police just pulled up. We'll get you updates momentarily.
0: Last unit, you were unreadable.
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4: 4553, Abby.
1: 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Abby. Enter rescue 2 clear.
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14: 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This is going to be a civil dispute. Clear the 6 on it. You can put the backs on the fight.
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1: 3210 property check 4521 arrived 2319. 4522 arrived.
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2: 3401 04 arrived.
1: 4553 arrived.
3: 5707 status.
4: No need.
5: 461 can I get the DR please?
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0: Unit 541 and 521.
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6: 461, could you repeat?
5: 521.
3: 612-3100. 00.
0: Unit 541 and 521, call for police at 243 Loomis Ave, 243 Loomis Ave off of Valentine and Marlette. Female caller, disturbance in the background, stating uncle versus someone that's in the residence. No weapons, verbal only at this time at 2320.
3: We're getting a third alarm indicator in the last 3 hours at Costco again for another burglar alarm. Would you open us on that?
6: Copy. We're looking.
5: 541 copy. I have 661 with me.
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7: 631, we got nothing showing. 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
6: Do we know if the caller is in building 402 or if the complaint is coming from 402?
5: 0498.
3: Proceed, sir.
4: I believe the caller is in 402. It's possibly coming from 400.
6: Copy.
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0: 39-23, traffic stop, Clemens Road near Baird Road, 2322.
1: 513, clear.
2: 4524 arrived, 2322.

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1: Copy. Four, five, seven, locked down. Our unit team is responding to a personal injury from a fall, Burton Road, Malden Road, for an 82-year-old female, conscious and breathing, 2323.

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1: 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Injuries after fall. Bravo response. 2704 Brewerton Road off of Mulden Road and Hinsdale Road.
2: All units on Old Liverpool Road. Status.
0: 651 clear.
2: 2324.
1: It's an 82-year-old female. Fell on the sidewalk. Has a head injury. Hinsdale Fire District. Bravo response. 2324.

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2: Six 31, we will be changing locations to 721 Tully Street. Speak with the other half.
0: Copy.
1: Five four one,
0: go ahead.
1: All the parties are uncooperative. All of them say they don't need police anymore.

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1: Copy.
2: Yeah, 4525, have you clear? 3101 arrived. 2326.
3: 4513, EVT.
1: 4513. 541, clear.
3: Pulling in the Taco Bell on Richard Road. Yellow on Rainbow Plate. Black Chevy Malibu. Let you know.
1: Unit 521.
4: 521.
1: 23, 26.

0: 51 copy, a lewd complaint at 340 Montgomery Street, the YMCA downtown on the 6th floor. Caller from the front desk is saying there's a black male in his 20s or 30s walking around the hallways completely naked, possibly intoxicated or on something. He's knocking on a bunch of doors. He believes he lives on the 5th floor somewhere. No weapons at 2326.
1: 51 copy. 4502, courtesy transport.
2: 4502.
0: 523 and 661 clear.
3: Can I do a 10 for him?
1: Adult male from 200 Old Liverpool to the Village of Liverpool. Starting is 450.
0: 521, are you double?
1: Yes, we are double.
2: 2327, 5712 clear. 4521 clear. 5712 log off.
1: 452, code 10, put me on my last.

0: 4502.
1: 4502.
0: Change of plans. I guess we're going to 5802 Elberton Court, Madison Village.
1: Okay. Unit 651.
2: Andrew.
3: Yeah, 4506, copy, you're clear. 2229. Units 4504-4524, your status. 4098.
1: Proceed. 651, have you en route to the area of 123 Baker Ave? Caller on the line stating a female is reporting a 15-year-old male stabbed a female. Male's correction, the male is stabbed. He's conscious and breathing. Another caller coming in stating that there's a brawl of at least 10 people.
2: Copy.
1: 651, the suspect is still on scene. Female, black sports bra, black and gray pants.
2: Copy.
4: 541, you can have me. I'll be in the area.
1: Copy.
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1: Copy.

0: Lenny 8 Rescue 2. Stabbing. In progress. 123 Baker Avenue. Between East Kennedy Street and Woodland Avenue. Lenny 8 Rescue 2. Stabbing. In progress. 123 Baker Avenue. Between East Kennedy Street and Woodland Avenue.
1: Four, five, one, three, for the plate.
2: 4513.
1: New York, Frank, Steve, Sam, 8985. FCS, 8985.
2: Caller is stating that the suspect for Baker is Latoya Tinsley, that the police were recently there. Copy.
3: 3101, copy, you're clear. 2230.
2: Units responding to Baker Ave. Report of a male stabbed in the abdomen. Possible fight going on. Police are en route, not yet arrived. 2330.
1: Yeah, we're familiar with her.
2: Copy.
3: 4502.
2: 02.
3: Okay. Can you just get a rig and have them meet me at the Colonial in the Village of Liverpool? 30s male. Eval, possible.
2: Conscious and breathing.
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2: Received.
5: 3923, traffic stop, North Central Ave near Ferndale. 2331.
2: 521 arrived. Front desk called back and stated that the subject tried to throw a microwave at someone. 651 arrived. Unit hold the air for 651.
6: Oh, 4401. I'll be out with 4502.
2: Coming.

0: Mini 12. Assist. Citizen. 212 North Townsend Street, Moses DeWitt Apartments. Between Burnett Avenue and Holly Avenue. Mini 12. Assist. Citizen. 212 North Townsend Street, Moses DeWitt Apartments. Between Burnett Avenue and Holly Avenue.
1: 6-1 arrived.
2: No, I got one. I'll take an EP down here.
1: Mini 12, apartment 208, or a 54-year-old female, 2333. Copy, one in custody at 2333. 594.
3: Yeah, it's 5705264524, if you're all clear. 2333.
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3: 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EMS responding to 8762 Blue Heron Circle off Glacier Ridge Road in the town of Lysander for a 54-year-old female leg injury. End of point 2334.
7: 3402 in the unit to assist the disturbance, the Swiss Village Apartments, Alpine Drive, President Thompson Road, DeWitt.
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1: 4513, clear to copy. Mini 8 arrived.
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1: 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Units can go with the air at 2335. The air is clear at 2335.
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3: 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In Township 5 for general fire alarm. 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
7: 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Units were there on the 6th of this month for their domestic clear at 626.
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10: 3402, could you please have the complainant open the door for me?
7: Copy that.
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12: Channel 3 and 4, point of information, attempt to locate a juvenile, Caden Nickens, 10/31/2012. Juvenile is a black male, black hair, brown eyes, 5'2", 160 pounds. He was last seen wearing a black t-shirt, black pants, white Converse, and a navy blue Nike backpack. He was last seen around 20-30 hours at 208 South Midler Ave and possibly headed to an address near McDonald's on Teal Ave. If located, return home to 1022 Hazelwood Ave, end of point at 2338.
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1: 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Thanks, Mark.
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0: 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We'll let you know.
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0: 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Between South Clinton Street and Granger Street. Mini 1. 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
1: 4512 Jonquin Boulevard and Colts Road, meeting with Brian Moran in a white Buick Murano. Said he had a deer and the deer is deceased in the middle of the road. Other vehicles are hitting it.
2: Anyone, 55-year-old male, possible PIC, 2344. Mini 8 clear, same time. 541 arrived.
1: Copy and route.
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3: also. Gabby. 5-4
2: arrived. 661 arrived.
6: City is on a point of information. Fire EMS responding to a possible overdose. 900 Milton Ave, 2345.
7: 4551, stop you, please.
1: 51.
8: 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Kids are by fire.
7: In New York, Henry Adam Edward, 2611, HAE 2611.
1: Copy.
9: 5705, stop.
3: Roger. Sir. 594, I'll be in rooftop 8.
9: Yeah, it'll be roof 5 at Hamilton, Halbridge, New York, Lincoln X-ray, Union 2183, LXU 2183. It's like a white something with a white Subaru one. We also.
1: Copy.
0: Mini 5. Overdose. 900 Milton Avenue. Between Lewis Street and Milton Avenue Spur. Mini 5. Overdose. 900 Milton Avenue. Between Lewis Street and Milton Avenue Spur.
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1: Four thirty one,
0: go ahead.
2: Any units for coming on this shift? Burned area down West Endicott Turnpike, town of Onondaga.
1: We got an adult female on board and route to the book, Sergeant Sawyer.
0: Copy.
2: 4526.
0: 4528. Unit 411.
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5: Hey, firm. We have a larceny just occurred, 139 Grumbach Ave. Caller doesn't want to meet. They just wanted to let officers know of three or four 14 to 17-year-old black males that tried to break into her car 5 minutes ago. There was no weapon seen. She just wanted officers to be aware that they were in the area.
1: All right. We're aware. Thank you.
5: Copy. Did you want me to get rid of it now?
2: 4506-4526-4528. So, criminal mischief just occurred. The burned area on West Endicott Turnpike. It would be a 20s black male, last name of a black hoodie with pink writing, blue jeans. Broke the screen due to the business being closed. Male left in a black Chevy Malibu, unknown registration, left and heading northbound on Velasco towards Onondaga Road. No weapons, no intoxication.
1: Please.
5: Copy that.
2: And 4506 in route, 4526 in route, 4528 in route, 2349.
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7: Go ahead.
0: 4551 clear, 2349.
2: 5707, I copy your stop westbound at Route 5, Atomic Mills.
0: 594 arrived.
5: I have an intrusion alarm over at the FIS section. It says for the storage. I'm not really sure where that is. I'm currently looking at the map.
7: You mean at the CDP?
5: Correct.
8: 4525, yeah, we have the CFS.
0: Any 2 units for shots just occurred at 242 Eveline.
4: Merci, sir.
9: 541, claim me a 10, enemy my shots.
7: Can you tell us just a second floor?
1: 631, you can claim me a 10, and I'll go with 541.
6: Anyone to fire control, can you call back and get the caller's location inside?
2: 4525 en route, 2350 hours.
0: Received.
5: Doesn't give a door number, just says stored storage.
0: Copy, 541 and 631, heavy en route to 242 Eveline Ave off of Valentine and Pacific Ave. Caller's reporting that they heard 5 gunshots prior to calling, came from the direction of Pacific. They didn't see anything and do not want to meet at 2350.
9: 41, got it.
1: 631, I got it.
0: Mini 5 arrived, 2351.
10: Central United CMS responding for difficulty breathing. Finch passed ton of clay for a 71-year-old female, conscious and breathing, 2351.
0: 531 arrived.
8: 661, you can hold me out on my shots. I'll go to the shot in the 540s.
0: Copy.
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1: 4512, control. You can mark me arriving, copy of plate. New York Rudge, Lincoln William David 2008, LWD 2008.
0: 541 and 631 arriving on Abilene. Units hold the air.
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6: 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Unknown type of alarm going off, nothing seen at 2355.
7: Truck 3. 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

0: 7507. It's a status check at the Champion Trailer Park, Lot 11. Meeting with a Barbara Murphy. 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States Marjorie's vehicle's been running in the driveway with the headlights on since 21:30. No one's at the door. No one's on the phone. Lives alone. Unknown medical history. Unknown weapons. Unknown intoxication.
1: 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I'm here.
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0: 8 South Wave information for now. I got two traffic planes, South Mettler and Plaincrest Road. Clients reporting no unknown description, subject at dirt bike speeding and blowing through stop signs for the last 30 minutes.
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0: 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Lionel Ave and 2nd Street, Village of Solvay.
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2: 361.
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0: Avian route. The suspicious person in progress at 204 Lionel Ave, off 3rd Street and 2nd Street in the Village of Solvay. Meet with Gabriella Stanton. States that she possibly hears somebody trying to enter the house through the glass sliding door. Nothing seen, just scared from the noises.
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3: 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Copy a shot spotter activation at 221 Bennington Drive. 221 Bennington Drive off of Church Hill in Menlo. Plotting in front of that residence near the street. Have another caller reporting three to five shots from this address at 006.
1: 651, 661, copy. I have 541 on me.
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0: 4301, 4300 arrived. 007. 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
3: Unit on Bennington. 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
7: 41, got it, thanks.
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8: Milton Ave, apartment 3900 Milton Ave, between Lewis Tree and Milton Ave, Spare Father's Nellie Hasty. Originally was calling in her mother's boyfriend that was in the bathroom, possibly overdosed on 38-year-old male. Name is Nikki Gibson, possible 32 resist. 008.
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0: Received. 661, you copy?
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0: Go ahead, ma'am.
6: Can I get a time for when this call came in?
0: Yeah, 4506. Call came in at 2348.
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1: Lafayette Ambulance, A1 your side, it's a diabetic problem, Charlie response, 2905 Lafayette Road.
2: 4502.
0: 4502.
2: We will not be going to Albert and Corey. You can just make the ending at the laundromat at a mile and clear this 14 and 10, please.
0: Copy.
3: 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Ambulance responding to 2905 Lafayette Road, off Route 20 and Reedy Hill Road, town of Lafayette, for 77-year-old female, diabetic issue. 011.
0: Mini 18, clear. 011.

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0: units on Bennington. Another caller that doesn't want to meet reported hearing 8 shots near Churchill and Bennington.
1: 661, copy. 401 in control. Could you, of course, log me out, please?
0: No problem.
1: Four 6 4 in control. Give me the chrono mesh shift. I'll be responding out to flashing lights.
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2: New York, Lincoln, Paul David, 6043. Again, New York, Lincoln, Paul David, 6043. It's going to be a Chevy sedan.
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1: 3923 traffic stop, East Genesee Street, near Hunt Drive, 017. 3923, you're aware of status.
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0: Lafayette 81, you arrived.
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0: Go ahead.
1: Gonna be out on the Boulevard near Velasco with New York Lincoln Paul David 6043. New York Lincoln Paul David 6043. It's gonna be a Black Chevy Cruze.

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0: We made contact with Margie. She's all set. 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

California, it's a point of information. EMS responded to FedEx in Van Buren Road, down Van Buren, in the parking lot, for a 26-year-old female injured at her soul at a point in 0-0 24 hours.

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0: 4525 to 28.
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0: Yeah, that Malibu that drove by me's got a very dark tan if you want to light it up for that. Clear.

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1: Go ahead.
0: I'm going to be in the 1200 block of West Onondaga Street with New York Reg, Lincoln, Georgetown, 4552, LGT, 4552.
1: 45, Outlander. Outlander. Copy.

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1: Right, 2526. Go ahead.
0: Six, 06, over, 26.
1: Yeah, is there any further assistance description?
2: 595, copy, Ramosa, 70, South Midland, fine.
0: Negative, sun clear, the windows are tinted, or a license plate. Doesn't appear to only be a single occupant, though.
1: 651.
0: 651, go ahead.
1: Yeah, I mean, this should be occupied 2 times.
3: 8 to the PSP for a case.
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0: Corvette 2.5 control. I got a vehicle, no lights, taking off. I'm in the city, standby.
1: See, would you like to hear?
0: Eastbound, westbound, Dogger.

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2: All units, channel 4 is holding the air for failure. Westbound on West Onondaga. 033.
1: Right turn south of.
3: One, we're starting.
4: East units, point information, be advised. 4525 has a failure to comply in the city of Syracuse. Eastbound on West Onondaga, passing them south of. 033.
5: Engine 1 clear. 033.
1: Be a left turn on Tolman, trying to catch up.
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1: 6, we're in speeds.
5: Channel 4, cars point. 4525 is in a pursuit on east, he's eastbound on West Onondaga.
7: 06, same copy. 4528, same traffic.
5: Correction, he's now heading south Ave, crossing Tolman.
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5: Negative. Now heading eastbound on Tolman, correction.
8: See the only one.
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5: Units on the point. 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
8: Go ahead. New York, King Zebra Mary, 2367. Again, New York, King Zebra Mary, 2367. Black Kia, appears to be a foul one.
1: Hey, where are you?
8: Martin Luther King and Midlands. No suspect description. They bailed. I didn't have eyes.
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6: Unit Air 1 on 5, is the pursuit still going on 4?
2: Air 1, that's affirmative. They had 3 runs.
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0: I'll be out on Highland and West 8 with New York Lincoln David William, 1978. New York Lincoln David William, 1978. It's going to be a gray Buick with one.
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3: 3401,
6: good. Hey, it's for hazardous conditions, dead deer in the roadway, northbound 481 to northbound 81, Tassus Road.
2: 3401, I'm sorry, try it again.
7: I don't have a DOT. I did not observe them bail out, but a witness said they dispersed in all directions, so.
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6: Yeah, it's northbound 41 to northbound 81. Dead deer in the middle of the left lane. You on 10?
0: Nope, I'm good.
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9: Air 1, you can mark the ride.
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0: Unit 441 here.
1: 5706, this is harassment. Just occurred. 2609 Apulia Road off Weller Road. Name of the Laurel, looks like Ronnie, states that her son's cousin threw eggs at their house. Suspect will be Joseph Vlogson, a 21-year-old black male. No weapon, correction, possible weapons, no intox.
0: Unit 614.
2: 06, got it.
3: Good.
0: 614, just received a missing juvenile at 260 Fitch Street for a 14-year-old black female. No units available in the south.
3: Is it a one?
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0: 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Unit 5, anyone clear?
1: 1 in custody, 044.
2: 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Wolf Street and 2nd North, clear to copy.

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2: All set.
0: Okay.
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0: 641 clear. Going to have you in and out. Copy a missing juvenile at 260 Pitt Street, apartment 3 off of Dudley in South Gaddis. Caller Angelica Davis is reporting her daughter, Cheyenne Davis, a 14-year-old black female, and her other daughter, Saya Davis, a 16-year-old black female, ran out. Notes are sent to you at 051.
1: 41, copy. QAC 6, you're at the hospital, 0052.
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0: 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Meeting with Manelsa Pizarro. Notes are sent to you at 052.
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7: 431, copy, a disturbance, 810 East Division Street, 810 East Division Street, it's stating it's in the area near Carbon Street. It's a male voice yelling, get away from me, and then disconnected, 053.
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3: 441.
0: Unit 441.
3: Any additional information on this? We've got nothing short.
0: Unit 521.
4: Negative, nothing showing in chairs. We did have a call from the same number yesterday regarding shots in the neighborhood. Turned out to be fireworks, but nothing further on that.
0: 4502-4521, status.
3: 441, copy.
0: Unit 521.
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6: We're all set, no need.
2: Receive, sir.
0: 521. Copy, a domestic with injuries in vest at 736 Irving Ave, Cross Hospital, in the emergency department, room 11. Caller is a PA, Megan Brown, is with a Fatisha Hopkins, 26-year-old black female, being treated for facial fractures from her ex-boyfriend, Uriah Testa. Notes are sent to you at 057.
5: 521, copy.
7: Four, five, two, five, control.
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6: No need.
7: It's gonna be a down sign at Midland near Holby Street. It's a yellow approaching stop sign, indicator sign. I'm gonna go to channel 2.
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0: 058. 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
0: 4522, to complain of loud noise. 1102 Vine Street, behind the Vine Street of Century Apartments. It's music coming from a white Nissan. No one to meet with.
8: 614.
0: 614, go ahead.
8: For 631's file 1, excuse me, that vehicle hit on Flack. 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
0: Copy.

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3: Made contact with the RO, it's confirmed file 1. 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
0: We located 631 stolen vehicle, East Division and Parks, and have heavy damage in the front. Heavy on occupied.
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2: 631 to 4, sir. God bless you, boys.
0: Four, six, one, go again.
2: Thank you, guys.

0: 431. If there's anyone available on cameras, there's one here at Park and Division, just above where the vehicle is.
1: Copy.
0: If we could get maybe a suspect description and direction of travel.
2: 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East Street, East Elizabeth Street, Bush's Canyon House.
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0: 4522. Received another call from Anne Ryan. 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
0: It's going to be at Erie Boulevard in front of Delta Sonic on New York Ridge. Mary Charlie Henry 3367, MCH 3367.
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0: for dispute RTC, 1 mile strike with me in front of Sunfield Security. 35 year old black male, all black. Oh, has a big snake on the back. Also, a 35 year old black female. Black hoodie, jeans, refused to leave. Same people as earlier. Robert, earlier, they agreed to leave 2018.
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1: Five 2-1, copy of physical domestic at 1336 West Onondaga Street, 1336 West Onondaga Street, the upstairs apartment off of South Geddes and Arthur Street. Caller Tina Sanford is reporting that her son, Jonathan Sanford, a 30-year-old medium skin male, has a 32 for resistant chairs versus his girlfriend, Tatiana Rouse, a 33-year-old black female. They are probably physical for the caller. No weapons, unknown intact. Caller's outside at 0120.
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0: Belgium Gold Springs fire on an outdoor fire, 8532 Sumac Drive, across of LU Lane and the dead end. Callers reporting neighbor burning unknown items in a mini grill, stating smoke is getting into her son's room. 121.
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2: 3641, 3614, copy a child complaint to McDonald's on their board.
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361-1114. It's a child complaint. 4733 Honorable Boulevard, it's McDonald's off Mason Avenue, Belasco. Melissa Trina calling, looking to meet if needed. Reporting the 12 to 13 year old white female, last seen wearing a green jacket and black pants and sandals, standing outside in the parking lot on the Monroe Muffler side. Appears to be possibly special needs. They're reporting that a black Kia Sportage, they will be in a black Kia Sportage and can meet. They'll wait there until you arrive. 5 sensor, 6 catcher.

0: Fair amount of saying Empress 1020 Emerson AF 1023 Emerson, Junior Boulevard West Kane Road, colors Nicole Waller. She came to this address to pick her husband out, and a female came out and started threatening her with a knife. Still getting further. 125.
1: 431, we got it.
2: 451, had me.
0: I see 441 clear.
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2: AMAX 7, Delta response, difficulty breathing. 813.5 East Molloy Road.
4: Central EMS AMS responding for difficulty breathing on East Molloy Road in the town of Salina for a 13-year-old female. Conscious, short of breath, 127.
5: Hi, Dale Rescue. Breathing problems, Delta response, 813 East Molloy Road.
2: AMAX 7, Delta response for a 13-year-old female with difficulty breathing. 813.5 East Molloy Road off of Westwood Ave and Northwood Drive in the Mattydale Fire District. Elevate quarters. AMAX 7 responding. AMAX 7, it's either 813.5 or 813, B as in boy.

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0: Cars Point, attempt to locate Faith Davis, date of birth 2/26/2010, last seen wearing a black hoodie and pajama pants with Crocs, brown hair and eyes, 5 foot, 120 pounds, scar above her right eye, nose pierced, missing from 260 Fifth Street, end of point at 0140.
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0: All set.

Our second point, Cheyenne Davis, date of birth 12/4/2011, last seen wearing a SpongeBob hoodie and pink pants, brown hair and eyes, 5'150", also missing with her sister Faith Davis from 260 Fifth Street, end of point at 0143.

0: 320 arrived. 144.
1: 310 to get shut up. 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

0: can you hold me open and put me on a stop? I'll be on 690 just before the Thompson Road exit with New York Mary Charles Henry 3714. MHC 3714. I believe it's a dark colored Dodge Charger.
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2: Yeah, just revise that. Plate's coming back for 15 Chevy Equinox, color white.
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0: 310 to control.
1: 310.
0: Can you clear me 6 code 1, please?
1: Absolutely.
0: Unit 521.
2: 521.
0: 00. Who's 310?

0: Yes, I believe information. You must respond to an overdose. 2131 James Street, 149.
1: 521, copy a suspicious person at 222 Wyoming Street, the CNY homestead off of Marcellus and Otisco. Caller is Wendell Atkins reporting a Ray, unknown last, 53-year-old black male, is in the back parking lot. Says male is not supposed to be on the property. Unknown if has a no trespass order. No weapons, no intoxication. Suspect is wearing a gray winter hat, navy blue or gray jacket and jeans at 0149.
2: 521, copy.
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6: 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I believe he was issued a 2R like 9 days ago. He's got court tomorrow for it. He was arrested a couple weeks ago for the same thing.
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1: Copy.

0: 310 to control. I'll be out with 02.
1: Yes, 3401 control.
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2: Gabby.
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5: 711 North Street, Buse, New York, King Robert Union, 7585, KRU, 7585.
4: 152.
2: Stroller, 4506.
4: 4506.
2: Yeah, I still have you listed for units with no code off the CMS. Would you want to be cleared on that?
4: Can you clear me, question?
2: Coming.

0: Unit 541.
1: 41. 361, Gerald, copy, transport.
2: 361.
1: 100 all female from incident location upstate. Starting mileage 131.
2: Okay.
1: 14. I want to follow.
2: Where is it?
0: 541, copy. A larceny just occurred at 4300 South Salina Street, Jocelyn Court 3. Apartment C is in Cat 13 off of East Florence and West Glen. Caller is Jaleesa Pops. 2 minutes ago, the caller's ring camera went off and she saw someone breaking into her vehicle, looked outside and saw a subject or two getting into a white truck, sped off towards Salina Street, unknown DOT, direction of travel on Salina. All her vehicles are left on. She doesn't feel comfortable going outside, so we'll be waiting in her apartment at 0154.
1: 41, got it.
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0: 4501, clear 156.
1: Corvus Point EMS responding for a medical alarm at 122 West Seneca Turnpike at 0156.

0: 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Four six one.
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2: EP 11 control.
3: Clears 21 from Emerson, or correction from Kellogg and Addison Emerson.
0: EP 11 goes.
1: 157.
2: He had proper paperwork. I'm clear, Coast Guard.
0: Copy 6 and 10 are out on the previous.
4: 631.
1: 631, go ahead.
4: Who was our caller on this?
2: Caller was Wendell Atkins that didn't want to meet.
0: Four-five, two eight isolated, just held out on the criminal mischief. We want to be cleared on that.
1: 4-5, state, you can clear me at 10, thank you.
5: Mr. Shane's just walked to Niagara. He's walking towards Fayette now.
0: Copy 158.
4: Gotcha.
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0: I don't mean to assume, but we've still got 3102 CWAX logged in. Is that accurate?
2: Of course we do. They are out of service. Thank you.
0: Copy at 159.
4: Yes,

0: 361 Control. Mark me arrived, any mileage? 134.
1: Cap. Yeah. 361 Control, got you right also.

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1: Copy.
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0: Received.
1: 4-5, just so clear.

0: 3 more carriage loss, 1714 North Salina Street, waiting in front of. I'm going to try to confirm what side he's actually on. Cars Muhammad Kromar. He's a Uber driver. He already had on last place, like now, just punched the caller in the face as he was getting dropped off. She requested an ambulance, no weapons, no intoxication. This male, his girlfriend, and a child, they went inside an apartment building, unknown apartment number 205.
1: What do you want me to tell you?

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1: 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Is it 1322 or 132?
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0: 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Overdose. 2131 James Street. Between Clifton Heights and Mildred Avenue. Many 9. Overdose. 2131 James Street. Between Clifton Place and Mildred Avenue.
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0: Complaint callback said cousin Jasmine Cap lives down the street and the missing person reached out to her so that they would say where they were, but only on a three-way call with 911. Missing person's phone number is in the notes for you.
1: Happy Thanksgiving.

0: Yes, I have plenty of information about responding to an unconscious person. 214 Paul Ave between George Street and Taylor. 222. 431-491 Arcane, 5-year status.
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0: 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She's currently at 221 McKinley.
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1: 631 is going to be verbal domestic, 101 Radisson Court, 101 Radisson downstairs between Jackson and the dead end. Loretta Backstrom is the caller. Regarding her son, D'Angelo Washington, 23 male, verbal only, he's code 4 on foot, 226.
2: No need.
0: Okay.
2: All right, copy, thank you. Did she call on a 911 only phone?
1: Affirmative.
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0: We've got an adult female on board and route to the book, starting as 71. Starting to where?
1: 220.
2: 541, clear.
0: Can you please also amend this to a harassment?
1: Copy.
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0: 641. 641. I will be heading to McKinley. She said it's on the south side here in the city, so just to make sure the girls are there.
1: Receive. So it's going to be the McKinley Ave in the city. Thank you.

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1: 233.
2: Bye, as soon as you're sending your stuff. All set.
0: 631.
2: Hear me.
1: 631.
0: I have no answer at the door, and it's 911 only. This could be 84.

0: Received, sir. I have another FOIA harassment. 401 Marcellus Street. 401 Marcellus between Cayuga and Oswego. Carlos Hernandez is the caller. He's apparently in apartment 3F in Frank now. Didn't feel safe because a tenant, Thomas, unknown last, had previously threatened him. It was parked in front of the address at the time that he called. 234.
1: 601, I copy. Thank you.
0: Give the name Carlos Hernandez and chairs and confirm file 5. Officer 51 the same with your party.
1: Copy, I'll let you know.
0: If it is, it's CS second.
1: Copy.
0: 594 ask. Unit 521 or 614, I must call in your status.
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0: Received.
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0: for the Island Coffee Club. I got some ask injuries and thus being at Cross Hospital, room 11, with a Vidia Hopkins, cover notes 236.
1: 451 to log off.
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2: 91, copy.

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0: Happy John Park. No one to meet with. Cars pour in 3 to 4 people. Inside of the brown abandoned house at the corner that should be empty. Police say maybe squatters. No weapons seen on intoxication. 237.
1: 41, copy.
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1: What's unit 631's call?
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1: 4522455 to suspicious person. Meeting with Richard Downs at 111 Lakeview Terrace up Olderville Road. Caller is reporting a male in his backyard wearing a light blue sweatshirt, unknown weapons or intoxication. He has a cell phone in his hand. 4552 and 5701, clear.

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2: 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Four five five one five three in row. 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Four five two two arrive.

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0: 641. I'll be back to 260 Fitch for the two juveniles.
2: 4553.
0: Ten. 4553.
2: Nothing showing. You still landline? Do you have a direction of travel or anything like that?

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0: 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I want you to copy attempt tag.
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0: Verbal Domestic, 411 West Colvin Street, 411 West Colvin Gardens at St. Anthony's, Apartment 115, Cross of Mark in Midland. Vincent Burley is the caller regarding an ex-girlfriend, Jasmine, possible last name of Paul, 35 to 36-year-old black female, being aggressive, refusing to leave, possibly intoxicated, alcohol, crack, cocaine, spike, 323.
1: Copy.
0: Six, 5-1, they called in a previous call on the 23rd, very similar, clear code 4.
1: Charlie, thank you.

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0: So a strong arm robbery just occurred. 316 Turtle Street. 316 Turtle, across the Pastime Drive in Park Street. I mean, in front of that location. Kristen Lambert, your caller. Starting a 40-year-old white female, punched her in the nose and took money from her. Suspect just left in the black pickup truck. I think heading towards Salina. Around 335.
1: Over.
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0: 3404, it's a heart problem, 5240 Weathersfield Road between Quintard and Danbury Drive for a 21-year-old male who is conscious and breathing, but not responding normally and not breathing normally.
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Breathing problems. 502 Valley Drive. Between Maurice Avenue and Marvin Road. Mini 18. Breathing problems. 502 Valley Drive. Between Maurice Avenue and Marvin Road.

0: QVC4, Abdominal Pain Trailer, respond 3117 Meadow Prior Lane.
1: And it's on a point EMS responding 3117 Meadow Prior Lane, Lysander. For ambulance call, abdominal pain, 347.
2: Yeah, 441.
3: Police have left out. Add us to a robbery.
2: Yeah, receiving at 347.
0: QBC4, abdominal pain, Charlie responds 3117 Meadow Prior Lane, Crescent North Entry Road, 71 mile, abdominal pain. Belgium Cold Springs Fire District 347.
4: Belgium Cold Springs Rescue, Charlie responds to abdominal pains 3117 Meadow Prior Lane off North Entry Road. It's a 71 male.

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1: 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It's 309-784.
2: 4526-4528. I reported physical domestic possible swatting call. 106 Meredith Ave.
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2: One 106 Meredith Ave between South London Street and Midland Ave. Came in on a VOIP line. Regarding a naive Miller, 18 white female, texting the caller saying Uncle Jason Miller is beating her. His address is flagged for squatting calls. Third party information is 351.
3: 26, copy. I'm aware.
2: 352.
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0: Five 41531 on a call for police, 218 Goodrich Ave, 20 Goodrich, off of Thurber and Holmes. I have an open mic in here, physical application, female, gave the address and asked for police. That's all I have at this time, 358.
1: 541, copy. You can cancel 531. I got 661 and 521 with me.
0: 531, disregard.
2: Yeah, I got it. 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

0: 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No weapon seen, unknown intoxication.
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Sorry, 21541 arrived. 661 arrived. 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

0: 541521 and a call for EMS in the area of 110 Smith Road. 110 Smith Road off of Englewood in Kimber. Male screaming and swearing, his shoulders broke. Yelling at other people in the background, saying he fell off his bicycle and there's blood all over. Sounds intoxicated. AMR is staging 422.
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0: 441.

0: Regarding your trespass call earlier, we're getting an open line from the original callback number 315-870-8470. The loud disturbance in the background between a male and female is plotting at 160 John. Is this something that's going to be related to your call or no?
1: Negative.
0: Received.
2: Two-one-one clear. 447.
0: You need to free up with 451 for a open line call with a disturbance in the background, 160 John Street.
3: 441, hold.
0: 441, copy. It's going to be a new hang-up call, 160 John Street. There's an open line with a disturbance in the background, male and female arguing. 447.
3: 441, we copy.
2: 3202 arrived.

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0: 441, confirming other half is an Earlwood Armstrong, showing in chairs 32, Animal Abuse Registry. He's in the basement. She's possibly intoxicated. 456.
1: 41, copy.
0: Four 441, disregard the Animal Abuse Registry. It's going to be a male, 32, armed resists.

0: We're about to do. Are there any subs for this?
1: Negative so far.
0: Copy. No, it's okay. So now.
1: .459-3202 is clear.

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2: Direct 2, log on 0500 hours.
3: Does the address come back to 162 John Street?
1: That's where previous calls were. I was actually plotting between the two, 160 and 162.
3: Copy, we got it. Can we talk to resident 162 that made a call? They say the officer with the police, the people that got into an argument in the front, left.
1: Reese, we did talk to the female, and she did confirm the address, 162. Name was Paris Gardner.
3: Copy, we talked to Paris. She said she did not need the police.
1: Reese, we'll cancel the ambulance as well.
4: Thank you.
1: 521.
4: 521 en route.
1: 501.

0: 441, I don't have you on Turtle. I have you on Ursulina. It is a general illness from booking and a trespass at John and Park.
1: Copy. It should be fine then. We'll be ready on all of it.
0: 503.

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1: Go ahead.
0: From Paris is calling back, stating her husband is threatening her with a knife.
1: Forty-one, Tabby. She's highly intoxicated when we got there as well, but we had a pick right now.
0: Receive. She said that she just sent you away, but is requesting you back. Still 32 armors is on the mail.
1: 41, we copy.

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0: 531-541, burglary alarm. 213 Teal Ave. 213 Teal off of Lincoln Canal, shown to be Raleigh and Sons. 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A shot motion and a side motion detector. 508.
1: 521, got it.
2: 41, got it.
1: K9, 5, you can ask.
0: Copy.
1: It's 49104.
0: 491. Unit 491.
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0: Copy.
3: Give me a C4, your service standing quarters at 508.
0: I-31 arrived.

0: 441. Just got a key up from you with noise in the background. Y'all set?
1: K95, cap, you're clear. Right, 15.
2: Do you get some time for one in custody?
0: I do not. One in custody, 516.

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0: Plenty of fitness, off 11, myself and F7 are with Lima, Sierra Alpha Pi 6646, the fitness of 51.
1: Route 11, what was across?
0: At the Planet Fitness, right by West Pass.
1: And the vehicle stopped?
0: Stay firm in the parking lot.
1: Copy.
2: Four five two two one four. Can you have me a 5-3 call? 5-2-2-4.
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0: Just confirming the plate, Lincoln Sam Paul 6646.
1: That's a firm.
0: It didn't come back file one for me.
1: Okay, some sort of plate reader error here.
0: Received.

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Caller stating loud music and vehicle traffic, 523.

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0: Mini 9. 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Between South Carbon Street and Knoll Street. 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
1: At this point, EMS responding, difficulty breathing. 220 Higher Ave at 530.
2: Attention all units, EMS responding to a personal injury from a fall. Woodmancy Lane, Village of Fayetteville for a 70-year-old female, conscious and breathing. 530.
3: Hey, my ambulance. 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
1: Fayetteville Ambulance, Bravo response, personal injury, 108 Woodmansey Lane, between Benita and Brookside Lanes, to a 70 female head injury after a fall.

0: Hey, Valleybones, one, you're en route. Caller's husband has gotten on the phone stating that this fall happened a few days ago and she's already been treated for it. Maybe more of a mental health issue.
1: 4-5-7, clear. 6-31, clear. 6-5-1.
2: Hey, door.
1: Many nine arrived. Six five one loud complaint, 1445 South Salina off of Martin Luther King West and Furman. 85 is in apartment 301 in Ashley Malone regarding the children upstairs being loud, 535.
2: Yep, is she willing to meet?
1: Furman is in apartment 301.
2: Tell me, thank you.
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2: All set.
1: 541-521, burglary alarm, 600 East Brighton Ave, 600 East Brighton off of Ainsley, in Jaquith driveway, at a middle office hall motion indicator, called in by Doyle Security, 536.
3: 536.
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0: This was a recently recovered one from the city. Clear us 6 and 10.
1: Five three.

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0: I can take that loud for 651. I'm also up to that.
1: Copy, 651.
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1: 4551.
0: Can you just go with 9 Ryan at 10, please?
1: 443.

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1: 431.
0: Trespass complaint, 504 Herkimer. 504 Herkimer across Avery Ave and Hayden Ave. There's 95 colors reporting people inside a vacant boarded up house. And 543.
1: 431, we got it.

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1: Eric 7, you log off.
0: 4553, copy a burglary invest on your terminal, Palace Court, Village North, Syracuse.
2: 4553.
0: Four 4553, meeting with Nicholas Moore, 200 Court, Palace Court, Apartment D for David. Notes are sent to your terminal. Possible level 2 on your caller, unknown is the same.

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2: 521.
3: And then 431.
4: 431.
2: Two units in the vicinity of 1835 West Hill Road, Town of Van Buren, checking a suicidal party.
0: 521, letters to me in progress, 400 Erie East, 400 Erie East off of South State and South Townsend. Rose Jones is your call, 36 female, concealing items, no weapons. The suspect is threatening to kill the caller. She has blue hair, yellow crop top, blue jeans. 554.
2: 521, copy.
5: 704.
3: Possible burglary in progress. Give me a 1021 Emerson Ave. 1021 Emerson, across the area Boulevard West and Kane Road. A female caller screaming that someone broke into their house. Screaming at someone to get out of their house. Should be two juveniles, 15-year-old and 21-year-old. Still getting further at 554.
2: 4524.
4: 431, we got it. Can you notify a supervisor we're probably going to be over?
6: I copy you guys.
2: 5704 at 4524. Checking on a suicidal party. 1835, 1835 West Hill Road, crossing New Route 31. Caller's at Melanie DeBar. It's going to be checking on her 58-year-old mother, Nancy DeBar. Sent a message at 3:30 this morning expressing suicidal thoughts. Unknown weapons in the residence.
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1: 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Going for a 43-year-old female. Is in tox, requesting go upstate. There's a Bravo response. Phoenix Fire District. 5.

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0: 5211 detained at 558. 3921 locked on.
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1: 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Delta response. A difficulty breathing. 111 Highland Drive.
0: 4101B Wash Log on. 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Highland Drive, Thomas Salina for an 82-year-old male. Conscious and breathing. 558.
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1: 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Between Pitcher Lane and Baylor Road. It's an 82 male, low O2 sets. History of lung cancer.
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0: Yes. 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
1: 441, burglary alarm, 405 Pond Street, 405 Pond between Steuben and Park. It's going to be Gorkala Bazaar, some sort of a store, via EDT, zone front, 602.
2: 41, we copy.
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0: Yeah, it goes off for it.
3: 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Breathing problems. 245 Martin Luther King West. 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Truck 8. Breathing problems. 245 Martin Luther King West. Between Alexander Avenue and Cortland Avenue.
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0: 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Charlie responds, pain. Alexander feels sickly dry.
1: National Unit team is responding for general illness at Alexander Field, Stickley Drive, Village of Manlius, for 68-year-old female, conscious and breathing, 603.
0: Right. Rescue 5 en route, Manlius ambulance, Charlie response, pain. Number 2, Stickley Drive, between Willowbrook Lane and Highbridge Road at Alexander Field, only at the picnic tables. Looking for a 68 female complaining of post-operative neck and back pain.

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0: Call for police, possible domestic, 703 Lodi Street, 703 Lodi, third floor between Green and Wayne. Male asking for police at the address, then disconnected with a female screaming in the background. Then got another call from a Joshua Cooley regarding his sister Miranda, 28 white female versus her boyfriend. Our previous calls and shares with her and a Deshaun Brown, supposed to be a 29-year-old black male. Kicked and broke the TV, took the caller's phone, 613.
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6: 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I am showing signal 32 for resist on him.
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9: 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Many two, leaving 947 Pond Street, Venice Towers, between Becker Street and Lim Street.
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3: 92 responding.
6: 3923 clear. 3402 has arrived. 3404 arrived.

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1: 4-4-2. 4-4-2. 4-4-2-4. 4-5-2-4. 4-5-2-4. 4-5-2-4. 4-5-2-4. 4-5-2-4. 4-5-2-4. 4-5-2-4. 4-5-2-4. 4-5-2-4. 4-5-2-4. 4-5-2-4. 4-5-2-4. 4-5-2-4. 4-5-2-4. 4-5-2-4. 4-5-2-4. 4-5-2-4. 4-5-2-4. 4-5-2-4. 4-5-2-4. 4-5-2-4. 4-5-2-4. 4-5-2-4. 4-5-2-4. 4-5-2-4. 4-5-2-4. 4-5-2-4. 4-5-2-4. 4-5-2-4. 4-5-2-4. 4-5-2-4. 4-5-2-4. 4-5-2-4. 4-5-2-4. 4-5-2-4. 4-5-2-4. 4-5-2-4. 4-5-2-4. 4-5-2-4. 4-5-
0: 442-445, check the area. Hiawatha, eastbound 690. Hiawatha, eastbound 690. Caller stated it was a white SUV that was on 690 heading towards Camillus at a high rate of speed. Appeared to be a fire under the vehicle. It exited at Hiawatha. 619.
1: Some negative.
2: 442, copy.
1: All previous calls are from the city.
3: 45, aye.
0: 442-445, clarification. The caller was heading towards Camillus. The vehicle is heading the opposite way.
4: Unit 515.
1: 515.
2: 435, you can say Hiawatha.
4: Got a traffic complaint at 2721 Erie Boulevard East regarding the traffic light. We notified City DPW already.
1: Copy. Eight to them.
4: Copy.
0: 435, copy. 445, you can disregard.
3: 45, go ahead, cancel figure.
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0: 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We're not seeing anyone at this house.
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0: Engine Company 5. Fire. Vehicle. Eastbound I-690 and Hiawatha Boulevard. West from eastbound I-690 ramp. Engine Company 5. Fire. Vehicle. Eastbound I-690 and Hiawatha Boulevard. West from eastbound I-690 ramp.
1: Fives, it was a passerby saying they saw a vehicle at high rate of speed with a fire under it. They were getting off at Hiawatha. Looks like it was in the engine compartment. Best access will probably be Hiawatha Boulevard. In the area of 690, stated the vehicle was getting off the exit. 622.
2: Units out on Thousand. Yellow House and Bonham unit. The caller apparently is now left to go to work. Trying to find out if he can back to meet with you or not.
3: 4528.
4: 412 in service.
5: 4528.
3: Who did you deliver to Crestview? 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
2: 3402. 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We'll call back when he gets out of work.
6: 02, I copy. We will be 4 and 10.
2: Copy that.
0: 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Between Van Rensselaer Street and North Geddes Street.
1: Rescue 2. Assist an AMR employee locked out of her vehicle. Has this equipment inside that she needs. Rescue 2. 624. Mini 2 is clear. Virtual 5 is just a one caller. Nothing further. Car was a passerby going the opposite direction.
4: Unit 462.
5: Thank you. 642.
3: 642.
4: 462, City Larson Invest, 1810 James Street. 1810 James between Hickson and Rugby. John Travato is the caller, stating his ex-girlfriend, Kenesha Calloway, took a friend's controlled substance medication. She's the only suspect as she's dealing with access to the apartment. She's not on scene at this time. 625.
2: Any Cicero unit for an animal complaint, Ferguson and Island?
4: 462, did you copy?
3: 642.
5: 642 on a reported physical domestic in progress, South Geddes on LaFort. Male on the line originally asked for an escort and upon questioning said his ex was putting her hands on him, have an open line with arguing. He first said 1611 South Geddes Street, which does not verify. He's plotting at 1610 on all of our apps.
3: 3202.
4: 455 arrived.
7: 642, copy.
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2: 3202. It's going to be in the area of Ferguson Road and Island Road. Ferguson and Island. Caller doesn't wish to meet regarding a horse roaming on Ferguson Road.
3: Copy.
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5: Six five 2 6 6 2.
3: Newick car 1, Jordan ambulance 1 logged on. 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
5: 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Meet with Greg Mitchell. State, white female wearing a maroon hood top, light blue shirt, black sweatpants, very intoxicated. Kicking the door, her name's Diana, unknown last name, says it's a friend of a friend. No weapons seen. 627.
9: Copy.
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0: You know, it's very suspicious, first complete harassment. 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
1: No way to arrive. Turn 901.
0: Hello. 3101300, 4002 Western C Street, second chance diner, meet with that Carissa Harrington. She arrived here all the way from North Syracuse, and she was followed the whole way.
2: Yes, no.
1: 3901, hold me open, and please add me to the call on Collimer Road.
3: Copy.
2: 442-435, clear to 4, going to clear you 10. And redirect with 435, harassment, 230 Richmond.
0: Just trying to read through this. I believe the suspect is in a Volkswagen Tiguan, Lincoln North, Frank 6907, or that might be our caller's vehicle. Now I've just drove off westbound West of C Street.
4: 435, copy.
5: Hey, ambulance one off here.
4: 442, copy.
2: Here, what happens? 230 Richmond Ave between Bayman Hillier and North Geddes. Danielle Izzo is the caller regarding her neighbor at 228 Richmond, blasting music, banging on the walls. She's doing this on purpose because she turned him in for animal abuse. Other half is a Stephen Buckingham, 50s black male, 635.
4: 435, copy. 442, copy.
2: 435-442, Stephen Buckingham showing 32, armed, dangerous, assaults police, and resists.
1: 3202, you can mark in the area.
3: 635-5704B.
0: 5704B.
3: Do you have me clear of that call on West Hogue?
0: That's affirmative.
3: Copy.

0: 642, Mel's all set with us. You can make it verbal.
1: Copy.
2: Noise. You can cancel rescue.
3: 3101's red.
4: Are you receiving all? 637.
1: Zero one in control. Do we know where the complaint went?
3: Fire control to Manoa rescue units. The ambulance is all set on scene. We'll clear your call. In the parking lot, the gray Volkswagen Tiguan. That last note I got.
1: Received. It's not occupied.
3: Ah, we'll give her a phone call.
1: Appreciate you.
5: Unit 452 and 445.
0: 452.
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2: 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Have a child caller on the phone stating they're shooting at 315 Graves, plotting at the same location, 32 meter confidence factor, prepared showing the same. Actually, correction on that. It's plotting in front of 605 Valley Drive. 638.
1: 24. I got you still up for status checks, all set.
3: You all set, on you.
1: 638.
3: Get you to copy. So it's plotting on Valley Drive and someone's calling it in at Graves.
4: Rescue 2 clear.
3: Fire control. 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
2: Affirm. 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
0: 532.
2: 911 only cell phone.
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0: 532 on a retrial 6, 1022 Hazelwood Ave, 1022 Hazelwood off of Smith in the dead end. He was Mary Robin, 639.
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3: 412, I'm on Graves.
2: 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Anything showing?
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3: No, not yet, right now. You said the phone's plotting on Valley, or was there actually a shot spot on Valley?
8: Hey, back to arrive at St. Joe's. Man, let us say to arrive to cross.
2: The phone is plotting on Valley. They verbally gave 315 Graves. The address is within shot spotter range, and it did not go off.
1: 4509, Channel 4.
3: Yeah, there's a school, a boys and girls club at 315 Graves. 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
0: 662. 520.
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1: 540.
8: GBC4, right up to.
2: They called in a shots fired at 315 Graves Street. However, they're plotting at 605 Valley.
0: 520 Larceny Invest, 208 West Water Street, 208 West Water off of South Clinton and South Franklin. In the secure parking lot, meet with Chris Reedy. I'll send you the rest. 641.
6: 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I'm about to drive through there. 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
1: 623.
0: 520, you can disregard. County's going to take it.
1: 3100 notification when you get a second. 520, I copy. 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

0: 412. There is no 315 Gray Street. Just let you know.
1: Copy.
2: Yeah, 66213. That's 605 Valley. They're all PIC, and nobody wants to answer the door when I knock.
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0: Catch clear. We'll be back out. Rosewood in east half, maybe with a Peter Townsend and a Great Port Escape versus a White Outlander. They are going to be on Rosewood Circle.
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0: 3412. 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
1: SR11 clear, 0700 hours.
0: Unit 3001 and unit to assist on a signal 80, Phillips Street at East Oneida Street, Village Baldensville.
1: Can you see ambulance A6 assigned signal 80, Phillips Street at East Oneida Street?
4: Northwest Fire, Signal 80, Phillips Street, East of Ida Street.
2: 3001, be watch, I'll be silent.
1: To BC Ambulance A6, assigned Signal 80, Phillips Street at East Oneida Street. 2 vehicle MVC, 65 male driver of a gray Honda is asking for an ambulance. Northwest Fire District, 0700, Wave 1 responding.
4: Northwest Fire for Signal 80 in Phillips Street, East Oneida Street. 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
0: Copy, 3001, and unit to assist. So Signal 80, the corner of Phillips Street in East Oneida. Phillips in East Oneida. It's a gray Honda Civic and a black SUV. Vehicles are blocking traffic. There's a 65 male, conscious and breathing, requesting an ambulance.
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2: on a physical domestic, Eastwood Homes Apartments, 272 Taft Avenue. Going to apartment 1007, crosses Beacon Road and Granville Street. Original caller, Sincere Guerrero, reported a verbal disagreement with her mother, Yvonne Griffin, 50-year-old light-skinned female. The mother called us as well, claiming that Sincere put hands on her.
4: 462, go.
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0: 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It says lobby motion, new building, first floor. At 724.
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0: by 355-22. It's a person in crisis. 301 Parish Lane. 301 Parish Lane between Gary Ave and Hayes Terrace. Stanley Mitchell's calling. He's a 30-year-old male. He's feeling homicidal against another resident named Herb because Herb keeps harassing him. Crisis counselor did reach out to him. He's refusing their services and requesting to go to CPAP. 725.
1: 22 copy.
2: 22 copy. MSA 2, you're clear.
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0: 4524, A, clear.
1: 35, I got
5: you. Yeah, it's for a hazard. Southbound 41 in the area down a few streets. Town of the West.
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5: 3403, 3404, it's going to be southbound 81, just south of the Tennessee Street Bridge. Caller reporting a large bush or landscape material blowing around in the driving lane. It's going to be in the area of mile marker 86.4. That's between Tennessee Street and the on-ramp to southbound 41.

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0: 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On a carpet.
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5: 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It's going to be an international water truck, hit a telephone pole. The pole is down.
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3: Attention North, so he has confirmation. Possibly rolling domestic. Northbound 81 7th North Street. Northbound 81 7th North Street, Tennessee, Salina. Caller reporting a unknown age, unknown race male versus a female verbally arguing in a dark teal or blue Chevy Equinox. New York registration, Lincoln Victor Henry, 4894. Repeat, LVH 4894. Continue northbound, no weapons, no intoxication. Plate is coming back on a 2020 Chevy Equinox color blue. Status is showing suspended due to insurance lapse out of the city of Syracuse. At point 749.
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1: It's a burglary alarm, 502 Otisco Street, 502 Otisco, corner of Oswego. 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

0: put me out on a suspicious person for a while, but we had a kid come through search. Oh, with what appears to be a firearm. He's running through Homer Park now. Black male has like a dread hairstyle, gray shirt, black jeans, black backpack. Running through Homer now.
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5: I told you to check that.
6: Tell you, it's meant to tell you when assigned signal 80 northbound, 81 north of.
7: Tell you when responding Medicare's out.
0: I'm all set. He ran through the park. I lost him.
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4: Unit 5731, any unit to assist on a signal 80, northbound 81, near exit 67, Tomatelli.
6: Tell you when responding, Medicare's out. Signal 8, northbound 81, mile marker 68.5, north of the Route 11 on-ramp. One vehicle MVC into the guardrail in the passing lane with the occupant laying on the ground outside of the vehicle. Police Fire District at 756.
8: Tully Fire, per signal 8, northbound 81, near area of mile marker 68.5.
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1: 929, just confirming, black male, gray shirt, dreadlocks, jeans, black backpack.
0: Affirm, he has the dreadlocks, in like a ponytail style, held up above his head. He went in the Elmwood Park here.
4: 5739 unit to assist. Signal 80, northbound 81 near mile marker 68.5 in the town of Tully. The single vehicle hit the guardrail. Vehicle is in the passing lane. The white SUV. Airbags deployed. Possibly another blue SUV on the right shoulder involved. Someone stating the occupant is laying on the ground.
10: 5706, you can have me. I'm right here.

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1: 929, I would say like an easterly direction towards South Ave.
0: 936, what exactly did the firearm look like?
1: I only got a quick view of it through the x-ray. I would say maybe 9mm, 45 caliber. I'll let you know more when I get it.
2: Turn 01 clear. Nova 6 responding.
3: Do you know the kid's name?
2: 4508, in service.
1: He goes by the name Bow Wow. I'll let you know his first and last name when I get it.
3: Copy.
0: 520, we got a group of kids down here at the bottom. Look like they're all heading back towards school. We got a bunch of them running, actually.
3: Yeah, they're all running westbound towards, like, the school. He probably dropped it somewhere down here.
4: Was it a gray shirt or a gray hoodie?
5: Attention, Northville, yes, put information. EMS responding on a false call. 3928 Cattail Lane, Cattleclay, cross of Eventide Road and Blackthorn Lane, end of point 159.
1: He appeared to have a gray shirt on. Like a stressed gray shirt, black pants, ponytail hairstyle with dreads.
6: 301 Control, have a complaint.
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7: Copy. 635, hold off on that alarm. 632 is leaving.
2: 5731.
11: Lincoln William Henry, 3161. LWH, 3161.
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7: Over 2445, suspicious person with a weapon, Central Hub, 599 Salina Street. Amanda Shanty's calling. She's the hub supervisor. She says they had a 50s black female who menaced someone this morning with a knife. She left before police arrived. She's now back and is sitting on bus number 2432. The bus is empty. They're holding it until they can get her off. She's wearing a yellow sweatshirt. She's got blue hair, dark colored jeans. It was a straight blade knife, maybe 3 inches, says it's in her right hand pants pocket. Possibly has PIC issues. Unknown on intox at 803.
4: 442, copy.
14: 45, copy.
7: 522's arrived at CPAP. 535, C. 520.
4: I don't know how legit this information is going to be, but

0: one of the kids I was just talking to on here said that she saw a kid matching that description running along the backside of the hill down here in Elmwood Park.
1: 4723 control.
0: Go ahead.
1: Arrive.
0: Like, I'm closer to, like, Glenwood side of the park.
2: 804.
3: Park control, Tully, Mini 1, responded.
4: Received. 653 has arrived on vessel.
0: Tully, Mini 1, you're responding.
5: 920, I'll be out of Elmwood Park.
4: Received.
2: Tully Squad 63 is fine.
0: Tully Squad 63, you're responding.
2: 3404 is clear. 597, you can add me to that. I'm going to deploy the drone, see what I can find.
4: 5707 arrived. Received.
2: 390.
6: Go ahead. Marcel's ambulance A2BLS with a medic car, cardiac arrest echo response, 3360 Seal Road.
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4: 532.
8: 5-7-K-2 to 3-1, I'm almost arrived. 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
6: Personal ambulance A2BLS, the medic car, cardiac arrest echo response, 3360 Seal Road, off of Southeast Timeline Road, Stevens Road, 82 female, reported not conscious, breathing, is still warm to the touch. Navarino Fire District at 8-0-5.
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6: Payback 3.
0: 4565.
1: 4506.
6: 07. 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Stating he is now requesting to cancel the ambulance.
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6: Marcel C3, are you ALS? You were not logged in.
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6: Unit 4512 and unit to assist on the residential fire, Black Creek Road, Town of Clay.
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0: Virgin Fire for Syracuse Engine 6, Toyota 11, Illinois Rescue Bumper 2, reported fire 9567.
1: 4513, Omni Residential Fire, 9567 Black Creek Road, 9567 Black Creek Road, cross of Conway Road and Lock Road. Caller is a neighbor witnessing smoke coming from the vacant house from the foyer area. Front door is open, does not see anyone. Caller lives next door, says he thinks it's arson. No further information.
0: Creek Road, cross of Conway Road and Lock Road. The vacant house reporting coming from the foyer area, front door is open, does not see anybody. Operations will be on TAC 3, A11.
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6: I have a burglary alarm at Delta Kappa Epsilon 703 Walnut Ave. Looks like DPS is being dispatched. Are we okay having them check it out?
9: Copy.
7: Yes, please.
6: Thank you. Units notification, fire's been on fire alarm activation at 300 Burt Street, Almas Elver, 813. 535's arrived.
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1: Any other free signal, 79 hit and run just occurred. Southbound 41. North of Route 31, Town of Clay.
17: 5732.
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19: 3903, control copy stop.
1: 3903. 5732 is the southbound 41 between the county line and Route 31. Dave Joel Bauer in a Chevy Camaro. Suspect vehicle is a white dual pickup truck. Possible registration, Michael Charles Henry 3861. Repeat MCH 3861. Pickup truck continues southbound on 41. Caller is off to the side of the road. Plate is coming back on a 2025 Toyota Prius, not matching.
19: Fremont at Les Myers with New York, Lincoln John Henry, 9398, LJH, 9398, comes back to a black Jeep, and where are the steps?
1: Received, 818. 5732, copy your route. 5761, clear, 818. 5761, clear, 818. Attention North, so he has clear information. EMS responding on a sick person. 5460 Meltzer Court. Time to show for the cottages at Garden Grove, house 60. End of point, 818.
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14: Fire Control, Brewton Car 2 arrived. Two-story wood frame. Very late smoke going.
0: 520 to 556. Chief Car 2 arrived. Two-story wood frame, very light smoke showing.
4: Go ahead, bud.
0: We're going to pull out of you all set down here.
4: Affirm, welcome back to the car now.
0: Copy that.
15: 395E Control, copy assist to a citizen.
14: Play ladder 3's in room.
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0: Clay ladder 3, you're in room.
4: Clay squad 1, responding.
15: I will be out at Pine Grove. I'll be all set, thank you.
0: Clay squad 1, responding.
1: 3-0-1, clear. 3958, any need for status?
15: Negative, I should be all set.
1: 819.
3: Lockett Ambulance, A1 assigned person, Charlie Rare, 802, Route 11A.
1: AT16, on scene, 820.
0: Oh, sorry, Q-Sergeant 6, you're clear. Clay Ladder 3, you're clear.
20: 435. You can hold me. I'll take that alarm and advise.
21: Six six two.
22: Six six two.
23: Got me at the Lupus Mathias LLP 507 Plum Street Suite 310. And it's coming in audible from the reception area entry exit, B21.
20: 35, Gabby.
24: Units on point, reckless driving, eastbound 690 near John Glenn Boulevard in Geddes, to port of a black Chevy Equinox, driving erratically, New York registration, Mary Charles, Zebra 9796, MCZ 9796. Shows on a 2018 Chevy Equinox Black from Audubon Parkway in the city. Vehicles continuing eastbound, nothing further end of the point, 821.
21: One of the SROs said that he may possibly live at 825 South Ave. I don't know if he made it down this far, but I'm going to head to that address and check it out.
0: All right, Turtle. Burton is calling for the first due engine only.
24: Units on a point, EMS is responding to 1802 Route 11A, cross of Salve Road in Lafayette for a general illness. 821.
16: Copy, any unit to assist 825 South Ave?
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24: 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The disturbance complaint, 3156 River Knoll Drive North, 3156 River Knoll North. 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
0: Birds and truck 1's responding short.
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10: 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Unknown problem. Bear Street and 1st 4th Street. Many 2. Unknown problem. 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
1: 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And at 532 status?
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1: So the ambulance reassigned 79 possible. 3400 Route 31. Correction, 3400 block of Route 31. Just in front of the Hickory Hill Golf Course.
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2: Can you amend Tully Farms, Bear Mountain Road, call to animal complaint, please, and clear 911?
1: Okay.
3: 549 is clear, 300 Burke Street.
0: 4502, went in to assist on a signal 80. Route 31, cross of Gaston Road and Hill Light Drive, Town of Clay.
1: Nova Ambulance A3 assigned. Then is a 79 possible. So cell phone plot on Route 31 in front of the Hickory Hill Golf Course. Between Gaston Road and Theodore Light Drive. It's originally a phone crash detection. Now has a caller on the line. It's a three-vehicle MVC. One party is waiting for an ambulance. There is another vehicle with an infant in it. The Motors Corner started at 831.
4: 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Okay, that's a 9.
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0: 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It's going to be on exit 89. Kirkville Road exit. 4502, any unit to assist. Signal 80, Route 31, between Gaskin Road and Theodolite Drive. We've got a crash detection and a couple witnesses calling in. One of the drivers is calling in. And a white Subaru does have an infant in the vehicle. The white SUV, a second white SUV, and a black SUV. Three vehicles total.
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3: Mars Corners Fire, signal 80, near you, 3461, Route 31, across from the golf course. Three vehicle accident, two white SUVs and a black SUV. One driver requesting ambulance. Unknown injuries. 832.
7: 3402.
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3: Mars Corners Car 2 and Car 3, both in Europe.
0: 3401, 3402. Send us a 79. Looks like they were traveling southbound 481. Got off at exit 89A, Kirkville Road exit. Meet with a Sheila Miller and a black Buick Regal versus Maroon SUV. They are on the exit ramp.
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6: Shelf in 925 will be headed to 508 at Tisco. We'll be all set. We're thankful for everybody's help.
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0: 838. 5732 arrived. 4573 clear. 5761 clear. 5769 in service, 838.
5: Boris Corners, car 2 arrived. Three vehicle extents blocking the eastbound lanes of 31.
6: Receive 2 arrive, 3 car accident blocking the eastbound lane.
0: 3201 clear, 838. 5769 in service, 838.
7: Car 3 has arrived as well, Morris Corners.
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0: 3402, you're covered, go again.
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0: E-Zone units notification, EMS responding to a heart problem, 100 Flume Road, Village of Manlius at Brookdale, Manlius, 839. 535 has arrived on a stolen vehicle invest, 2515 East State Street, 839.
8: 3402 arrived.
0: 839.
6: Manlius A1, Alpha response for a heart problem. 100 Flume Road, Liberty Land Mill Streets, Brookdale Manlius, room 128. 9-year-old female, rapid heart rate, arm numbness.
1: Payback ambulance A1 assigned seizures, Charlie response. 8064 Burton Road, the Walmart.
6: Morris Park, letter number 1.
0: Attention, Northwell units, for information. EMS responding on a seizures call. At Walmart, 8064 Brewerton Road, Genesis Row, Craft Lincoln Avenue, Stevens Drive, out of point 839.
9: 3202.
6: Morris Corners, ladder 1, you're in route.
0: 4506 arrived.
3: Engine company 9, truck 4 arrived.
0: 3202, they'll be in the back corner near automotive for a 64-year-old male.
7: Car 4 arrived.
3: Car 4 arrived.
1: Medevac ambulance, A1 assigned seizures, Charlie response, 864 Burton Road off of Lincoln Avenue, Stevens Drive at the Walmart, in the back corner near the automotive section for a 64 male who had a seizure, is conscious and breathing, systems fire district, 840.
9: 02 copies.
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1: Medevac A1 responding.
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1: NAVAC ambulance A2 assigned false Bravo response to 12 North Main Street.

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1: Nita Kino and State 2 assign false Bravo response, 212 North Main Street off of Malta Lane and Singleton Ave, Malta House Apartments, apartment 108. 68 female who fell, unspecified injuries. There's an access code in the special situation. North Syracuse Fire District 81, NAVAC 1 responding.
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2: Affirm. Eastland units on vacation EMS responding to a sick person, 103 Euclid Drive, cross of Mott Road in the village of Fayetteville, 842.
3: 592 is clear.
4: Fayetteville 81 on a medic, alpha response for a sick person, 103 Euclid Drive, cross of Mott Road, Byron Road, 78-year-old female, dizzy and numbness, 842.
2: Unit 32. Correction, 4301 and 4302, copy a trespass complaint behind Chinatown, Milton Ave at Cogswell. 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
5: 301. 4302.
2: 556 is clear.
1: Nova 3 arrived. NAVAC 2 responding.
0: 435 clear.
6: Mars Corson, 22 is arrived.
4: Page 22, you're right.
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2: 4301 and 02 is going to be the Finger Lakes Rail Yard. 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Person was wearing a maroon sweatpants and a gray hoodie.
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4: Fayetteville 83. Fayetteville Fire, Manlius Duty Chief. 79 possible. In the area, 510 North Manlius Street.
7: 3901, it's going to be a 79 possible. In the area of 510 North Manlius Street, 510 North Manlius Street, plotting between Ferris Lane and Landgrove Drive, receiving an iPhone crash detector. 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
0: 642.
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3: Assist to AMR on a diabetic problem, 915 Onondaga Ave, 915 Onondaga Ave between West Bissell and Parkway. Robin Stevens is calling, says they have a 59-year-old male having problems with his pancreas and diabetic issues. AMR has a special situation inserted on the location due to aggressive residents. Request police on all calls, 846.
0: 642, copy.
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0: Yeah, 452.
4: 4502, copy another plate.
10: Unit 452.
4: 02, God. We have a letter 20, clear.
1: Controlled unit 45S2.
4: Henry Charles David, 4028. 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
11: S2.
4: VCV 48.
7: Yeah, 652.
0: 52. It's Parker causing possible hazardous condition near the Lifestyle Apartments, 923 James Street, across the Highland and Oak Street. One caller reporting a Dunkin' Bright delivery truck parked half in the road. Vehicles have to drive into the oncoming lane to go around it. 848.
4: 02, I got another.
11: Got it.
12: 602.
10: Yeah, so they got cones up already. Let me see if they can be reviewed.
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1: 412. S2 notifications, request for OCSO. Dispute invest at Lowe's on West Genesee Street, Camillus, and a property complaint on West Genesee Street and Camillus, both OCSO requests. Also, I'm not sure if you're aware, 4506. And 6-5 are out on a DOA on Seal Road, Onondaga. It's a parking complaint, Van Buren Street and South McBride. Van Buren, South McBride, Kevin from Salt City Construction's calling. They got a vehicle that they need removed for them to start working. 849.
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0: 52, they're currently in the meeting. 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
10: 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Thank you.
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16: 42 and 45, dispute just occurred. Vinette Towers, 947 Pond Street, across Becker and Warren Street, apartment 802. 85 is Deborah Murray, reporting her neighbor, John, unknown last, 50s, light-skinned Hispanic male, was banging on her door, originally refusing to leave. 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
7: 853.
4: Thank you. Conway RP1, clear, Burton. Reeve, Conway RP1, you're clear.
15: 4507 arrived.
4: Ladder, Morris Corners, clear. Morris Corners, Ladder 1, you're clear.
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4: 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I'm going to send you, it was a 79 possible iPhone crash detection on Manly's. Fable ambulance responded, found in a phone on the side of the road. Belongs to about 30 CSO. 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
15: Unit 4507. 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
17: Caught in fire. Assist the police, Hout Hill Road and Harris Road.
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17: Caught in fire. Assisting police, Hout Hill Road and Harris Road. They are with a red GMC Arcadia. It's in the ditch. It's an elderly female is stuck in the vehicle. The assistant, they're out. Passenger side. To that side in the ditch. 58.
1: Notification for NOVA starting AMR chest pain cell to response. 4973 Alexis Drive off of Dominion Parkway. 88-year-old male, weakness, UTI. Also having chest pains, Moyers Corners Fire District, 858. GBC1 has arrived. Truck 4 off the air.
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0: Air Control, NAVAC 1, your status? 5705 on a stop, eastbound 690 near Hiawatha Boulevard in the city. 902.
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0: 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EMS is responding to 2264 Route 11A, cross of Nichols Road, Lafayette, for a diabetic problem. 905.
1: J902 is clear. 905.
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0: 390 East, 11.6, New York. Lincoln, X-ray David, 8068, LXD, 8068. I have a trailer plate when ready. New York Boy, Henry, 59400, BH, 59400.
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6: Units on a point, EMS is responding to Cardinal Distribution, East Molloy Road at Moore Road, Town of Onondaga for a 45 male with chest pains, 910.
7: 4102, copy plate.
2: Copy. Any unit close to 300 block East Spring? 4102, go ahead.
7: Syracuse Rescue on it. New York passenger, Lincoln William George, 9331, LWG 9331, and cancel over the LS, to disable vehicle.
5: 535.
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5: 520. 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
8: Go ahead and send 200 North State Street. I copy the notes.
5: Okay.
9: 435, say, City 9 hit and run involving a structure just occurred. Park Street, near MBT Bank Parkway. A caller reporting that the Park Street Bridge was struck by a white cab tractor trailer with prime ink on the side. It probably ripped off the roof of the trailer, and they never stopped. They possibly pulled into the old Breezy Chevrolet, which is now the Pacific Gym over in Town of Salina, at 9/11.
3: Park Control, Lafayette Base, your response status?
0: 715 Control. Is my portable coming across okay?
10: 556, I'll take that shortly. 35's en route here with a tow form.
7: Confirm.
5: 520 arrived.
2: 4501 arrived at 9/11.
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2: 3201, traffic 5 Lake Shore Road, backstretch path, 912.
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3: Plainville Rescue for Falls on 1639 Mariner Trail, West Ivy Trail and Channel Side Trail. 75-year-old female. She's in the middle of the road, bleeding from a head in her hand. 914. 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
1: Eastbound or westbound?
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1: 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For a fire alarm, 2740 Hiltonwood Road.

0: Western units on a point. Fire department is responding to a fire alarm on Hiltonwood Road across Alsey Lane, town of Lysander. And EMS is responding to a stroke.
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3: Can you put me on a lost property complaint? 236 West Genesee Street. I'll be outside.
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9: 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She's the same girl from the Central Hub earlier.
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0: 5705, get to traffic stop, West Genesee Street from the eastbound 690 ramp, City of Syracuse.

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1: 435 on Mabel and 556 stop.
0: 3801 traffic stop on Onondaga Lake Parkway at 922.
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3: West Zone units on the point. EMS is responding to a breathing problems complaint. Gates Road crossing Chadwick Circle, down at Pompey, and at point 922.
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2: 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Pompey Hill Rescue, Manlius A2, Delta response for breathing problem, 4039 Gates Road, across the Chadwick Circle and Henderson Road, 46-year-old female, sick and confused, difficulty breathing, 923.
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2: 34
1: is your control
2: of the engine. 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
6: 3403.
7: 5704.
2: Go ahead.
7: Yep. I will be clear 66.
1: Kinney Road, right in front of Key Bank, New York. Henry Young, Frank, 6062. HYF, 6062. Black Ford pickup.
2: Lynn Court, rescue cover 4, you're clear. Closing the call, 924. Manlius A2
6: in Manlius A2 responding.
2: Received.
6: 924.
5: 4401 control, I'll be out at 301.
2: Please.
8: It's 462455.
0: Unit 512.
5: 512.
0: 462. Got a traffic light issue here in line. Okay, to turn that over to DPW.
5: Yes, please.
9: 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Large two stories. Nothing ever from three sides. We'll be out investigating.
0: Okay.
2: 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Nothing showing. 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
0: 62, that was 1810, James. 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
9: Yeah, she's PIC. She's down in the 300 block of West Onondaga, walking around. It's probably going to be a problem today. Do we got a 250 working by any chance?
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1: Four four five 4921 a status check. Camera wants to be advised. Apartment number 1 over the Lab Barbershop, 113 Pond Street, 113 Pond Street, across the Lodi and Lilac Street. Caller is Kate Nagel from Conifer Park Outpatient. Not on scene, requesting a check on their participant who's missed her appointments for 3 days and not responding to her friend who usually comes to assist her. It's going to be a Brandy Janice, 52, white female. When she was last seen, appeared to be sick, having back pain. An extensive medical history. 936.
2: 45, copy.
0: Thanks, you got it.
3: 5707, clear. Western units on a point. EMS is responding to a false complaint. River Road cross of Marinus Drive. Down to Lysander. End of point, 936.
0: DBS Ambulance 86 assigned Falls Bell to response 8832 River Road off of Marinus Drive and Glacier Ridge Road. 89 male who fell last night and has been on the floor the entire time. The Belgium Cold Springs Fire District, 936.
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4: 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Between Marinus Drive and Glacier Ridge Road is an 89 male altered mental status after a previous fall.
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1: 556, I got your stop. The exit 5 ramp near Old Liverpool Road and Park Street.
0: TBC 6 responding.
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8: 393.
1: 393.
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0: Leave the ambulance, they want to assign sick personnel for response, 202 Peterson Drive.
6: 3801, clear. 4401 is clear, 0940.
0: Leave the ambulance, they want to assign sick personnel for response, 202 Peterson Drive off of Farmington Drive. Angulino Ave, 49 male, dizziness, possible blood pressure issue, Fairmouth Fire District, 940.
3: Westland units on a point. EMS is responding to a sick person complaint. Peterson Drive, cross of Farmington Drive, down to Camillus. And the point, 940.
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0: 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Meeting with Rose, the Neve, Wilson.
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0: 44. Five seven K 6 traffic stop, Newport Ave at 298 Salina. Alright, 7K6, when you're clear, copy. 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
1: 55, going to search for a status check in the area of Solar Street, West Bear Street. Solar and West Bear. Caller reporting it's by one of the bridges in the area. Yasmin Tucker had a 30s white male wearing a white t-shirt, black pants, carrying bags, approached them approximately 5 minutes ago, stated that he found what appeared to be a deceased individual by one of the bridges. Looked like it had been there for a while. The male just pointed to the area and then walked away. He was last seen in the area of the walkway to the parking lot. AMR is responding as well. We're requesting a co-response. 945.
0: 45S1. Got a status check on East Genesee Street. It's just a male having pick issues. Can we have the crisis counselor try to reach out before we send?
2: 55, copy.
1: Yes, please.
0: Okay. So notification request for OCSO on a identity theft invest, Cedar Circle and Clay. 45S1, copy. Zernag, 45.
3: 492, we have a hold up. If they want to go meet 445, we can take our call.
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1: I'm going to send you code 10 to 445 on the status check at 113 Pond Street, the Lab Barbershop, across the Lodi and Lilac.
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0: 442, clear me a 6, I'll head over there.
1: Received 455, you can just agree.
2: Yeah, we copy. You can just send us back to that other status truck for the 90s.
1: Received.
4: 5706 control, copy stop. The south line, just north of the Parish Lane.
1: Go ahead.
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4: Put me out with two suspicious people on 298 and Kenny Road. All set for now.
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0: Copy. 5704 and 4504 going to be heading to 3156, 3156, River Knoll Drive North, crossing the crossing. Be down to Lysander.
2: Is there anyone transporting Auburn?
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0: 4504, 5704. Same parties as earlier. Still with Caitlin Batty and the brother, Jerry McMullen, 32, black male. No weapons. Male does have a belt, though, and male is high on drugs. With a do-rag, beater shirt, black pants, and currently on an e-bike.
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8: 01.
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5: It's a request for your agency. Couple loose dogs in the area, 599 Lake Shore Road. Between there and Persian Terrace, callers reporting two loose dogs are running around, last seen running into the woods here. 3901, all set.
8: 535-532 assault just occurred at the galleries, 440 South Warren Street. Caller says he's at the backside of the library near Onondaga and Warren. Was hit in the head with a pool stick. Suspect is in the library. There's no description on him. Caller's no longer responding to the call taker. Just said he was bleeding out. AMR staging, 950.
2: 950 hours.
6: 35 copy.
7: 532 copy.
9: 545. I'm in the area. I can take half of that if you want.
8: Give that 532. You can describe.
7: Copy, thanks.
4: 4573 control check.
0: 4573.
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3: Rackwell Road and South Salina Street with New York 41902 John King again. 41902 John King, your plate. 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
0: 950.
8: 545, we got a second caller stating the male has passed out.
9: Copy that, thank you.
4: Actually, sir, you can add me, I'm right on the corner.
8: Cap.
5: Any units for a verbal domestic has just occurred. Candle laying on the tonic light.
8: It's a black male, black shirt, black pants, and a motorized wheelchair bleeding from his head.
3: 556, right.
2: Tell you went to the hospital.
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6: 4502, hold me open and send it.
1: 5704 to 4504.
8: Good.
1: If you want to just make your best time, the mail was pretty worked up earlier.
8: Got it.
2: 545
5: at Mark Center. 4502, and unit to assist. The verbal domestic has just occurred. Candlelight Lane Apartments. 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Off Arlington Circle, meeting with a Ricardo Ortega, his property manager. He's got a tenant, Demetria Colabufo, with him, 19-year-old white female. He's having an issue with a Jason Beringer, 18-year-old white male.
8: Okay.
0: Unit 5706, your status?
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0: Received. And unit 5716, your status?
1: 16 also.
0: 952.
5: 4502 and 952. Any unit to assist 4502.
1: 5712, you can hold me open and send it.
5: 953.
9: 545. He is breathing semi-conscious, and he is bleeding from his head.
8: Okay.
7: 393.
4: 393.
7: I'll be out at apartment 12. 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
4: Copy. 452 arrived.
11: 525, can you try resending the assault call to us, please?
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0: Units 4504-5704 got a third party on scene now. David and I shot possibly physical with the other male half.
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4: Received. 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
9: 545.
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8: 545.
9: 545, can I get an ET2, please?
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12: Copy, spot 52, any clear.
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13: Affirm.
8: ET request, Warren and Nissan and I.
0: Okay. 4504-5704, new update. The brother is currently leaving, going, quote, down the hill on the bike. 4302, taxi traffic stop, Milton Ave, cross the Freeman Ave, let's solve it.
10: 3301, you can add me to 5704, not too far.
0: Receive.
4: 5704.
0: 5704.
14: 62, my computer's not working. Did we have a description on the suspect?
1: I'm out with the mail at Drake's and River Knoll North.
0: Receive.
8: Nah, he passed out mid-phone call, it sounds like. He just said that he was in the library.
14: Copy. I'm able at the library. I'll just ask around.
8: Copy. He says he frequents the warming center as well, if that helps.
15: 558, you send me 312 Fairfield. I read an ultimate set.
8: Okay.

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0: No luck on the crisis counselor for that status check on Eastern SC Street. Can that hold for a few to see if a 250 is coming in?
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0: Can we go ahead?
1: 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Do you want EMR over there to check them out?
4: Phineas 50s, black male in a white sweatshirt, dark pants, white shoes, with an afro and a gray beard.
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0: Okay.
3: Four, five, seven, three, clear. 5715, Metro Traffic Stop, State Fair Boulevard by Willis Ave, down to get us.

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3: thank you. Any incident clearance there for a person in crisis. Harbor Circle off of Bell Harbor Drive, Town of Clay.
1: 655.
4: I'm able on the job complaint.
1: Okay.
0: 3001 arrived.
5: Melee C2 arrived.
4: 655, this caller looking at me.
1: Call the Cold Spring SWAT when you're clear.
6: Yeah, it says there, CC near the entrance on the east right side.
4: Copy.
6: 535 arrived.
0: 5706, got your traffic stop. East Senate Turnpike at Maywood Drive, City of Syracuse.
5: Melee C2 transporting university.
3: 5712 is arrived.
6: Unit 520, status check.
1: 520, also.
6: Good.
5: Speed C4 at the hospital.
3: 452, clear.
0: Unit 430, through your status.
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1: 5705, there's a traffic stop in the middle nav at Jones Street, Hammock Mills.
4: I'm conducting a firearm test at 1127 East Genesee Street. Could you let me know when it comes in?
1: Well, you can both disregard, I'm just going to cancel.
0: Marcel C3, loud pass.
2: Copy.
0: Affirm, what was your unit number again? You caught.
3: Got it, thank you.
4: 543.
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1: 542 Elston Jail, larceny invest at the Betts Branch Library, 4860 South Lana Street, meeting Doris Joseph. So she apparently tried to serve, they rejected her. 1001.
3: Gabby.
1: Good, 3614. Copy a property complaint. 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
1: 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Notes been sent.
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0: Received East 5 at the hospital.
7: Yeah, 55, we do have someone over here. We get AMR.
5: 55, a lot of coverage. What's an AMR? What do you got there?
8: Four 9 2, we're going to have someone under here if we can get AMR back to where they just were.
1: It's 5706, 5716, got a call for police, nature unknown. It's going to be at Abraham Road, cross of Ida Ave, down about a dock.
5: Copy, do you have an age, gender?
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1: Copy, both units in route. It's going to be 126, 126, Everingham Road. Got a male frantic asking for police. Trying to attempt further.
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5: Pike 7S3 notification. Priority 1 person in crisis call. Harbor Circle up in the town of Clay. It's a 23-year-old female having a bipolar episode and she's agitated. I have no units available.
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6: If you could send that to me, can you have EMS start?
2: 635-655, suicidal party, 321 West 100th August Street, Helio Health. Counselor Ethan Steers calling for client Ruth Ann Winchell, 26 white female, requesting CPAP. Not violent, no weapons. They've already been evaluated. 1010.
3: 35, copy. Am I responding or no?
0: Units 4573-5706, just out.
2: Negative.
1: All set.
0: Received.
3: 655, you said he's not violent?
2: Not firm.
3: If he's looking for a ride, can we see if AMR can just take it?
5: 769, copy. I'll work on getting you a 10. 7634 Harbor Circle. 7634 Harbor Circle. It's off Bell Harbor Drive in Clay. Your caller, Christine Mullen, not on site. Talking about her daughter here, Olivia Mullen, 23-year-old female. She's bipolar, having a bad episode, and is highly agitated per the caller. But should not be violent. There's no weapons involved.
7: 2404, traffic complaint. 3903, clear.
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5: Right, 769, also per our caller. 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She did mention there were no means or any mention of the female harming herself, but she had made threats in the past. And there are also some firearms in the residence, but they should be locked up.
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5: 3244, Larna. 5761, traffic stop. Town Line Road off East Malloy and Salina, 1013. 3801, traffic stop. Onondaga Lake Parkway, 1013.
0: 5715, enter traffic stop. Milton Ave, cross Bailey Street. Go to Salina.
4: 4401 control, I'll be out at 301.
0: 4507, I've got your traffic stop, West Seneca Turnpike at B Street, town of Onondaga.
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10: Nova 5. Possible anxiety attack. 8450 Oswego Road. On the corner of Route 31 at the Sunoco gas station. 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
5: Kevin.
0: Western units on a point. Fire department is responding to a fire alarm. Southwind circle crossing Village Boulevard, south, town of Van Buren. End of point, 10:15 hours.
5: 542 arrived.
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5: For the union's point of information, EMS responding, possible panic attack. Call for EMS, the Sunoco Oswego Road, number 31, on the Tonic Clay at 10:16.
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0: 570, 5 after traffic stop, West Genesee Street to Columbus Ave, down at Camillus.

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3: Copy, do you need EMS to continue that or no? 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
0: Copy. 532, you can cancel. 4252, I'm going to send you to the PIC parking lot of Walgreens. 2329 James Street, cross of Grant Boulevard and Hickok Avenue. The 85 is Jessica Clark, 28-year-old female. Reportedly hearing voices. She states she feels violent, doesn't have any weapons. Wearing a pink top and blue shorts, she refused mobile crisis on the crisis counselor. AMR is responding, one on a call response. 1023.
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0: 445.
3: 5705, clear. Any unit for a hazardous condition, Henkel Boulevard at Route 690, down to Lysander.
11: 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Going to be a gray Mazda.
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3: 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The counselor is actually going to reach out to Liberty Mobile Crisis for you, and I'll let you know.
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1: Westland units on a point. EMS is responding to a sick person complaint. Coleman Hill Road crosses Sevier Road, town of Poppy, end of point 1026.

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3: Manus A1, Poppy Hill Rescue. 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
0: 2BAC6 at the hospital, NOAA 5 on scene.
3: Bridgeport Rescue, Charlie response for an unconscious person, 1160 Route 31, Madison County.
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0: 1028. 701, right, 1028.
5: 525, is there anyone on cameras today?
3: Bridgeport Rescue, child response for an unconscious person. 1160 Route 31, cross Walnut Grove Road, Oak Lane. It's from Madison County. It's a 10-year-old female, feels faint. 1028.
6: 7, go ahead.
5: I don't know if you have any cameras that would show the 400 block of South Warren Street where this assault occurred.
2: 3614 arrives, 4302 clear, 1029.
7: 3101, you can send that domestic to Kansas PD.
6: Unit 77, I was actually just viewing them. I had stepped away and saw that came, and I'll let you know. Do you have any suspect info?
2: Will do.
5: We were told it's a black male, approximately 50 years old, last seen wearing a white sweatshirt, dark pants, white sneakers, afro-style hair, and a gray beard.
1: Unit 3402, your status?
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6: Go ahead. Copy that. I believe I can see the wheelchair in my view. I'll let you know what I find.
0: You have a team from St. Joe's responding to your location. No ETA at this time.
5: 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Thank you.
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0: 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Beehive Circle and Fairway Drive East. Beehive Circle, Fairway Drive East, Tonic Clay. And a white male, a white female screaming at each other. 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
2: 4573, clear. 5705, that's your traffic stop. Cotton Street at Mill Nav, down at Mills.
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0: Racing 451203, both units en route. And the white male wearing a baseball cap, black shirt, black shorts, and white female, black shirt, khaki skirt, black shoes. No weapon seen, unknown intoxication. Somehow there's a black SUV or a black Jeep involved. Lincoln Robert Union, 5068.
1: 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It's a burglary alarm, 5014 Woodside Road, 5014 Woodside, cross of Farm Road. It's going to be audible from the entry door.
0: 52 clear. 5552, I'll have you both back out. Rebel Domestic, 367 Oakwood Ave. Cross of Grape and Truth. Desiree Martin's calling out on scene so she can hear her two daughters arguing via ring cam. It's going to be Deja Reed, 23 black female, and Alaya Martin, 21 black female. No weapons or intox. 1031.
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0: 250 London. 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
0: North Union's Point, ambulance responding, Brookdale, Liverpool, Long Branch Road, and Salina for abdominal pains.
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1: 3402.
0: 02, callers at the Speedway 1075 7th North Street in the corner of Electronics Parkway. Jemiah Reeves, currently hiding in the bathroom, says their wife, Kaylee Reeves Alfaro, correction, Kaylee Reeves Alfaro, 21-year-old white female, punched her in the face. Whole incident occurred at the Willows Apartments down on 7 North Street. That's where the other half is. Refusing EMS, no intoxication, no weapons.
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0: 655 arrived.
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0: 652 arrived.
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3: 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Between Haymarket Road and Larchmont Drive. It's a 93 female, head injury and difficulty breathing after a fall. The Cicero Fire District.
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0: The verbal domestic invest, held in your meeting, college at 214 Wells Avenue West, on the corner of Allen Street, meeting with a Daniel Sokol. 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
15: 4504, I'll be out with that mail tomorrow. Mile marker 1.5, 690 southbound.
2: 1038.
10: 4101 arrived, 1038.
1: 340304 arrived. 1038.
10: Bubble 5 off the RGBC 4 clear. 5701 arrived. 3204 on a property.
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3: Who's the RO on that PT cruiser? 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
0: Manly, say one arrived.
4: Yeah, 655, 535, 652 arrived, and 635 clear.
5: West on units on a point. EMS is responding to a sick person complaint. West Genesee Street, the Medical Center West at Town of Camillus, and a point 1042.

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0: 4504 in control.
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0: Got that male on board. I'll be transporting him to a location on Downer Street. I'll advise on arrival.
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0: Give me on the Clinton Street side. I'll be out with her.
1: Cabby.
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1: 3401 and 02, 203 North Center Street. 203 North Center at West Manlius, meeting Manuel Iglesias. He's going to be waiting on foot, wearing a red hat, white shirt, black pants. He's a 28 Hispanic male.
3: Waves to arrive.
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2: Code 10 for 168, you just have unit disturbance at Haley on North Carolina.
4: West on units on a point, coming in from Cayuga County at Plainsville Road, West Genesee Road, town of Lysander. Got a black BMW, New York Edge, LVL 7349, Lima Victor, Lima 7349, driving erratic, Lysander northbound on Plainsville. End of point, 1051.
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1: Units on a point, EMS is responding to 6642 Old Thompson Road at Brooklyn Parkway, Town of DeWitt, for an injury from a fall. 1051.
6: 442, clear me a 10 from Walgreens, and I'll take that for a 52.
7: Eves number 4, injured after fall off, response 6642 Old Thompson Road between Brooklawn Parkway and the dead end. 69-year-old female arm injury after fall. Going to be in the backyard. DeWitt's Fire District, 1051.
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7: Nova 3, an unconscious person, Delta response at North Medical Plaza, 5112 West Taft Road, between Hollywood Circle and Buckley Road, Suite C is in Charles. It's a 73-year-old male, not conscious, is breathing. Delta response to North Syracuse Fire District, 1053. 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
7: 655.
1: 3903. It's a 911 hang-up call. The Limestone Commons. 240 West Seneca Street, 240 West Seneca at the Silver Fox. It was a mobile 911 caller. Had a phone issue. We're unable to call it back. Unknown problem.
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0: Sorry, would it be possible just to see how far out they are? 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
1: 3401 arrived. 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We got a complaint and back on the line. 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I still don't have anything further yet. Okay, bye. 09, copy.
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0: 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The Rivada Hill Apartments, 4860 Buckley Road, between Dominion Parkway and Henry Clay Boulevard. Apartment number 4, it's an 84-year-old male, hypertension, flushed, and diaphoretic. 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
4: 3901, all right. Give me a property complaint, now you will be in the area of 300 Belle Isle Road.
0: Mainly say to you are in and out, an illness alpha response, Limestone Commons, 240 West Seneca Street. Across the Brickyard Falls Road and Troop K Road at Silver Fox. It's a 90-year-old male, unsteady. Nurse is requesting an ambulance.
2: 1058.
0: 520
5: clear. Unit 4715 to control, arrived.
2: 573-8, got your traffic stop. Sweet Road, across the Sevier Road, down to Pompey.
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7: Can you clear me my detail 41 and put me on a flight at PSLA Fowler 227 Magnolia Street?
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1: Can you just have our AMR start as well?
3: Copy.
0: Rescue. The second floor, elevator number 2, female start on the fourth floor at this time. Deck 70 to 1102.
3: Unit 927, I'll be clear code 6.
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7: Rescue company from training. 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
3: Any units for verbal domestic has just occurred. Kirkville Road North and Poolsburg Road, the time alias.
0: 412.
1: 3903.
0: Coming, rescue company from training, clear of TAC 8, 1103. I have a trespass complaint in here for 325 Liberty Street. The caller's the property manager. He's not even there yet. He's on the way. There's a male working on his motorcycle in the back of this property, and caller wants him to remove. Wants in trespass. He is not currently trespassed. Did you want me to hold that for territory? You're assigned the 40 and 50s. 3201, clear, 1103.
8: Yeah, that can hold. Thank you.
0: Copy.
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0: 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You're clear. 4565 arrived. 1104.
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1: 4504 to control.
0: 4504.
1: I'll be transporting that mail to 609 Ash Street in Syracuse.

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1: May I say you've arrived?
2: 396.
0: Yeah, man, 393, so.
2: Here's it.

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1: Nine two four, clear your six, please.
2: 445.
3: Receive 107.
0: Marshall, say 2B, sir. Say a larceny just occurred approaching an invest. It happened, we believe, at North Salina in Kirkpatrick. The caller is home at 611 Court Street, 611 Court Street, downstairs, across the spring. Vincent Campolo to me. I will send the notes.
2: 345, Bobby.
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2: Unit 3401, you can hold that for me.
1: Yes.
2: Do it. So, tractor trailer brought down some wires. Still on the vehicle. James Street, West Manly Street.

0: Do it, the Manlius duty chief. It's a tractor trailer into some wires. James Street and West Manlius Street. The wires are still wrapped around the vehicle. There's no arcing or sparking. Power is out in the area. Possibly also pulling on the pole. 1111.
1: 4573, copy your stop. South Salina Street, Southland Drive, Town of Onondaga. 5707, arrived. 1111. 4200, arrived.
2: LA 1, clear.
1: Any units for a dispute? Speedway, Oswego Road, crossing Belmont Drive in the Town of Clay.
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1: 5707, copy or clear. 4573, when you are clear to copy. Received, it's going to be at the Speedway at 7369 Oswego Road between Old Cove and Belmont. Angel Sellens calling regarding a 20s black male asking people for money and refusing to leave in a black hoodie and black pants front door. Any unit code 10?
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3: 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You can send me that 68. I'll advise.
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1: 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We'll pull your road and Waller Road, Town Block at. 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We'll send you the notes, but if you'd like further on it, you can call the TA. 1113.
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0: 3-3, couple callers now. James Street at West Manlius Street. James at West Manlius. The outside of Wegmans, you got a tractor trailer. Hit some power lines and brought them down. Another caller says there's a tree down on some power lines. Now it's starting to spark. Fire department is notified. Power's out and some lights out in the area.
3: 3403, copy.
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0: 1114.
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2: Manlius 82 transporting to the hospital.
0: Drove to Engine 8. This may be a little bit east of that location in the East Syracuse. 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
0: Where is it?
5: 924.
0: Possibly now up West Manlius and Worth Street. They're also reporting the wire starting to catch the tree on fire. 924.
5: Do you have an assault or another fight up there pending up here from a little while ago?
0: I got an invest that's holding over Galisano's occurred over there.
1: 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Burrison Road, cross the Sunset Terrace, 1115.
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5: 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Correction A1.
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1: CV92 copied, you're clear. 1117. 4501 arrives, 1117. Call for police, 101 Graves Street, 101 Graves Street, cross the sewer. It's a 911 only line. We did not get a name. Female caller asked for police at this address. Large disturbance. We couldn't understand anything further and a disconnect. Nothing is verified.
8: Family one in the matter car. It's a full arrest echo response, possibly obvious. 322 Southfield Drive, cross of Clark Road. It's a 79 male. The caller found him, thinks he's deceased, has been sick. Was last spoken to yesterday at 1117.
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0: 3902, 3900 notification. The 322 Southfield Drive, 322 Southfield off Clark Road in the village of Fayetteville. Caller Mike Farrell just came home, thinks they found their father-in-law has passed, 79 male, not conscious, not breathing. Last talked to yesterday.
1: 492's arrived at community.
5: 392's are received.
1: 4645.
5: 492
1: arrived, 1118.
0: 632, 635.
5: 632.
8: 35.
1: 12-1.
0: 632 and 35, it's a panic alarm activation. The Renaissance Center, 220 South Geddes Street, off of West Fayette Street. It's going to be a sales counter panic number 2, 1118.
5: 632, I got
0: it. Hold it, 3903-4509 status.
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5: 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She's all set. You can go ahead and clear me at 10 and some of the full arrests coming out.
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0: A1. 3902 is arrived, 1119.
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1: clear me. Can you repeat?
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1: 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And 3204 copies your traffic complaint. 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

0: 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Pembroke Drive, cross of Old Sandwich Drive, Village Manlius.
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0: Okay.

0: Control 3400. We just received a traffic complaint at James and Thompson about traffic lights being out, likely due to that wire being pulled down. Do you want me to just dupe that into your wires call or just pull it out?
1: You can just dupe it, thank you.
0: Copy.
2: 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CNH Drive across Rolling Hills Road, Tenneck Mills.
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2: 3614 control. Yeah, 01 copy, 00. 8189 Pembroke Drive. 8189 Pembroke Drive. Between Old Sunridge Drive and Harvard Terrace in the village of Manlius, be meeting with a Sasha Lang. It's regarding a Stephen Crowell, 8-year-old boy male, messaged the caller over Spotify, making threats to come over, rape, and kill the caller. He does drive a white car. I don't know where he would be coming from, but he does live close for the caller. Said he would also kill himself after killing the caller and her family. And he is known to carry guns, unknown what kind, possible intoxication, and marijuana use.
3: 3614.
0: Can you put me on a fraud complaint? My PD, please.
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1: Engine 9 and quarters. 435, I copied. 325 Liberty Street, 325 Liberty, cross the park. Yeah, John Galley called. He should be there now. There's a party working on their motorcycle in the back. He's looking to get them trespassed. I'll get you a tennis if you'd like.
0: 35, I copy. How much show?
1: Copy. Mini 9 and quarters. 4502, clear, 1129.
3: 4200, clear. 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
0: 20 also in clear on a 4.
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0: Also.
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3: 3103, clear. In unit for a single 79, West Genesee Street, crossing eastbound Route 5. Can I get us?
1: 3202 in route.
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1: 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And BJ's Wholesale, number 2, Chevy Drive in East Syracuse, meeting with A. Shannon Griffin, 1132.
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4: Point of information, you missed responding on a chest pain complaint. John Huss have in the town of Cicero, 1135.
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1: Bruton Road, we're going to be right in front of the target. Unsure what state plate, but it's going to be a black Ram, and the letters are 6. Q as in Queen, B as in Victor, K as in King, 23. 6, QBK, 23, I was 1 also.
0: Received 1137. Units 4502 and 01, copy a call for police, Conroy Road.
1: What
3: about
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1: 116, Martin Luther King East, crisis counselor spoke to Rhonda. 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
3: 1138.
4: Unit 4200, copy a property complaint, Eastern SC Street, cross the State Street. Note the skinny house.
0: 01 en route. 4501 and 02, it's in as a call for police. It's plotting right at the residence at 8894 Conroy Road, 8894 Conroy, between Route 31 and Verplank Road in the town of Clay. Cayman is an iPhone car crash detection, but per the call taker, sounds like they're inside and it was possibly a phone being thrown instead of a car crash. There's yelling and screaming between a male and a female, and it's been going on for a little while now. 1138.
1: They don't want a crisis team to respond or anything. They said they were all set.
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1: 1138.
4: 4200, going to be heading to 49 East Genesee Street Library. Meeting with Mary Beth Schwarzwalder. Note's been sent.
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0: Previous calls to the phone number come back to Laura Olexic at the 8894 address.
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3: 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Room 260, it's an 84 female who has fallen. Leg injury. Minor hemorrhage. Ladder 32 is en route, it's 1140.
5: 387.
1: 3210, it's going to be a Michigan plate. 387.
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1: I have a harassment call over at Sip and Vibes by Crooked Cattle, 30s black female.
5: Affirmative.
1: You guys are out with her, correct?
5: Yeah, we might need a car, get a chance. 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
1: 520.
7: See, we can reroute to that. We got it.
0: Units responding to Kona Road. Female yelled into the phone to help her, and then the line disconnected. 3202 arrived.
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1: Copy. The caller at 7 Vibes would like to place a no trespass on the female. She keeps coming in and out of the store and threatening the staff and shouting. She was standing on the road at one point. She's wearing a yellow shirt and blue shorts, and she has neon blue hair for the caller. Megan Oaks is your caller there, 1141.
7: Copy. They said they had Armory Square right now with her.
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4: 3133, got your traffic stop. Newport Road at Tacoma Road. Donald Mills.
1: 632 arrived. The staff didn't mention anything about weapons or intact. 545 clear, 1143.
4: 3133 clear.
1: Fire control to Fayetteville 3. Send unit for a menacing invest, Oswego Road, town of Clay. Jennifer Hanson, a point EMS fire, sending a call for an ambulance, nature unknown. 123 Lower Ave. 123 Lower Ave, crossing Hoffwood Street, 1144.
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1: 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There's a doctor on scene, and they're going to assist. 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
4: 5716, got your traffic stop. Route 91 at County Garage Road, down to it.
1: Any unit for a hazard southbound 81 prior to the thruway exit, Thomas Lina.
4: 5732. 5716, clear to copy.
7: 16.
1: 5732, it'll be southbound 81 prior to the thruway exit. Passerby reporting a radiator or something in the road. I don't have the lane. 1144.
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0: 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Truck 8 Logan. 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
0: Lafayette A1 on a sick person alpha response, 5600 Chute Road.
2: 3102 clear. Western units on a point, e message responding to a system complaint, Chute Road, cross of Webb Road, town of Lafayette. End of point, 1146.
0: Lafayette A1 on assertion alpha response, 56.
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6: 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No need for EMS, you can cancel the ambulance, we'll be in service.
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0: 3901 control, copy a transport. 3901, go ahead. 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Starting mileage is 35312. I'll be en route to the PD.
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0: East Unit 3 Point. Ambulance responding Brookdale East Side. 7164 East Genesee Street, Manlius on Falls. 1149.
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0: Peace.
4: 3201 clear. The original caller's at SIP and Vibes at 266 West Jefferson Street.
8: Got me myself in 520 being right there.
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1: Four 502, copy, you're clear. You'll be back out on the menacing invest. It's going to be the Speedway at 7369 Oswego Road, across the Old Cove, meeting with the Yancey Quintero regarding an incident last night. Other half is also calling, request a landline regarding this. They're separated, 1152.
0: Yeah, 3900, 3902, channel 3.
2: 929
1: Unified
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1: 4502, copy, you're en route.
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3: 925, we're all set. We're en route to Corcoran. 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
4: Negative, all set. Thank you.
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0: 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You can send me the complaint at Northfield.
5: 4573, clear.
2: 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Code 1x2.
1: 1152.
6: Are you saying 7483 Northfield?
1: AVIC 6 arrived.
6: 3900 just advised also on the caller, signal 44 suspended.
0: Receive, would you mind having the TA do a call back and let them know that I'm in route?
4: Yeah, of

0: Unit 442452.
1: Four five two.
2: Four four two.
1: And unit for a residential lockout. Ronald Drive across the Normal Road, Benagettis.
3: Well, when I get take it as soon as I'm done with this.
0: Lafayette 81 arrived.
1: 1156.
0: This is a Prowler, 224 Seward Street, 224 Seward, cross at Rosewood Apartment 1. Caller is Chiquita Robinson. There is an unknown late 20s individual walking around the property looking in windows. Party is on a black do-rag, white t-shirt, blue jeans, no shoes. It was just corrected. Late 20s black male. He's currently standing out in front of the house. Possibly intoxicated, no weapons.
3: Pretty good, Kyle. He sounds like the guy that we were dealing with at Helio.
2: 442, copy.
0: Getting 5732, status check.
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6: 398.
0: Can you add me to the domestic as a PD, please?
6: Dave.
7: Many one. Sick person. 106 Gauge Court. Between East Taylor Street and Dead End. Many one. Sick person. 106 Gauge Court. Between East Taylor Street and Dead End.
0: Many one, it's a Delta response for 65 male, unresponsive. However, is reported to be conscious and breathing normally at this time at 1158.
8: Waves one, interrupt.
10: Progress will need 6, that is all set.
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2: 462.
1: You're going to be meeting up with a trooper at 1228 Butternut Street, 1228 Butternut, across the First North. They have Albert Julian, who has a petty larceny warrant. I'll send the rest.
3: Western units on a point. EMS is responding to a unconscious person complaint. Lyon Lav, across the 2nd Street, Village of Salve. End of point, 1202.
0: 435, I copy.
4: 4301, you can send it.
2: 4601.
3: Going to be heading to 202 Lionel Ave, meeting with a Gina Grant.
1: 5732 clear, 1202. Engine 5 burned.
4: 452, I'm all set. I'm just getting rid of him. It's David Shaw.
1: Truck 3 burned. Copy, David Shaw. Did you want 442 to continue? Mini 5 burned.
5: No, he's on his way.
1: Receive 442, you can cancel. 4502 arrived, 1203.
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6: 115, we can take that warrant arrest.
1: 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Mini 18 on the air.
0: Do it, rescue 14 has arrived.
7: 412, I got unit 481 logging in here in a second. Just spoke to them, they're going to take it.
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3: 4573, got your traffic stop on Onondaga Road at Iroquois Ave, down at Onondaga.
0: 435, I copy, thank you, sir.
2: Thanks for that, thank you.
8: Yeah, 481, we are in, our computer seems to be a little frozen, but, what's the address?
1: 1228 Butternut, 1228 Butternut, cross the First North. 3202, clear, 1204.
5: Copy, headed up there.
1: Receive.
4: 250, what's the room number?
1: And just confirming, you're double, correct?
4: We are.
1: 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She's in room 321 usually.
4: Yeah, we got it. Thank you.
1: 1205.
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4: Let's check again. 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

0: 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On a stolen vehicle taken with a 2019 Kia Sportage, New York registration, Michael Adam Union 6140 M.
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0: 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Prosecution is desired. Statement is obtained. End of point. 1207.
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5: Engineering quarters.
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0: 49. 10 unit, Percy Will 79, Subway 7th North, how does line up?
2: Put me on a suspicious person complaint at the JCC.
6: All set?
0: 250.
7: Go ahead.
5: Mini quarters. Truck 5 quarters.
2: Yeah, I'll have that.
0: Any need for mobile crisis out there? Are you guys all set?
6: Copy.
7: Oh, we're all set.
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0: 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Dave Philly 3, transporting to the hospital. Jordan A1 arrived.
2: 3611. Clear me a 17 and I'll be in room to the lockout. Pick it, fire's not in room.
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1: Lafayette A1 status, all set. 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
0: 12-12. I didn't quite copy it, but I'm going to send you two back to rural domestic. 600 James Street, apartment number 503. Cross to Catherine. Shelby Timmons called. Possible 32 resistant Shelby. Jabril Rashid, 35 black males, arguing and being disruptive. Male is his son's father. No weapons, no intox. He may be on drugs, however. A female wants to get out of the residence. You'll have to need a call to get the police in.
2: 4508, clear.
3: 452, that.
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0: 442, did you pick that up as well?
3: Copy, you're clear. 1212.
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0: 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Unit 445 status. 612 for notification.
6: 578 on 5.
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0: 5782. Just a harassment holding on Wood and domestic on Oakwood.
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0: Unit 445 status.
6: Can you open up a cell for me? It's going to be on John Street and First North in the city. I have two in custody.
0: Copy, are you all set?
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0: Copy.
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0: Somebody brought a unattended bag, it's a purse, to one of the ticket counter agents at United. She can't leave the ticket counter. If there's any way we can grab it from her.
1: Yeah, tell her to hold on to it. We're waiting for this escort.
0: Copy, thank you.
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0: Fayetteville 81, a cardiac delta response in front of 206 Thompson Street.
1: Yeah, 662 and 635.
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1: 642 and 635 on a burglary alarm, 136 Berger Ave, 136 Berger, across the West Mill and West Ostrander. See the Mitchell residence. See a rapid response. It's an audible back storeroom door indicator. 1217. Okay, it's in as a trespass, 504 Herkimer Street, 504 Herkimer, across the Avery. Dominic Cicerelli to meet the property manager. Actually, it looks like he doesn't want to meet now. Sorry about that. An evicted tenant returned. Removed the boards off the door. There's voices heard inside. Unknown how many. Caller didn't see them. Just heard this from outside. Previous call, tenant was Markel Nitchak, Hispanic male, and I have possible 32 resist for him.
2: 4401, got your traffic stop. 4th Street, cross of Alder Street. Bill to Liverpool.
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0: 6-7. Had a call for heart problems, 206 Thompson Street, right off Highridge Street in the Village of Fayetteville. It's a 70-year-old female with low blood pressure and some difficulty breathing. Fayetteville ambulance is notified. Coming from right down the street, okay with just a point on that?
5: 642, copy, we can take it.
1: 35, you can disregard. 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
0: Copy, 206 Thompson. 206 Thompson, between Highridge and South Burdick. Kathleen Dowd, 70-year-old female. 1218.
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1: 5732, I copied your stop, northbound 81, exit 7 at 1219.
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10: San Francisco on point EMS and fire responding on a possible heart call. Meacham School, 171 Spalding Ave, 1222. Eves for interfacility evaluation, Delta response. Well, now do it. 6227 Thompson Road.
14: Marshall, say force in the room.
0: East Southern is point of information, ambulance responding, well known to it, 6227 Thompson Road and Exeter Street. Realness, 1222.
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0: 39000, right.
13: 435, just for the notes, the front door is unsecure with a board over it. 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
10: Copy. 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
13: Copy. 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
10: 1226. 452, 442, I'm going to keep you together. I have a dispute not far from where you were. It's 507 Burnett, 507 Burnett, cross of Howard. Ziad Taki to meet. dispute over work being done on a car, bill dispute type thing?
0: We both copy.
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14: 452, I'm going to get somebody on that call. It's on a police issue.
10: 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Lafayette A1 transporting to the hospital. 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
7: 01 and 4513 4501, it'll be a suspicious person at the well now, 4995 Winter Suite Drive, cross of West Taft Road in the town of Clay. 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He's harassing patients and staying in the bathroom for approximately 30 minutes, has done this several times. 1229.
8: 4522, I'll be logging in, I can take my half.
7: Receive.
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0: GBAC 1, sick person Charlie response, 300 Mohegan Street, between North Niagara Ave and North Huron Ave. A 90-year-old male lethargic, unable to walk. 1230 hours.
7: And unit for a disabled vehicle for Plank Road, cross Oswego Road in the town of Clay.
8: 313 Vehicle Control, we'll be relocating to the Speedway parking lot.
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0: Eve's 3 clear.
7: 4512, it's going to be in front of the railroad tracks at the cemetery over Plank Road and Oswego Road. Passed by reporting a vehicle blocking the road with its hood up, an older model sedan. 1230 hours. Minute 18 arrived.
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10: 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It'll be West Rock. Meeting with Matthew Hearn and a white tracked trailer that says Western Express.
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10: 1231.
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0: Car Control 2, Waves 3.
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2: 542.
7: 545. Five 542545 on a physical domestic, 307 Sterling Ave, 307 Sterling, Crescent Bridge and Palm.
0: Waves 3 unconscious person Charlie responds. 3597 West Genesee Street at Old Navy. It's inside the store between Murtis Road and Onondaga Road. It's an 88-year-old female. She feels lightheaded and faint. I copy her en route. 1232.
10: Westland units on a point. EMS is responding to a sick person complaint at Mohegan Street, cross of Huron Ave. Gotta get it. EMS is also responding to a unconscious person complaint, West Genesee Street, Old Navy, Town of Camillus, 1232, end of point.
7: They got into a fight. Male's now throwing things at the windows, refusing to leave the property. No weapons other than whatever he's throwing at the house. I'm in tax, 1232.
11: 542, Gabby.
7: 545, rather.
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18: I just walked around the side of the house. I got at least one male, older in like his 50s. I'm trying to talk to him. He's conscious. His eyes are moving, but he's not able to talk to me at all. I don't know if you want to start AMR until we can figure out what's going on.
7: Copy. So with that said, I do have another unit. Are you sure you're going to be all set with just the one?
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7: 3400. Point of information, EMS responding on a bleeding call, Gaskin Road, cross of Route 31 in the town of Clay at 1235.
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17: 4523-13. 13, according to the staff here, she went east on foot on Taft Road. She's no longer on scene, so even 79 if necessary. But she was last seen walking down wearing a blue hoodie.
0: Nova 5, hemorrhage delta response, 3538 Gaskin Road, between Route 31 and Inclination Drive. 69-year-old male coughing up blood. 1235.
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7: The 435, did you want AMR to come in or stage?
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15: 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Be meeting with the principal there, Christopher Lyden. 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
7: Channel France on plane, any suspicious vehicle call in the area of the 300 block of Garfield. 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Caller states there's a sedan, unknown maker model, did not have the plate, appears to be damaged, possibly in a car accident, and was left there for the last couple of days. Caller believes it might be file 1, 1238.
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1: Any units for rural domestic, Heritage Drive in the town of Clay? On a burglary, 617 Seymour Street, 607 Seymour. There's Amy in South Wilbur. Nalinda Garcia is your caller, she doesn't wish to meet. 4552.
6: Call car 3 to fire control.
1: Did a group of teenagers broke down a boarded up door with a bat. Went inside and she could hear them breaking things inside the building. Doesn't know how many are armed with bats. It's a vacant house, green. I don't know, other weapons are in talks. 1241. Mars, I'll say 4-7, all set.
6: 4-5, 1-2, hold me open.
0: Call Hill Care 3.
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0: 1241.
4: 635, copy. The kids from Fowler, it's an everyday thing.
7: 3-0-0-1-4-5-0-4, what's your location?
1: Mini 3 and quarters. Received, 4512-4552, it's going to be a rural domestic at 4439 Heritage Drive, 4439 Heritage, between Wetzel and Morgan. Dakota Healy is calling, he's going to be waiting out front in a black shirt and black shorts regarding his mother and Elizabeth Healy, 58-year-old white female who is inside the residence. 1241.
6: I'm in the backyard.
1: Eves.
0: He's running as part of information, ambulance responding. Heeman Street Apartments, 1-21 East Heeman in East Syracuse. Injury after a fall, 1241.
7: Copy, confirming. I'm not seeing an address. Is it the one with the overgrown yard?
1: 41 East Heeman Street. 4552, got your route. 4513 clear. And CD91, I copied your follow up. Kings Park Drive in the town of Salina. Engine 18 and quarters. Eve 3, Falls, all for response. 121 East Heeman Street, Heeman Street Apartments. Apartment number 4, between North Center Street and Upton Street. 69-year-old male. He's got arm and shoulder pain. 1241.
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6: 4-6-2.
7: 3-6-1-1.
1: Go ahead.
6: 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He's outside. We don't need AMR.
1: Copy. 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
8: 3-6-1-1. And we head into 4671, 4671 Onondaga Boulevard, the DMV. Meeting with Umberto Lauro in a gray Nissan Kicks. Notes been sent.
0: 208, log down.
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1: 4101 to control, you can send me that 79 and mark me a ride. Stolen vehicle invest, 204 Catherine, 204 Catherine Street, cross the Burnett, Ayanna Homer to meet. I will send it. Copy. Parking lot of Basil Leaf at 1242.
0: Copy.
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0: 3401, copy, arrived. 01, just be advised, I just got a note. The student is apparently leaving with one of their parents. His father is still there with the principal.
8: 4302, copy, notes and clear.
0: 3401, copy.
5: 3402, add me.
0: 3202, you can send me that person in crisis. He's 5 and room.
1: He's 5 en route. Received Colonel Laundromat, Route 31, 1244.
9: 3200, I'll start that way.
1: Marcel C4, transporting to the hospital. Received, I believe Mobile Crisis is en route as well.
9: Okay.
0: 3903, can you put me on a disabled vehicle? And the Green Lakes at Genesee.
10: Having 1245.
5: 4522.
1: Go ahead.
0: Copy a plate.
10: Alright.
5: Code 4 off of this, you can send the wires.
0: Derek Frank William Boy 7082, SWB 7082.
1: Copy, it'll be in front of 207 Deborah Drive, 207 Deborah, across the Buckley in the town of Salina, 1245.
9: 3133 control.
8: 3133.
1: 22 en route.
9: 33, clear me a 1775 and add me to the detail at the high school.
8: You got it.
10: 3903 if you're clear to cap.
0: Go ahead.
10: It's the signal 44 on both ROs of that vehicle.
0: Cabby, thank you.
11: Manlius A1, chest pain, Charlie response. Brookdale Manlius.
0: 4526, can you put me on vehicle maintenance at the county garage?
8: 1246.
10: East units, point of information, ambulance is responding. Brookdale Manlius, 100 Bloom Road for chest pain, 1246.
11: Manlius A1, chest pain, Charlie response. Brookdale Manlius, 100 Flume Road, across the Liberty Lane and Mill Street in the nurse's office. Correction, it states the nurse's office floor. An 84 female with chest pains. That's 1246.
1: Four 4502 en route.
11: Mainly say one en route.
1: 3202 en route, 1247.
8: Three 133 arrives.
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8: 5704.
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1: Six 542-542-545, your status?
0: All set, Odie.
1: 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He's 5 arrived.

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0: 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That's where she heard them last, and last they were also on the roof.
2: Okay.
0: 4102 clear, 1249, CV91 clear. 3801 clear, 1249.

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0: I'm in this to a DOA in Clearman 11.
2: 5714, I'll take the hazard that's pending in Lysander.
1: Peace.
3: 1250 hours.
4: Nova 6 Lafayette. Lafayette 81 arrived. Jennifer, it's on a point on a person down complaint in the area of the S&R convenience store. 303 South Ave, across the Tolman and Daisy, 1250. Command Lisa, 1 arrived.
1: 3902, I'll be back out. I got a lot of sneak invest on Brookside Lane in Fable. 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Meeting with John, notes from Sun. 1251.
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1: And unit for a noise complaint, Drumlin's Country Club, Nottingham Road, Tondwit.
4: Unit 3404.
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4: Four 512 arrived, 1251.
1: 3404, it's a noise complaint in the area of Drumlin's, 800 Nottingham Road, between Waldorf Parkway. No one to meet with, just a very loud and strange noise coming from the area. Here to 1251.
4: And E2 units for a missing 7-year-old, 208 Seward Street.
3: 5714 arrived.
1: 3404 also just got a note from DPS, who's just in the area. Separate call, but they reported no noises whatsoever.
4: Unit 3404 received. Unit 442452 status.
5: Unit 4717 control.
1: 4717.
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1: 1252.
4: Unit 442452 status.
0: I'll send, I guess they're refusing to give them the service order over there. I'm trying to get the phone.
4: I'm sorry, a lot of feedback. Are you headed over there?
0: Yeah, I guess the problem is they won't give them the service order. We're going to go there and get the car phone.
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0: Okay, 442 clear. 452 will hold you out on Burnett and get you a 10 when you go back. 452 and 55, we're headed you over to 208 Seward, 208 Seward, cross the Rosewood, meet with Kazira Bonnet's sister is Joyce Hershaw, 7-year-old black female, supposedly 1 foot tall, 50 pounds, black hair, black eyes, black shirt, blue pants, snuck out of the house. Primary language is a little bit of English. She has some mental struggles, no medical issues, not Project Life Saver. She does have a cast on her leg. I don't know if she's carrying anything.
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1: 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Between Old Cove Road and Belmont Drive, it's a 64-year-old female with a broken ankle. 1255. Precinct 4513, Fisher Drive, 4523. 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
5: Yeah, you're right, 1255.
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1: 63235, your status.
6: 1255.
1: Point of information regarding reckless driving in the area of Church Street and Manning Drive in the town of Cicero. Caller reporting there's a female driver, white female with blonde hair and a black SUV, driving erratically all over the road and passing vehicles and slamming on her brakes. Last seen headed on Church Street, northbound. Possible year registration is Lincoln Paul David 2794, LP 2794, at 1255.
5: And a unit for harassment has just occurred. Cliff, Surrey Boulevard, East and Thompson Road. How's it?
0: Unit 481 clear. Marcel's A4 arrived.
1: 4101 clearly back out. It's aggravated harassment. 204 Sandra Lane, cross the Palace Court, meeting with Ruth Nicholson at 1256.
0: Waves 3 transporting to the hospital.
4: 3403 to control. What are the notes on that?
1: 4101, did you copy?
7: 01 copy,
1: en route. Precinct 1256.
5: Yeah, the manager calling about a 40s black male that made threats towards staff. Happened about 2 minutes ago and he's since left the scene.
6: 642.
4: Copy, you can hold it for me. Just might be a little bit.
1: 642.
5: Very safe.
1: Correction on the plate from the previous point, it's going to be Lincoln Paul David 5794, LPD 5794, 1256.
6: Dalton Allen Bourne, route to 418, Fabius.
8: 5714 clear.
1: Faithfully, one arrived. Copy, 1256. Point of information, EMS responding on a general illness, Wellnow, Liverpool, Oswego Road, at 1256.
4: East 5, status, what's up?
1: 1257. 542 and 45, clear, 1257. Unit 3204, copy of burglary invest, Jacob Lane.
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4: 04, copy.
1: 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It's going to be at 9410 Jacob Lane, cross Piety Lane, meeting with an Elkin pass at 1257.
9: 393, do you need something?
7: I had an animal complaint at 14 Palmer. Caller, it was a language barrier, but the caller said there was loose dogs, possibly of German Shepherd, that it was trying to attack people.
4: 4504, you control.
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4: I'll be out at the micro hotel in on the thing.
8: Received.
4: 452.
0: Go ahead. 452, go ahead.
5: 3403, I copy.
10: The dispute on Burnett, he's not there. So I'll have to call back to make it a 4.
0: Receiving, you're going to head over to 455.
7: Eve's 4 arrived.
10: I'm on my way now. I'm all right.
0: Copy. Thank you. 4-4-5 clear.
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7: Mini 17 is a Delta response for a 62 female who fainted, is currently conscious at this time. At 1258. 4521, truck 3 logged off.
9: I'll be in Hopkins Road in front of Valentine Gardens with New York Reg, Charles, Frank, Charles, 6498, CSC, 6498, Black G, 2 occupants.
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5: Can you have an ambulance respond to the front of TMP department for a female in her early 20s?
12: Fire control, mainly say one status, all set.
7: 1300 hours.
5: She's requesting to be transported to duty.
8: Western Union's on a point. Fire department is responding to a fire alarm at Township Boulevard, the Longhorn Steakhouse in Camillus. End of point, 1300.
13: Fairmount, fire alarm activation, Longhorn Steakhouse, Township Boulevard.
7: 452 arrived.
5: 3901, do you have an age for the patient? So I can let the ambulance know.

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0: 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Are you able to pull that up?
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5: Yeah, she's in the back room underneath the blanket.
7: Analyze A2. Be police for a general illness requesting transport. Analyze Police Station 1, RK Albany Ave, across Lafayette Street. Police request an ambulance to transport a 20s female. 1302.
0: Okay, back room underneath the blanket. 77, we're all set, thank you.
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1: 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I got stretch shut down completely.
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0: Okay. Navac 7, breathing problems, Delta response. 5661 Central Ave.
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9: 4521, copy, you're clear. Attention Northwind units. EMS responding for difficulty breathing. Central Ave, across Lincoln Ave, Town of Cicero. 1304.
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0: NAVAC 7, breathing problems, Delta response. 5661 Central Ave, between Lincoln Ave and Fairview Ave. It's a 60-year-old male, is also having heart problems. 1304.
10: Yeah, with that juvenile on East Malloy near South Thompson Road.
9: 4512, copy, you're clear.
1: What do you say? 3403, you will.
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2: Arrived just at center and clears code 6.
1: Okay. Unit 3402, are you up with 3401?
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1: What's that? 3901, standby. 3401, are you all set?
9: Copy.
6: 3401, affirm. 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
0: 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The starting mileage is same as ending.
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4: 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I got a trespass, Jessica Leon Vasquez, 37-year-old female, upon refusing to leave. She's in a wheelchair in Fox, 1310.
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1: Three two zero one. We'll be on 3202.
0: Copy. Four five two three. Copy. You're clear. 1313.

0: thanks for it too. Six four two. This is a call for police nature unknown, possible domestic, 1715 Bellevue Ave, Reed and Candace. It's a male caller asking for police's location, then had a male and a female arguing in the background. Got disconnected. Could be 911 on my cell phone, 1315.
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1: 452.
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3: 1360.
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3: 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It's a phone plot only with a female yelling, get off of me. It's further if I get a 1360.
2: Send me the harassment at Cliff.
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3: 3 safe. Request 3100 Erie Boulevard, Joseph Thompson. Meeting with the manager, Brian Fiddler. About a 40s black male, main threats to the staff and the caller. No weapons, possible intoxication. He left in a black Nissan sedan southbound on Tops and gave a New York grudge, but it doesn't match.
2: Received.
3: Thank happy you're right, 1360. Three four zero one, three four zero two. All right, BOCES, 1315. 5255 is going to be a physical. Essence Williams is the 85. It's against her cousin Sherman Williams, 30-year-old black male. There's no intox.
1: Got it.

0: Attention, Northzone units, point of information, EMS and fire responding to a possible signal 80 on the thruway near the Electronics Parkway on ramp to Salina. 1318. 3210, your status? Copy.
1: Liverpool 79, possible iPhone crash detection eastbound I-90. It's plotting at the end of the on-ramp from Electronics Park.
0: 4502, copy your rest.
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3: Western units on a point. EMS is responding to a breathing problems complaint. West Genesee Street, the St. Joseph's Dialysis Center, town of Camillus. End of point, 1318.
2: The 3982 is clear.
1: Liverpool 79, possible iPhone crash detection. Eastbound on the 90, plotting right at the end of the ramp from Electronics Park. No contact made, no answer on callback. Call ticket could hear normal traffic in the background. It's 1319.
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0: 310. You can send that info that's holding at the PD and mark me arrive.
2: 1321.
3: Manoa A2 on a sick personnel for response. 145 East on Howard Street between North Davis Street and Pleasant Drive. 82-year-old female with a catheter issue. 1322.
4: East units, point of information, ambulances responding, 145 East Don Howard Street, town of Manlius for an Elvis, 1322.
0: Unit 3461 to control.
2: 61.
0: Could you clear me of 15 and then add me to a lost property complaint at the...
5: Joel, book out 3.
2: Liverpool, car 3.
5: I've got nothing eastbound. Doesn't appear anything westbound up until the 81 ramp and keep units staged down.
6: Virtual car 4, car 4, land 9-10.
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0: 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Delta Sonic, Bruton Road, cross of Elba Road, town of Salina.
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2: 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Copy, a fight just occurred. West Seneca, Turnpike, Van Dyne Center Rehabilitation, town of Onondaga.
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5: B4.
0: Four five two one, you've been added. 4501-4511, copy your route. Delta Sonic 3720 Bruton Road, cross of Elba Road and Wally Road, meeting with Cheyenne Montgomery. Verbal argument with godmother Gertrude Danzi, 74-year-old, white female, no weapons, unknown intoxication. Caller states the female just threw her out of her vehicle. Unknown reason why she's upset. She's blasting her horn in the background. No further at this time.
7: Liverpool Car 1, rescue one in service.
2: 4506, copy en route. Need to assist at the 5075 West Seneca Turnpike, Van Dyne Center for Rehab. We'll be meeting with Erica Thompson, the third floor dementia unit, regarding two patients fighting over lunch. Both are dementia patients in the building.
7: B4 is going to be alerting the plane on the atrium 100 South Salina Street off of West Water. So that should be on the West Water Street side. No 85 to 30s black male sleeping under a blanket on the side of the building. Watch out, 3.
3: 2227 Thompson Road.
2: Parties are separated currently.
5: Got it.
0: Units are to Delta Sonic. The other half is in a SD in the parking lot. Delta Sonic there. 21, copy your ring route, 1323.
5: 4506, I'll be all set.
4: Eastbound units point, ambulance responding. Well known to wit, 6227 Thompson Road. Abdominal pains, 1324.
5: Receive. The whip occurred, pulls it all the way to the line. Nothing found.
3: Heaps 3, interfacility evaluation, Alpha response. 6227 Thompson Road in DeWitt. Room number 2 between Exeter Street and Grove Street for 28-year-old male. Abdominal pain. 1324.
7: Tracy Dunn found in Liverpool.
3: Manoa A2 en route.
2: Westland units on that point. EMS is responding to a sick person complaint. Hunts Hill Road, cross of Upland Circle, Village of Salve. End of point 1224. Correction, 1324.
8: 4302.
2: 4302, begin to 117, 117 Hunts Hill Road, across the Buffalo Circle, meeting with Joseph Alexander.
3: Unit 435 status.
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9: Yeah, I'm in the building. Which one?
3: 1300 Lodi Street, possible burg in progress.
9: Copy, I'll look.
5: 3204, control.
0: 3204.
3: Unit 452, 455 status.
9: 35, we're all set.
3: Copy.
2: 3133 arrived, 1326.
10: If you could, can you cross-reference this with an incident that occurred back in February here? The DR is 26162770. 162770. All this occurred back then, and there was a arrest made. This is the landlord of the property.
0: I can do that. Just give me a moment before you clear the call for me. Cross-reference one. Fire control, car four, landline, fire control.
2: 3611 clear.
9: 412.
0: 3204, here are calls are cross-referenced. You're all set to clear whenever you want. 412.
10: Perfect, thank you so much.
9: 412, we can't verify there's no one in there. We'll have to respond to it, so there's a one.
0: Do you understand Colonial Launch Manager status?
11: Hold that.
0: Okay. Receive. Any unit 445, 1300 Lodi Street? Receiving, I'm on copy, you're clear. So I have 711 copy, right? Five, 711 copy, you're clear. 1328.
12: 435, I'm a ways, but I can start as a 10th for Lodi Street.
0: Receive unit 445.
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1: Go ahead.
2: Say burglary in progress, 1300 Lodi, 1300 Lodi Street, cross at Catherine, apartment 4. You are going to be meeting with a worker who's a little less than 10 minutes out now. He'll be in a Syracuse Dreams vehicle. A caller said this is a vacant apartment. He had the door kicked in this morning. He found out a couple hours ago, but also then found out nobody went in and cleared the apartment. He'd like that to be done. I will send the notes.
0: 45, copy. I'll be Richard Camillus Middle School on this. I'll be off that with status.
3: 461, Yes, and Richard Delta Sonic. Be advised, caller Cheyenne will be outside waiting in a black t-shirt, black shorts, and is on crutches. States that Gertrude just left and then came back and then left again. Looks like she's on to Route 11 heading towards Tops. Caller is stating that she has not been acting like herself, but does not think EMS is needed.
4: Mini 12. Seizures. 555 South State Street, Justice Center. Between East Jefferson Street and Madison Street. Mini 12. Seizures. 555 South State Street, Justice Center. Between East Jefferson Street and Madison Street.
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2: 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Possible 32 armed and dangerous on London if you come across her. 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
7: 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Answer protection calling. Have a mid-40s white male concealing merchandise. He's wearing a blue hat, gray shirt, blue jeans, concealing electronics. 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
3: 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Notes, Vincent.
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4: 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Between Fort Avenue and Bale and Tyne Road. 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Chest pains. 2200 Onondaga Creek Boulevard, Southside Academy Charter School. Between Fort Avenue and Bale and Tyne Road.
7: 340004. Apparently the individual has left this car about 5 minutes ago. They did recover the merchandise, though.
2: 18 is the Delta response for 46 female,
11: also dizzy. They'll be in the nurse's office at 1332. 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
8: 1334. 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
13: 535.
7: Yeah.
11: Wait, it's one clear.
13: 32 and 35, guys, stretch both for a disturbance. Going to be the Family Dollar 945 South Salina Street off of West Taylor Street. 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It's going to be a 38-year-old black female ran in store after a unknown age black. 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
11: 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Mini 18, medic 1 arrived.
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13: 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The Southside Car Wash, 113, he's right around.
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11: Receiving M1, copy, you're clear.
14: Western units on a point. EMS is responding to a assistant citizen. Route 5, the Champion Trailer Park on Bellbridge. And a point 1337.
13: 545 arrived.
14: 4506 arrived.
13: 42 to 45, not close still.
8: So. 545 to 542, got it. They're just arguing in the driveway right now.
13: Copy.
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3: Fire control, which car to arrive?
0: Oh, which car to arrive?
4: 4521 control.
1: 4521.
4: Can you allow this to dispute and clear unit 6 and 10?

Western Unit Center Point. EMS is responding to a assisted citizen, Ben's Corners Road at Erie Canal Trailhead, town of Van Buren. Point 1341.

Jordan 82 warns Memphis Rescue. It's in as a assist to a citizen on the Erie Canal Trailway, 1 mile west of the Bennett's Corners access.

0: 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He has National Grid inside gas for a CO problem.
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3: 532 and 535, not sure if you copy. It's a possible strong arm robbery. And caller saying that the male did not actually take anything, however, he did just take off, so I think heading towards the gas station. Supposed to be a underneath black male, after official air, white t-shirt, tan pants, tan black sneakers.
4: 532, copy that.
5: 4506, it's going to be 310-412. 310-412.
0: Do a slight reading. No need for an ambulance.
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6: Warners, Memphis Rescue, Jordan A2. Oh, well. Right, so it is a citizen assist. It's going to be on the Erie Canal walk path, 1 mile west of the Bennett's Corners Road access, 6481 Bennett's Corners Road, cross a cross street and Warner's Road. The caller passed by on his bicycle, said he saw an elderly male, didn't appear to be in good shape, was very lame, difficulty standing. That's all we have at this time. It's 1342.
3: 542 arrived.
7: 481. Add us to 455's call, please.
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5: Any units for wires down? Yet Elderkin Ave, across of Wallace Ave, Vilsack Mills.
0: 3101,
5: be at 30 Elderkin Ave, 30 Russell Wallace Ave. The tractor trailer that took down the wires is currently at the corner of Elderkin and North Street. No sparking, no arcing.
8: 3133, you can add me. 02 discretion.
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8: Arkansas Warner's Memphis Car 1 responding.
6: Warner's Memphis Car 1 responding.
9: Fire control, Jordan Car 1.
6: Jordan Carwin.
9: I'm gonna go to the layered road side of the canal path just to check that out.
10: Jordan, who's on the way?
6: 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Warner's Memphis Car, when'd you copy that?
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2: 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Fire department is responding to a fire alarm. 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
8: 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Hey, can I just put the notes later?
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5: 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When you get here, can you shut down Elderton at Rolling Hills Road? 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
3: We'll do. About a minute out.
5: 33 to 02. Just come in from Maple.
6: Jordan Car 1 arrived in the area.
3: Okay. Jordan Car 1's.
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11: 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Caller Brenda Jackson is waiting outside in the driveway. We're going to check on her friend, Nanette Bucci. 85-year-old white female, hasn't been heard from in the last 2 days. She's not answering her door, and her car is in the driveway. The EMS is en route as well.
12: Fire control, Jordan Carwin.
7: Copy.
3: Jordan Carwin.
2: Control 24200.
12: I'm on foot going down the canal to see what I can find. I'll advise further.
3: Where is she?
7: 4200.
2: Fire department made contact. It was a fire drill. They just failed to notify us.
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7: 6108.
6: 3400 is clear.
11: Copy.
2: And units for a larceny just occurred on Onondaga Boulevard across the Mason Ave, the Price Chopper, Town of Guinness.
7: 4525.
5: And units for a trespass in progress near Westbourne Ave, Landon Ave.
2: 4506.
13: Clear me a 6 and send it.
5: 532 arrived.
2: 455.
3: Warning, Memphis Car 5 has arrived.
11: 455.
14: Call mail route to the book. Can I get a 7 for notification, please?
10: 642, you can clear us a 4.
6: 412, copy.
11: Got it. Wave 3 clear.
12: Jordan Car 1 to fire control.
3: Jordan Car 1?
2: 4525 and 4506. We'll be heading to 4713 4713. Onondaga Boulevard, the Price Chopper, meeting with manager Connor Gibbons. A white male, approximately 25 to 30s, wearing a construction jacket, is intoxicated, left on a bike towards the woods on Velasco. Prosecution is desired, still steaks, donuts, and drinks.
11: Unit 462, I'm going to send Matt Parker. A citizen refused.
12: Have the ambulance stage on Layard Road.
11: Unit 12, clear.
7: Copy.
3: I received Jordan. Ambulance, you still on 1?
5: Yep, I'll have you back out. It's a trespass in progress near Westbourne and Avalanche. And Westbourne Lane, 1 caller on it. Doesn't have the exact address. It's supposed to be a yellow house in the corner. It's 3 black males, approximately 20 years of age, trying to gain entry into the vacant house. No weapons seen. Put you up, 1553.
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7: 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I'll be en route to Larson.
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3: 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Albert Rescue, your second call on illness, Charlie response, 103 East Chariot Ave, cross of Olympic Drive in Sandbank Road. It's an 89 male. Got a fever, blood pressure is low.
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5: 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Charles Adam, 7208.
3: What else, car 1 logged in?
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16: 519-65, copies, shot spotter activation in the area 501 Bellevue F, 501 Bellevue F for Rich and Palmer. 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
11: Fire control 2, Jordan A1.
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3: Liverpool assist AMR with entry. They're up to a status check. 109 Wilson Ave, across the Cold Springs Road and Tyler Terrace. Checking out an 85 female. Alright, it's 1359.
2: Weston units on a point. EMS is responding to a sick person complaint. East Chariot Ave, across the Olympic Drive, goes to Bellbridge. And a point 1359.
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19: GT7, channel 4. Looks like the shooter was wearing all black. He was near the corner of Bellevue and Rich, shooting up towards Bellevue and Palmer.
13: Fire control, Warner's Memphis squad. We still in line with the caller.
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5: Alright, looks like the male's got a black hooded sweatshirt with the words Polo in white lettering across it. He's got white sneakers, black sweatpants. Looks like he's going into the lower roundabout park as of 3 minutes ago.
6: Fire control, Jordan Carwin.
0: Jordan Carwin?
5: Looks like he ran towards Onondaga Ave once he hit the playground.
6: Can you check with Warner's Memphis man and see if they're all set with me? Jordan Carwin copies. Fire control, Jordan Carwin, do you want me to start for East Chariot?
0: If you'd like, sir. Your A1 cleared and has almost arrived.
7: South and Crescent. We might have the mail.
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1: 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EMS is responding to a unconscious person complaint. Route 5 crosses Sunview Drive, the Champion Trailer Park, town of Elbridge. End of point, 1406.
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1: 45S2 clear.
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3: 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Lot 318, a 42 female, low blood pressure, about to pass out. 1407.
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7: RP 17, go ahead.
3: Car 1 requests you go to the third call in the Champion Trailer Park, lot 318.
7: Yeah, I just spoke with the ambulance crew and they said for me to go ahead and divert, so that's where I'm going.

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0: Can a lady get down to the black house where you pass this white truck that's sitting on top of the hill?
2: 435 Rev.
3: She can get to, if it's before 32 Elderton, then she can. If not, then no. I'm further down the hill. I'm with the truck trailer driver currently.
0: Okay. I see your cones. It's about four houses before your cones.
3: 33, should be fine.
2: 5761, copy or clear, 1409.
4: Engine 10. Leaving. 1801 Erie Boulevard, East Catholic Charities Men's Shelter. Between Divine Street and Ives Avenue. 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Between Divine Street and Ives Avenue.
2: Engine 10, it's a 42 male. Delta responds, they'll be at the main entrance. Originally it was knee pain and trouble walking, then responded that they have rectal bleeding also. They're 1409. 5732.
1: We got one custody, we're also.
2: Copy, one custody, 1409.
5: Unit 1815 to control.
2: 1815. Unit 45S2.
5: I'll be at a service.
0: Go ahead.
2: Okay. I'm going to verify 911 call from Van Dyne.
3: 43.
2: 1409. Seaman 1 on a follow up 5 Tabor Street, Baldensville. 1410.
3: 435. That male is out of the roadway.
2: Copy.
0: 3611 down the units on larceny.
3: Fire control, Jordan Car 1.
1: 06.
3: Jordan Car 1. I'm going to be clear of the Athens Ave. You can, or correction, East Chariot. You can mark me en route to the champion.
0: So apparently, I'm in the Alfie office right now. I guess the suspect went up those stairs like by Burnett Park and then shot straight into the open field by the golf course.
1: And racing? 318.
6: 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Midland Avenue City at 1410.
3: Thank you.
1: Copy.
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2: Units point reckless drive in Solar Street at Bear. 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Unable to verify. That was last seen 1 minute ago, and the vehicle was leaving the mall eastbound. Plate is veiled on a 2020 Jeep Grand Cherokee Red coming back to Oak Street, Syracuse, just a point. Caller does not want to meet. Fire control, engine 10. Just got notified by AMR. They are all set. 430 in service. How many copies?
0: I hope you're making it really difficult on where this guy is going here. So apparently he went into the wooded area through the trail behind Marble Farms that shoots up all the way by Harbor Brook. So he's definitely on that.
1: 4522.
2: 4522.
1: Miss Nan is alive and well. We're all set here.
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10: 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Jordan Car 1 arrived.
11: Jordan Car 1 arrived.
2: 4101, copy, you're logged in. I sent you the dispute invest holding 460 South Main Street apartment. 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
4: Mini 12. Unknown problem. 608 Southwest Street. Between Fabius Street and McCormick Avenue. Mini 12. Unknown problem. 608 Southwest Street. Between Fabius Street and McCormick Avenue.
2: 1430. Mini 12. It's an unknown aged male laying in the median. Closest intersection appears to be Fabius and Southwest. At 1414. 0101 arrived. 4524, clear. 1414.
11: B4 and 55, clear.

0: Rescue to dispatch. You can cancel meeting 12. The subject's just resting in the median.
1: Copy, rescue. Whole lot of AMR. No, they can cancel also. Meeting 12, I got you in service at 1415. And ETNS for this hangout call, 1714 North Salina.
2: 4525, what were the proceeds?
1: 25, it looks like it was steaks, donuts, and drink stuff.
2: I've got the mail on the trail back here.
1: 99 and quarters. 452, I have your clear. I'm going to need you to stand by. I have to get a 10, though. 4506.
3: Copy, on my way. 430, send the hang-up call. I'll advise.
4: Houston units point, and ambulance responding. 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
1: East 4, breathing problems, about to respond. 1203 Kinney Street, Buckeye corrugated.
3: 3103 control.
1: 3103. 430 copy, it's 1714 North Line, apartment number 111. A female crying, sounded like she said, I'm not trying to do that to you or with you, and disconnected. Unable to call back 911 line. Phone's coming back to an Austin O'Neill.
3: 430 copy.
1: 452 days did just clear. Would you like them for a 10?
3: Just going to make it as a point for now. Got a motorcycle leaving West Tennessee High School. It's a black motorcycle headed eastbound towards Geddes. He's wearing a blue suit. I think he's a student. Failed to pull over. Speeds 100 miles an hour in West Tennessee.
1: Eve's 4 and a breathing problems, Delta response. 1203 Kinney Street, Buckeye corrugated. The staff will direct you in. It's between Winchester Drive and Franklin Park Drive for a 49-year-old male. He's also got the chills and racing heart. 1416.
3: I'll be all set. And the rest of theirs is coming in now.
1: Copy, 452 clear. 52, I copied.
3: 452, no 88, please.
1: Copy. Copy. Units for information, West Genesee Street in front of the high school, town of Camillus. It's a report of a black motorcycle last seen headed eastbound towards Geddes, going over 100 miles per hour. Subject was wearing a blue suit. It's a student. End of point, 1416.
4: 6-3, welcome.
5: 3197, control.
1: 3197.
5: That motorcycle went by the police department here at Camillus about 2 minutes ago.
1: 3197, copy.
4: 533, welcome.
1: 4522, copy, you're clear. 1417.
3: 3103, yeah, I was following them all the way to about Fairmount Fair.
6: Majority refusal, they all refusal.
1: 1417. Copy, still heading eastbound. And we have a similar call back on March 10th, coming back to this phone number in this apartment. I'm not sure if Austin's a male or female, but the notes are similar, female screaming.
3: That's affirmed.
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1: 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Did you want to go over with 430 for that hang-up call on North Salina? He said he'd be all set, single unit.
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13: 440, we're double. We'll take it.
12: Solve a fire on a firearm activation at Tully's. 3355 West Tennessee Street, across a Westland Road. 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
4: It'll be 25 series 389907. Again, it's 389907.
12: RF1 all gone. Liverpool Rescue 1 off the air.
1: Copy.
13: We have it.
11: 303, copy and route. Can you resend it?
1: I just did.
11: There, copy again.
4: 45, 1 detained.
11: 430, I copy. Thanks, partner.
1: 4525, copy, 1 detained.
12: Onondaga Hill is stuck elevator, Van Dyne.
11: 430, you can, Emerson.
1: Copy.
11: 433, I'll start for West Belden and let you know.
1: You're just on a point. Fire department's responding on a fire alarm to Tully's, West Tennessee at Westland, Town of Geddes. Fire department's also responding on an elevator problem at Van Dyne, West Seneca Turnpike, Town of Onondaga. 1422. 4:30. I'm gonna have you redirect to, if you'd like, 814 West Belden, apartment number 8 in the back. Party's not responding. Feels cold. 51 male. Caller stating the body is stiff, but the caller's not with the patient now.
12: 4302 control.
1: 4302.
11: 32 copy. Might as well start an ET just for caution.
1: Received. Copy.
11: 4:30 copy.
16: Hey, John, you at 703 control.
1: 593, I have you in. I'm going to send you for 84. West Juna, go again. Copy.
16: 4718 control. Hey, John, 703. I just passed the endangered subject on Thompson. I'm pulling up to him now. I'll be out with him.
1: Copy.
4: 4718.
13: 03 to Ancon, just advised he does resist and he's aggressive.
16: Copy.
4: 1423.
1: Truck 4 and quarters.
16: He's currently walking with the bus. Looks like they're speaking to him as he's walking on the road.
17: 70 units on the shots. I got the suspect going behind building 19 Centennial at 1402 hours. I'm seeing if he's going in under the building. But he went behind building 19.
4: 650. No one called the police over here. Clear that at 7.
12: Yep.
1: 21, we're getting a note now that they appear to be not breathing. We'll get rescue started.
13: You hand me the shots. I'll head over to Centennial.
4: Yep, you want another car?
18: 21, copy. We're en route.
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1: 26, copy.
20: 642, we'll head that way.
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1: 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Eve's 4 arrived.
4: 633 and 663.
19: 4302 to the Geddes, or the Camillus units.
1: Rescue. Not sure if you got the alert. Rescue is going to be now a Delta Response Cardiac Respiratory Arrest, 814 West Belden Ave, off 11th Ave and Van Rensselaer Street. Rescue 2. It's a cardiac respiratory arrest at Doc Delta Response. 814 West Belden Ave, off 11th Ave and Van Rensselaer Street, apartment 8 in the rear for a 51 male who reported to be not conscious, not breathing. 1425.
19: Sammy. Go ahead.
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22: 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Buckley Road, cross of Briar Ledge Road at Buckley Landing Apartments, Town of Clay, 1425.
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1: Go ahead. Rescue 2 is clear.
13: Yeah, that's fine. If they don't want to meet, we can point it and clear to 6.
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4: Second. 33, stretch go down with 543. 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Sounds 4433 South Salina Street off East Glen Ave. 85 is going to be a Sam, oh wow, saying a ex-girlfriend, Ryder Baker, 20-year-old female, was physical with a caller, no weapons involved. Put you both at 1427.
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22: Status check 204 Ash Street, 204 Ash, cross on North Line, apartment 1. Caller is Vietnamese speaking. There was a translator there. Caller's a property manager and wants to meet you at 208 Ash. There's a tenant that's not answering the door. It's a Marquell Elliott, late 20s, Hispanic male. History of domestics, unknown if the issue. I'll send the rest of the notes.
11: 4-3,
24: copy. And units for a hazard southbound 41 south of Kirkville Road in the town of it.
22: Engine 1 in quarters.
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22: 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Sweet Road at East Seneca Turnpike, Town Pompey. 4508. 4552 arrived. And unit for hazardous conditions, southbound 81, just south of the Northern Lights on ramp, South Carolina. 4508, it's a harassment invest at the community residence at 4350 Sweet Road, meeting a Michelle Morsey.
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0: You're on the camera back about 10-15 minutes. This lady out here says
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21: If I could, I need a law unit at Hellbridge Street and South Main Street. We've got a vehicle blocking the roadway due to crooked.
22: 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North Medical Center, West Taft Road, across Buckley Road, Town of Clay, 1435. Some dehydration. Unit 450 arrived, 1435. 93 the same.
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7: Do it. Rescue and Illness, Charlie response. Kudos Medical. 3709 Erie Boulevard East, across at Kinney Road. It's a 55, pressure 56, female, lethargic, low blood pressure, 1437. All right, I'll go ahead.
22: Any other hazardous conditions? Southbound at 81, just south of the on-ramp from Northern Lights, Tennessee.
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13: Southwood, Jamesville Squad 23, make a lift assist, RJ Barrett Manor, 46.
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5: 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The warrant was confirmed with Camillus. They're asking if you can bring him to the Camillus PD for processing when you're done.
13: No problem.
5: Okay.
13: Twit Rescue 14 arrived. 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
24: 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Got a 13-year-old caller. She's freaking out. 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
22: 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You're clear. 1444.
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24: Channel 3 units, point of information, reckless driving, Kirkville Road, eastbound from Fremont Road. Kirkville, eastbound from Fremont Road, town of Alias. Silver pickup truck, out exhaust. Passing vehicles on a double yellow, forced one car off the road. Unknown registration, again, eastbound Kirkville from Fremont Road, town of Alias, 1444.
22: Engine copy, one arrest.
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8: got nothing showing from Northern Lights all the way down past the mall. 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
22: 3611 and 14 clear, 4506 clear. Attention units, point of information, reckless driving, westbound 690 near State Fair Boulevard in the town of Geddes. It's a report of a blue GMC SUV. It's weaving in and out of traffic. Continuing westbound on 690, no plate, end of point 1446. Correct, correct. Yes, correct. You're all set.
12: 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The Candlelight Lane Apartments, 29 Candlelight Circle, Russell Candlelight Lane, Apartment C, Charlie. Lift assist for a 33 female. 1446.
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12: 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You do have yourself in Car 3. Jamesville should be out shortly. Advise if you need anyone else.
8: 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We'll be all set, though. We won't need you to reactivate for our rescue.
16: 3133 arrives. Can I have your plate?
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24: 43, should give that location to 4433 South Salina Street.
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12: South of Car 3, right?

0: 7501 traffic stop, Green Lakes Park, off of Green Lakes Road, 1449. C340C logged on. 3902 is clear. 3944 clear. 1450 hours.
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2: I'm just on a point. Fire department's responding to van diving east of West Monica Turnpike, Town of Onondaga, for a fire alarm. 1452. 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
6: 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It's 1453. 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
0: 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West 701 at Catherine and Willis.
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7: 556, I'm almost hailing on the suspicious vehicle. East Jefferson and Bank Alley. I'll be all set.
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2: 4504,
8: New Canvas, regard. 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See, any other unit going to Cliffside Trailer Park, 6120 Rock Cut Road off of Rams Gulch and Cliffside Trailer Park. You're meeting with a Joseph Mento regarding 3 male solicitors refusing to leave, 1 black male, 2 white males, 20 to 30, they're currently in the C-section. Caller is following them, I do show 44 in the caller's name.
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3: 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The garden at St. Anthony Apartments, 411 West Colvin, off of Mark in Midland, 1456.
2: 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Any unit for a signal 79, Newport Road, Scenic Drive, Thomas Millis.
3: 523 clear, 1456.
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11: Go ahead, medic one.
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10: 4503, add me to that.
2: Received. 4552 arrived.
1: I got engine 3 on scene. It's a 7-story rehabilitation facility. Nothing shown from the exterior. Building does not appear evacuated. We're investigating.
2: 5705 arrived. 1457.
1: Ready, Steve. 1457.
2: SR16, copy, you're clear. And locked out. 1458. 4513 arrived.
4: Engine 1 off the air. Any 2 in service?
3: Unit 533.
10: 533.
6: Can you push back transport, please?
1: Received.
3: Copy, a larceny just occurred at Family Dollar, 1915 Erie Boulevard, off of Ives and Pete, 1915 Erie Boulevard. Caller's Amy Burris, in reverse of a shoplifter. It's going to be a unknown age black male, last name wearing a Yankees hat and black shirt. Last name heading towards Teal on Erie, approximately 10 minutes ago, 1458.
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11: 413, we got a person in crisis at 427 Wilkinson Street. It's a 73-year-old male who's talking about giving up on life, requesting to be transported to the emergency room, using crisis team. He's not violent with no weapons. If you'd like to see if AMR can advise on that.
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2: 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How's that?
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0: it. 4524, we can take that. 04 is discretion.
11: 450, Rod.
2: 4524, how's that? 4504, you can discretion.
0: 4504, I copy, 79. Thank you.
13: Park to 1st, car arrived.
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11: 450, go ahead.
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3: Channel 4, at this point, information in the area of Thurber Street and East Brighton Ave. It's going to be a black Dodge Charger, speeding, driving reckless, less united towards Old Duncan Bright. It's going to be a New Jersey temporary plate, 429753Z. 429753Z, end of point 1500.
6: 463.
12: 13 units can slow it down. He's trying.
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3: Copy dispute at the Salt City Market, 484 South Salina, off of Jefferson and Harrison. Callers on Michaela Lacoste, having dispute with worker Michael, unknown last, late 30 to 40s white male. No weapons, no intox, having dispute over a refund. There's also several people arguing in the background. The caller's going to be waiting at the

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3: Five two three, copy an animal complaint at Clinton Plaza Apartments, 550 South Clinton Street, apartment 311, 550 South Clinton off Jefferson and Dickerson. Caller is Margaret Johnson, reporting she had an encounter with two large pit bulls on Sunday and looking to meet about it. 1506.
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5: Camillus, car 2 responding.
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7: Warner's Memphis Squad 24 is in route to Station 1 for the rescue.
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5: RAC Squad 24, I'll clear you from the other.
4: Copy, parking the plane, 416 West Brighton, off of Hope and Hatch, 416 West Brighton. No one to meet with regarding a small red sedan on the sidewalk. It's an ongoing issue. 1509.
1: 50, copy.
8: 10-05 units, point of information. 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
5: Camillus, car 1 responding.
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2: 462-445, it's a fight in progress. 1804-TLAV, 1804-TLAV in the parking lot of the McDonald's. Mike Bolton's your caller, not looking to meet regarding 6 to 7 black males fighting in the parking lot. No weapons, unknown intoxication. 1510.
1: 462.
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3: 4513. Units out with 1. Hunter Black, Merriman. 1 in custody. I got 643 with me.
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0: 10 units for hazardous condition. Westbound 690, the 695 split, town gas 3614.
1: Waves 3 right.
0: Three, six, one, four. And it's assist. Westbound 690, just before the split for 695. Caller is reporting a 20s white male wearing a green camo shirt just sitting on the guardrail off the right shoulder just before the 695 split. 1-4, copy, I'll be on the road.
2: 3611, I'll go.
0: 3611, copy, call has been sent. So 1514. Five seven zero one five seven one one clear.

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0: 482-643, status check. Coming, that was 24 series.
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0: 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Can you put me out on that police info at the PD, please? 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
3: 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Fire responding to a fire alarm at 220 West Pleasant off Cannon and Midland, 1518. 533 clear.
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1: 448, copy. Multiple callers on it. Hiawatha Boulevard at 7th North Street. Stating a thinner build black male hitting a heavy set white female with an orange bag. No weapons, unknown intoxication. One caller stated close to this intersection walking toward the railroad bridge. Another caller said closer to the pilot walking into the city. 1520.
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3: 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Yeah, 1520.
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7: Sure. 26121, Thomas Thomas. 26121, TT. And you command this just to a 39.
3: 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Car 3 on scene. 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
1: 4522. 4522. Unit 481, 481 at East Division and Park with one in custody. Come on the air for a status check.
10: Regarding that call on City 3 about the fight at Hiawatha and 7 North, is there anything further on that? I'm not far.
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7: 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CV92 is going to be arrived. 2809 Lions Road, Tucknell's. 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
7: 3611 arrived, 1525. 4503 clear. 3202 clear. 4302 clear.
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1: .458, copy, you're clear. I'll be back out on a physical domestic invest. 329 North Thompson Street. 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
13: 452, Ford control.
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15: King William Victor 8449, KWV 8449. 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
1: Point of information, fire is responding on a fume investigation, West High Terrace in the town of Geddes, 1529.
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0: Salve, fire. It's a leaking propane tank. 320 West High Terrace off of Lathrop Road and East Manchester Road. Caller reporting the propane tank leaking in the backyard, unable to secure it. For Salve, 1530.
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3: Copy an assault at McCarthy Manor, 501 South Cross Ave. Callers will be waiting in the lobby. 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
1: 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To Charlie response, 55-year-old female, possible stroke, DeWitt Fire District.
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10: Control, East 3 is just responding. 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
2: Any unit for a dispute in progress. Pleasant View Drive in Mayor Street, Town of Salina.
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7: 391, you can hold that. 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
11: 5701318 Pleasant View Drive in Mayor Street, Town of Flena. Caller is Cynthia Rutkowski, regarding a dispute with her neighbor's boyfriend, Kevin, unknown last, 75-year-old black male, consistently running his truck in the driveway. Exhaust fumes keep going into the caller's home. No consent.
0: Man, this ambulance, A1's assigned Bravo response injury from a fall. 84-452,
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10: Salve car
8: 3's arrived. Engine East unit, CMS responding, injury after a fall, 8426 Woodbox Road, ton of Manlius, 1536.
0: Salve car 3 arrived. You have tag 3. Manlius A1 responding.
2: 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Caller is Marie Pankowski, stating her son Derek Pankowski is having a mental break, throwing things around the house. Derek is 42-year-old white male, no weapons, has been drinking, and we are showing a file 5 for him for Pettit larceny. Get that for, looks like, North Syracuse or Cicero.
10: 4504 to control. You can add me.
12: Lenny 3. Seizures. 139 Holland Street. Between Slocum Avenue and Congress Avenue. Lenny 3. Seizures. 139 Holland Street. Between Slocum Avenue and Congress Avenue.
2: 4504, copy. And that file 5 will be out of Cicero for Pettit larceny.
6: Lenny 3 is for a 32-year-old male. 1536.
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0: Four 455 clear.
1: East 3 right.
10: Three 202. Copy, stop.
11: 3202.
10: 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Dashway.
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11: 3202, the wind's covering you. Could you repeat?
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0: 3403-5620 Thompson Road, off of Sycamore Terrace at the DeWitt Animal Hospital. You're meeting with an employee, Samantha Parker, regarding a female that abandoned a dog there. Possibly Brittany Liz RB, 40, Gretchen, 20s, white female. I'll send the notes on it.
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0: Yeah, 650.
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7: Copy, a missing person investigation at the Gateway House, 1003 Montgomery, off Burt and Rayner. Caller is a Cooper Ponto, in regards to resident. Tanya Everett, 28-year-old, white female. Last seen on the 24th at 1130 hours. Unknown clothing when she left. Brown eyes, brown hair, short, medium build. The rest of the notes are sent to you at 1541.
5: Copy.
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1: 3614, arrive, 1541.
0: And units for a neighbor dispute that just occurred East 1st Street, Village of East Syracuse.
7: 523, arrived, 1541.
2: 3402.
5: 412, I just left them. I can give them a call.
4: Received, we just have a message to give them. They could landline the TA.
5: Cover that. Hello, now.
4: Thank you.
1: 4524, the wind was coming out of it, but go ahead.
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4: 450.
1: Copy, 1 detain, 1542.
4: 450, go ahead.
0: 3402, any other unit going to 101 West 1st, off of South Center in Stoutinger, Apartment 2. With a Charles Jacques. He'll meet you outside. He's having trouble with the neighbors. Apparently he's filed a harassment with them before. Other half's going to be a Katie Barnes, 30 years old. Possibly uses marijuana. I do show 32 in the caller's name, escape risk, and resist.
4: This looks like it's going to be a county issue. We advise you to contact them. All set on the city center.
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4: Received, I'll be back out on a disturbance. 41, that's affirmative. Can you landline the TA, please?
7: 613.
5: Copy, sorry, I was landline. 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
7: 613, we have a status check for a SU student. DPS is willing to advise. Are you okay with that?
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0: 3402B.
4: No worries. Unit 450, I'll be back out on a disturbance in progress. 711 North Townsend Street, 711 North Townsend at St. Joe's ED. Had a call regarding a combative patient there. And we're working on further. 1543.
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2: 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Sick person, 830 James Street of the Hearth on James, 1550. 3404 is arrived.
3: 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Are you still with the complaint?
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9: 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Sick person. 830 James Street, Hearth on James. Between Lodi Street and Highland Street. 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Between Lodi Street and Highland Street.
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8: 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St. Elias Orthodox Church on Onondaga Road, across of Hallett Hill Road. Town of Onondaga. 1553. 93, back to 3.
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7: 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It's a CO alarm. 4988 Onondaga Road, off of McDonald Road and Hallett Hill Road. 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
11: 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So the 12-year-old laceration to the forehead after a fall. 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
10: 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Injury after a fall, 99 Deerfield Road at St. David Court Apartments in the town of DeWitt, 1556.
8: 4504 arrived, 1556.
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14: 1005 Venus, point of information. EMS responding for a fall, Astable Path and Winter Suite Drive, Town of Clay. 3204 arrived. Advise if you need air.
11: No way.
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7: 926 Emerson, you can clear 4. 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
2: 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Splotting northbound 81, just before the Park Street exit. 1557.
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7: 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You want them to go to the Bravo side when they arrive?
4: 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Engine Company 2, it's going to be northbound 81, just north of the Court Street on-ramp. Yeah, 1558.
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2: Units on a point, fire department's responding to fire alarm 114 Pershing Ave off Wadsworth Street, 1603.
3: 3202 clear. General 5 units, point of information. We're reporting reckless driving. Bolia Drive and Tourmaline Drive, Town of Clay. We're reporting young males driving on motorcycles going about 45 miles an hour around the area. Almost hit an SUV. Driving around in circles. End of point, 1603.
2: 3100, control.

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3: 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It's heard it for the last 20 minutes, unknown exactly where it's coming from. No smoke or fire seen anywhere, and 1604.
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3: 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Susan, she said 1605.
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0: one's assigned. It's a Bravo response injury from a fall. 4110 Medical Center Drive off of North Burdick Street and Averill Drive. 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
0: Fayetteville A1, you're responding. 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
2: Received. It's been sent. 1610.
11: 5714.
0: 3934,
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11: I'll be a code 10 off of this, and you can send the call to Barris.
10: Last unit?
0: 3934 VNC.
3: 66, I'm out on this.
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10: 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You're meeting with Brett Ferritor. He's in a red Buick Enclave that side.
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3: Attention, West Zone units. Point of information for a reckless driver. Northbound 81, mile marker 70, town of Tully. Came in from Cortland County reporting a gray Dodge Ram pickup weaving through the road, almost hit several vehicles and signs. Continuing northbound on 81, unknown registration on it, 1613.
4: 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AMR responding to a medical alarm. 4624 Onondaga Boulevard off Mason and Velasco, 1613.
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3: 5716. It's in front of 1879 Route 80, 1879 Route 80 between Otisco Road and Canty Hill Road. Caller is reporting a disabled tractor trailer at the crest of the hill there. 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
1: 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We're on some right now.
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9: 4702 will be out of service from the Just Center, in route to town of Cicero, court with 1.
4: Channel 3 is quite information. AMR responding to a chest pain, 538 Seymour Street, off Oswego and Geddes, 1618.
3: Received.
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10: 3911. 23, can I get the DR?
13: 310-611. Copy that. 3911, going to the Fayetteville Library, 300 Orchard Street off of Chapel and Walnut, called in by Heather Matzel. It's regarding a 13-year-old male, Eli Gambrell. He's here alone. Apparently his grandmother was taken to the hospital, and that's his caregiver, and he's afraid, I guess. I sent him.
10: 1-1, copy.
14: 16. 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Chest pains. 538 Seymour Street. Between Oswego Street and South Geddes Street. Many 5. Chest pains. 538 Seymour Street. 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
13: 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Notes are sent, 1621.
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6: Unit 3944, copy of vehicle fire. It's going to be East Seneca Turnpike near Hale, Tom Amelius.
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6: 3944, it's going to be a car on fire in the driveway, 85.
5: Copy. Matthew Vincentini, unknown what he wants to talk about, so just to speak to an officer.
1: Channel 4 units point information, AMR responding to an unknown problem, South Salina and East Florence, 1628.
6: And they're stating it is pretty close to the house. 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
9: Man, this fire... Fayetteville, Manoa Duty Chief. It's a reported vehicle fire, 8556 East Seneca Turnpike off of McClinton Road and Hale Road. Caller reporting a vehicle in the driveway on fire, saying it is pretty close to the house. It's an old style van. It's in front of the garage. For Manlius, Fayetteville, Manoa Duty Chief, you're responding. Manlius Ladder 32 responding. At 1629. Fayetteville Ladder 20 responding.
10: Mini 18. Unknown problem. South Salina Street and East Florence Avenue. Mini 18. Unknown problem. South Salina Street and East Florence Avenue.
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0: 450 rest.
9: Are you showing me at the closest unit? 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
7: 4526, can I get my DR over there?
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6: Unit 440. No, actually, 44 was closest. I can go ahead and add you.
0: 440.
9: I can do that. 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
7: Copy.
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4: 430 traffic.
6: Unit, it's going to East Seneca Turnpike. It looks like it's beginning to melt the siding on the house. That's a work.
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9: It's to East Seneca Turnpike now, getting reports. Vehicle's melting the siding on the house.
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9: Thank you. Manlius, now reported structure fire, 8556 East Seneca Turnpike.
6: 3930, clear to copy.
2: Any unit for a traffic complaint, Apricot Lane and Plaza Road, Town of Clay.
4: 3930, go ahead.
6: PIC resistant suicidal on the RL.
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4: And 440, that plate comes back to a white GMC Savannah. 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
9: 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Manley is tanker 32 responding.
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17: 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We should be all set without fire. Station is seated on the side of the road. No debris.
7: Received. We'll let them know. 1644.
6: 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He's out of Senke's on North Central. 1-2 and night happy.
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21: 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Did you have traffic for me?
6: I did. Are you all set?
21: Yeah, I've got that mail here.
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5: 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Unit 3404, I'll be all set. No need for a 10. 3202 arrived.
6: Yeah, the other unit just arrived.
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9: 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Near State Fair Coliseum. General fire alarm. For Solvay, you're going to have TAC 4. 1645. Fire Control Hondo, Gale, car 1.
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9: 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You want me to meet the complainant or you need another unit at your location? So I'll be engine 21 responding.
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1: Level 5 off here. 3998 control. 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
6: 940 clear, back in your previous. 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
1: All right, yeah, let her on a red, unmarked Durango. 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
6: Gracie.
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14: 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Phil, the representative, is going to be asking a waiting grid.
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5: Attention, Westone units, EMS responding for a hemorrhage call, RJ Barrett Manor, apartment, Southwood Heights Drive, Town of Onondaga, 1651. 4521, your DR is 310-682, 310-682. 4521,
26: thank you.
5: You're welcome.
26: 45S1, 584 clear, 1651.
23: 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It's apartment 221. You have a 34-year-old female. 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
25: 3912.
26: 3912.
5: 4526, copy larceny invest. Corporal Welch Road, cross of Casson Road, town of Onondaga. 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
25: House is secured. I have very minor damage to the front door. Unknown if it's old or not. It looks relatively fresh. 3998. Do you mind bringing her over here and just checking that out quick?
22: 4526. 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
26: 663 clear. 1653.
5: Copy.
26: 3998. 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
26: 58134. Go ahead. On Tuesday, the residence, it's secure. 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Not sure if it's related. 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
14: 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We're heading over now.
26: Hurry.
22: Fat in Wyoming with New York. Lincoln Nancy, 4931 LNN. 4931 is a silver BMW unknown.
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26: 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East unit, CMS responding. Injury, Agra Fall, Brookdale, Fayetteville, 5125 Hybrid Street, Town of Amelia, 1654.
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25: Can you hold me open and force me off? 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
26: You do 581.
5: Where's you?
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26: 3403 is clear.
23: Manali 2 notification for Fayetteville ambulance. Robert response injury from a fall. Brookdale, Fayetteville.
26: Just want to confirm that plate. Lincoln Nancy 4931. Copy. It's coming back to a 2020 Honda.
5: 3103 arrived. 3614, copy, you're clear.
23: Manoa 82, notification for Fayetteville ambulance. It's a Bravo response injury from a fall. Brookdale, Fayetteville, 5125 Hybrid Street off of Woodchuck Hill Road and Dartmoor Crossing. The E-Wing shower room. You have an 81-year-old female fell. Unspecified injuries for Manoa A2. Notification for Fayetteville Ambulance, 1655.
27: 4702 control.
26: 630 and 543 clear. 523 arrived. 1655.
5: 4702.
27: Arrived Justice Center. I'll be clear. Code 6.
5: 46.
25: Fire control, Jamie Rescue 23. Acknowledge waiting personnel.
23: Received, Jamesville.
26: 3934 is clear. 581 clear to copy.
25: Jamesville Car 2 responding.
26: That is the RO, Debbie McClanahan, possible 32 dangerous.
7: Nova 3, air facility Delta responded 7375 Oswego Road, well now Liverpool.
26: 3998 arrived. 533 clear. 540 live in. 1656.
23: Jamesville, car 2 responding. Solve car 2 clear. Engine 21's clear. North Syracuse, car 3 is logged on. Solve truck clear. DeWitt, car 2's clear. Southwood Rescue 7 responding.
2: Channel 5 units, point of information. EMS responding for a transfer at Wallen Out, Oswego Road and Old Cove Road, Town of Clay, 1656.
3: Sorry, Joe, Southwood, car 3, same traffic.
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2: 4522.
15: 21 and myself will be clear of the scene. We'll be all set from here. I'll be adding notes.
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5: 4524.
4: We're back out at the gun barrel address. Ready for checks.
15: Jake says, yeah, I'll take a look at it, but I'm pretty sure this is the one that they keep calling in.
5: 3611, copy, you're clear.
23: 5594, is that a Buick?
16: Couplers down and reporting a black SUV versus a pole. One caller reporting unknown if it's occupied. Another caller reporting they don't see anybody. Yeah, it's 1657.
26: All I have written was black sedan.
4: 3402, control copy, stop it.
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26: 3402.
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23: Southwood car 1 responding. Southwood rescue 7 arrived.
26: 1658.
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15: 3401, I'll be with him.
26: 01, got it.
15: 4522.
2: 4522.
15: Zephyr.
26: Copy.
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23: 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Delta response, difficulty breathing. The Petrail Apartments, 114 Elbow Road off of Burton Road and Maple Lane. Apartment 250, 73-year-old female. CHF having difficulty breathing, lethargic for Mattydale. Solve truck 57's off the air, 1700 hours.
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7: 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Delta response at 114 Elva Road, Russ Burton Road, Maple Lane. The Pitcher Hill Apartments, going to apartment 250 for a 73-year-old female, CHF and difficulty breathing. Mattydale Fire District, 1700.
6: 3911, copy.
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0: Southwood Car 3, same traffic.
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5: 630s and 640s. The flight with a weapon, 111 Radisson Corps between Jackson and the dead end. Caller saying approximately 100 people are fighting, multiple people with knives. That's all we've got at this time. At 1702.
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0: North Union's Point, ambulance responding, Pitcher Hill Apartments, 114 Elbow Road, Town of Salina, breathing problems, 17-04.
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0: 2-2, copy, it's 18 Candlelight Circle, 18 Candlelight Circle. Apartment, hey, Adam. Paula doesn't want to be, they want to be anonymous, actually. 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
6: Liverpool Fire on an outdoor fire. 700 Vine Street was Aspen and 4th Street in the front yard. I was reporting a grease fire from a propane grill. Propane is shut off. Standing fire is beginning to die down. 1707.
3: Yeah, 3404.
0: Nova 5, right.
2: 3614, clear.
1: 3403 and 04, you're going to 228 Maple Road, correction, Maple Drive, off of Knollwood Road and Thistlewood. Sandy Hessler's on the line. Other half, the daughter, Cheyenne Hessler, 16 years old, white female, being aggressive towards family, throwing things around the house. Other half involved husband, Mark Hessler, 64, white male. Do show a couple calls here recently, PIC and a domestic also.
2: 3725, log on.
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6: Liverpool car 3 is en route.
1: 1707.
0: Last unit calling, repeat.
1: 3-2-0-2, you can send me marshals.
0: Very safe. The marshals meeting with Breland Hadley, and then 20s black female, wearing black cardigan and shorts. Sold some kids' clothing. Left on a purple Ford Fusion, no weapons, no insects. She also left her purse there. 3202 arrived. Apparently she's in her car over in Wegmans parking lot for the license in her purse she left behind. It's a Katrina Johnson.
4: Yeah.
0: 1708.
10: 613.
6: Park to Liverpool, car 3.
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7: Go on.
5: Copy.
0: Units, point of information, fire responding, outdoor fire, 700 Vine Street in the village of Liverpool, and an outdoor fire. Appears to be out now, 1709.
1: 3404 arrived.
6: A complainant called back stating the fire is now out.
1: 3403 also arrived, 1709.
7: Receive, all advised.

0: Received. Car 3 will advise 1709.
1: Charlie 45 S1. Code letter 2.
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0: Received. Put you in route 1709.
3: S8, what you got?
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4: 433.
0: Full engine 2 is en route.
1: Thank you.
5: 33.
4: Canine 6 wheel.
5: Currently en route to a burglar alarm.
1: 455, do I copy your change of location?
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5: Copy. 4521 in control.
1: 521.
5: Can you add me to 4552's call? I'll be en route with her.
6: Chance, yes, I cover that. That'll be a couple minutes. Just take care of this alarm quick.
1: Are you seeing the US status?
4: Copy. 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
1: 4533 locked on.
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5: Hi.
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0: Full engine 2's arrived.
9: 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We'll be back in return. 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
8: What was the time of alarm? The time you received it?
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5: 3913.
0: Central Rescue 23 is clear, 1711. And while I have you, is there any need for further status checks there?
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4: 10, go ahead.
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0: Nova Ambulance 5, status hold up.
5: Yes, be advised, trail line is now clear, 1711. Trail line is clear.
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5: 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Channel 1 is now clear at 1711.
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7: 5732, control.
1: 5732.
7: I just went back in. Can you put me back in my stop, please?
12: Fire control, Southwood car 2. All Southwood and Janesville units are clear. You can go ahead and close it.
1: Cabby.
0: Received. 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
5: 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That's 1712.
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11: Negative. 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
6: 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New York, Lincoln, X-ray SAM 1714, LXS 1714, on a gray VW.
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0: 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For a bench warrant. 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

0: 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Cardiac. 326 Cayuga Street. Between Willis Avenue and Avery Avenue. Engine 5. Cardiac. 326 Cayuga Street. Between Willis Avenue and Avery Avenue.
1: Couple calls. I have a traffic complaint. Are you Boulevard West, North Gata Street for a right bulb? Red light bulb out. DPW is already notified, and a orange cone on southbound 81. Okay, TOT that to DOT.
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4: 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Going to apartment number 1. Calls reporting a grease fire on the stovetop. Believes it's now been put out. Been advised to evacuate to TAC 6 for operations 1719. Liverpool Car 3 is en route to TAC 6. On Dougie Hill Ladder 2 off the air. Liverpool Engine 2 is en route to TAC 6.
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2: 3402, all set. 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
2: 7-18.
0: Mini 2. Breathing problems. 143 Mary Street, Pompey North Apartments. Between Lilac Street and Neutral Court. Mini 2. Breathing problems. 143 Mary Street, Pompey North Apartments. Between Lilac Street and Neutral Court.
4: 3402 is clear.
2: Mini 2 is going to be number 5 in the basement for an unknown age female. Short of breath, in 1721.
10: 3100 control.
2: 3100.
1: Okay, and 6 cover your clear, I have to their call. 1721.
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2: 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Received.
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11: 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Charlie Adam Young, 9121, CAY, 9121, back to it, Toyota Camry.
7: Received. 540 on a physical domestic invest at Seneca Garden Apartments, 120 Riverdale Drive, between West 73rd Bike and Kramer Drive. It's going to be apartment A is in Adam 6, meeting with Valerie Rios. Has a note sent at 1722.
4: 540, I copy. 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
11: Hybrids at left field course with New York Lincoln, David Sam, 9171, LDS, 9171, so tan Ford pickup.
4: Liverpool engine 2's arrived.
12: 1722.
2: Mini 5 arrived, 1723.
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4: 5763.
12: Go ahead.
4: That PlayStation has been recovered from the vehicle.
12: Appreciate it, thanks.
5: Of a traffic stop, 81 south, 1 mile before the 81 to 41 interchange. I'll be requesting an additional unit. I do have one in custody for 1192.
7: Unit 650.
4: 650. 5763, just confirming you're southbound 81 just south of the interchange that's up in Cicero there.
7: Copy the AM complaint to your terminal. It's going to be the intersection of South Salina and Elk Street. South Salina and Elk is the red building on the corner. No one to meet with. Copy the notes at 1723.
5: That's correct. I'm 1 mile north of exit 96 on 81 southbound.
4: Copy, 1 mile north. Any unit to assist?
12: 3-2, you can clear me at 12. Send it.
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13: 5715, control arrived, copy, ending.
12: Attention, these units, plain reckless driving, Erie Thompson headed eastbound into DeWitt. It's a black Mercedes sedan, tailgating, driving erratically. New York, Mike Charles Hotel, 1924, MCH, 1924. No further, 1723.
2: Minute to arrive, 1724.
14: Fire Control 2, units to Harvest Manor Apartments, can be Liverpool units only. Avondale Truck 3 is clear, 1724.
5: 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Thank you, 32.
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15: First ambulance, 9539 Neva Lane.
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12: 3930, receive.
15: First ambulance, 9539 Neva Lane, across the Vistula Path and Bartell Road. It's an echo response, 65 female, unknown breathing status.
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7: 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Copy. 40. 3100, clear. 640-643 on a vehicle fire, intersection of Candy Avenue and Niven Street. Candy and Niven caused burning a red Chevy SUV with fire coming out of the engine compartment. Everyone is out of the vehicle at this time, right in the middle of the intersection. Candace and Niven Street.
15: 4552's arrived. 4405, clear out of service. 4521 arrived. 1728.
5: 43, copy.
11: 40, copy.
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12: 1728.
14: 540, this is a 410. We can take that.
5: Yeah, peripheral control.
7: 540, copy. 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
2: Yeah, you should come to 17 arrived.
15: Bert's name on arrived.
1: 10, 6 arrived. 1729.
12: And units for two intoxicated subjects, Thompson and Erie Boulevard East in the Village of East Syracuse.
11: 3402.
14: Repeat, 1729.
5: 01.
11: Route and Care 1 en route.
1: Engine 17 to fire control. 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
2: 17 received. Fully involved engine compartment. 1730. 525 arrived. 4300A1 slugged off.
12: 3401 and 2. Thompson Road at Erie Boulevard East. Going to be with. Callers, two intoxicated people at the corner. One's a white female, 40s, white shirt. Another's a white male, 40s, wearing all black. Both appear very intoxicated and would like them moved along.
11: 3402, very familiar with them.
12: Crazy.
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2: 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Rescue 2 received.
15: Liverpool Engine 2 is clear. 1730. Show the Cicero units for Neva Lane. Brewerton Ambulance did just arrive. No update yet.
14: Park Strober, Squad 5 is arrived.
15: Brewerton Squad 5 around. 522, alright. Liverpool Car 3 is clear. 1731.
14: 3912 on the transport.
12: 3912, go ahead.
11: 433.
1: There's right.
14: One adult male from 6255 Old Fremont Road to the PD. Starting is 49613.
12: 3202 arrived, 1731. 1731.
16: Myself and the units on this call, we heading to 212 Draper, Pentacode code 12. 413 is number 5. Can you just let Gattis know we're going to be over there checking?
15: 5732 arrived, 3204 arrived, 1731.
2: 5704, you watch long time.
1: Received. You guys are all set though, correct? Don't need any assistance.
15: Five seven zero four eight.
16: If they want to respond, you know, they can.
2: 5704.
1: Copy.
15: Yeah, I'm at 5704 B.
2: Received.
12: 34000 next.
2: Yeah, 4533.
16: 533.
7: 533.
17: Engine 17 to fire control. Fire's out. We're going to need a tow truck for removal. It's in the intersection of Candy and Niven.
18: Code 4, I'll take Niven.
2: 17 received. You have two police units en route.
15: Faithful 83's out there.
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7: 533, I copy. We'll add you.
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7: Copy, I'll take the follow-up.
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15: 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Can you put the solid units on a detail with a DR, please? 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
7: Copy, Remington Garden Apartment, apartment number 4 at 184 Remington Ave, meeting with an Isabella Lovera.
2: Received.
15: Might as well.
1: 433, just confirm also which channel are you going to be on?
7: Received.
19: 3281, I'll be clear to put on here.
16: We'll stay on this channel. It's only about two streets over from our location, so.
2: Many two off here.
7: Copy.
15: 518 will be on channel 2.
7: Copy.
15: 3281, copy.
18: 3298 as well.
15: Are you set?
1: 582, copy. It's off 400 block of Jane Street, 1733.
2: 4533, clear.
15: North zone units. Point of information for now. Traffic complaint. Smith Road near Thompson Road in the town of Cicero. Smith Road, Thompson Road, town of Cicero. 12-year-old white male. He's riding a dirt bike. Speeding up and down the street. And a point. 1724.
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15: 4401.
1: PFRO comes up as GD Campbell Jr. However, it's Gerardo D. Campbell, Sean 32 armed.
2: 3002, property check.
16: Can you clear me three code 1s, 12, and a 15, please?
18: Copy.
15: A from 1734. Liverpool Engine 2 is up here.
2: Control to 4300A.
18: Right.
12: 3404, clear. Other one's been sent. Clear at Burt. Teenager riding a green dirt bike around the neighborhood.
8: Copy. I'm going to be out with him at Maple and Maple Crest.
2: Notification, the city's en route to a 212 Draper Avenue to attempt a code 12. They should be all set.
15: Received.
18: Copy.
16: 481.
1: Go ahead.
16: You're going to be 89 back to the Justice Center. 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
1: Received.
7: 650 is clear.
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5: 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One in Mondo's.
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11: Be advised, this is not an arrest.
15: Received, not an arrest. 1736. Show 2, Cicero units not yet arrived on Neva Lane. Per Burton, Car 1, this will not be an arrest.
20: Crossing the hills, I don't know if you made contact, but I got movement on the backside, upper floor.
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18: 40.
2: 3145, log that.
18: 650.
20: Hey, copy, that might be him. He looked like he was moving in a hurry.

0: 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Full arrest. 271 Holland Street. Between Sheridan Drive and Messina Street. Mini 3 Engine 3. Full arrest. 271 Holland Street. Between Sheridan Drive and Messina Street.
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2: 646 Louisiana, trespassing in progress at Toomey Avenue Towers, 1207 Almond Street between East Taylor and Burt. Caller's front desk staff is Susan Mara, reporting Dione Smar, 30 to 40-year-old black female, white wig, back in the building. She's trespassed from this location. Said possibly had weapons, but didn't have any specifics or why they thought that. No further at this time. 1737.
3: Caller's reporting a 35-year-old male, unconscious, not breathing, in 1737.
4: 8-1, same traffic.
1: 523, they can hold for us. She was there yesterday, too.
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8: You got eyes back there, Carlos.
7: Well, I'm back in your dispatch. I was flagged down by a motorist saying that there's a hit and run, AUN northbound, in the area 1 mile south of exit 102, involving a white sedan. They're going to be probably giving you a call, as I'm a little preoccupied.
9: Yeah, I can see the back door and the upper window. There's no way for me to get into the backyard, though.
8: Copy, she's saying he's just here, so she's probably felt sick.
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0: Clear code 6, add me to 00 complaint, loving rest 80.
5: And this one's clear. 1740. 5761, I got northbound 81 at what exit?
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2: 84, suspicious person in the area of Erie Boulevard and North McBride. Erie Boulevard and North McBride Street. No one to meet with was reporting a black male, last thing wearing a white t-shirt. down on the sidewalk doing push-ups with his pants halfway up, possibly intoxicated, no weapon seen. Coming out 1741.
5: 522.
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3: Channel 4-1 information for a fall, Solvay Elementary School. 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
17: Units going near your village. Second caller on this reporting the same. They know they don't watch the meet either.
5: 3201 is clear. 57K4 logged on.
17: And actually, clarification, our first caller will meet if needed. 3944 arrived.
2: Unit
5: 6436.
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18: 3204. 6 in. Missed our right away. 7. Can you clear me a 10, put me back on my last, and can you amend my last call to a suspicious incident, please?
5: Yeah.
2: Holland Street between Sheridan and Messina Street. 271 Holland Street, possible suicide, DUI.
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3: 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Van Dyne Center, West Seneca Turnpike, Onondaga.
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5: 45. Copy, thank you, guys.
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1: 523.
2: 523.
20: Second plane, New York as well. Mary, David Perry, 6406. MD, 6406. I'll be out of 4.
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2: Copy. Have you to Toomey Abbott Tower trespassing in progress?
15: Cross, we're coming out.
5: Okay. Faithful Car 1's clear.
15: 01, copy.
5: 1744. 613, hold me on this and enter the DOA in Holland.
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2: 43 and 50 on a hand call. 251 Fitch Street between Dudley and South Gaddis Street. 251 Fitch Street. Caller to Joseph Snell, who gave all the information, was hysterically crying, saying he needed help, and then we got a disconnect. On callback, a female answered, saying, no, Joseph resides at this location. No further at this time at 1745.
20: 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I'll be all set here.
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2: 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It's an open line male arguing with another male saying he's threatening and wants to fight him. Nothing recent in chairs. No further at this time. Have it out 1746.
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2: 540 on scene.
17: 1747.
14: In some point of information, I just responded to a call for the ambulance upon 201 Side Cross off of Hickok Ave, 1747.
17: 3930 arrived. 3910 also arrived. 3910 clear.
5: 4101 arrived, 1748.
3: 440.
5: Any unit check a disabled vehicle last week on Street and Railroad Street in the Village of Liverpool?
17: Any units for a dispute in progress, West Seneca Street near Glen Cliff, Village of Milius.
14: Perfect in progress, near Dillian Van Street, Dillian Van. Cars running 12 to 14, girls fighting, currently going towards Seneca, going further, 1740.
3: We got it.
20: 3910.
17: 3910. Any other units going to be in the area of 310 West Seneca Street between Troop K and Glen Cliff? Called in by a passerby. There were two sets of Hispanic males arguing with some females. No weapons, no intoxics, no one are seen. And they were near a red Honda sedan.
3: 433.
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3: 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Are you ready? 430, you have adult male on board and route to the book. 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
17: 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Any unit for an assistant at West Seneca Street near Troop K?
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3: 13.
10: You're going to let westbound traffic through. Are you able to go up to Hale and just grab the cones off there before clearing?
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17: 3403 and 04, Gulf Galaxy, 3409 Erie Boulevard East, off of Bridge and Kinney. Caller's a Donathan Coughlin, They will meet. Triggering a previous shoplifter that was just in the store. 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

0: Yeah, X6 clear.
1: Yeah, 4300.
2: 41 on the detail. 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
3: 516 is clear.
0: 3204 is clear.
1: Could you call the CA, please?
0: 3912 has arrived.
3: 596 on scene.
1: 4302 arrived.
0: Any unit for that traffic complaint, Smith Road to Thompson Road in Cicero.
4: 320.
0: Zero 01, going to be Smith Road between Thompson and Totman. One caller and only me with a 12-year-old white male was riding a green dirt bike up and down on Smith Road.
4: Got it. 1756.
3: Channel 4 units on a point, EMS responding on chest pains, call 131 Grand Ave between South Gattis and Delaware Street at 1756.
0: Paramount Rescue 2 is up there.
3: 583 is clear.
0: Any unit OCSO or state for a hit and run? Callers at Duncan Brewerton Road and Bartow Road, Cicero occurred northbound 81, Tonne of Slayer.
1: 732.
3: Units 581, 584, your status?
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0: 5732 is going to be the incident that 5763 drove by. The call is waiting at Duncan, 9555 Brewerton Road, across Martell Road and Cicero, Whitney Masters. And white Hyundai Elantra was hit by a gray Toyota Camry, continued northbound into Oswego.
5: Miss 5. Chest pains. 131 Grand Avenue. Between South Gettys Street and Delaware Street. Many 5. Chest pains. 131 Grand Avenue. Between South Gettys Street and Delaware Street.
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0: 1757. Many stankers out here.
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4: 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I'll be out with 3 or 4.
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1: 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River Knoll Drive North off River Knoll Crossing and Lysander, 1758.
0: 3203 is clear. Any unit for an assist over on West Seneca Street near Troop K and Glencliff. Those are alias.
7: 3148 River Knoll Drive North across River Knoll Crossing, Belgium Cold Springs Fire District. Alpha response. 80 female fell yesterday. Hit pain.
6: 3913, I can go to 10 and then hit the assist with the PD on the way back.
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9: 3934, all set.
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12: If you have RO, Travion Holloway, 18-year-old male, showing possible 5-5 out of the city for more vehicle violation, so good to register.
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1: 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Deerwood Drive off Daywood Drive in Van Buren.
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9: 34.
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14: 10-6-18-02. Can you keep me open on my current call? I'll head over to check out the wires down.
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0: 3244 clear. 4401 is clear.
1: 4504-24. 204 Deerwood Drive, 204 Deerwood Drive off Clearwood and Daywood in Van Buren. Officer William Martin has been working on the lawn here. Notices a door open and a window broken at this vacant house. He's been here for a while but doesn't believe anyone is inside.
12: 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Here's that 500 block North Gallows Street, 1802.
9: 3911 control. All of 173 will be open.
10: 3911, copy. 3911, just confirming you said the road is now open, is that correct?
1: 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Doyle Road, Coupon, Doyle Road, and Lysander, 1803.
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5: 650-683-3. Suspicious person with a weapon is passing people Boyden Street, Sunstruck Drive. Cars reports a blue house in Alicia. Unknown last 30s black female. Heavy set. Has a pocket knife out. Threatening people. Said police dropped her off this morning. Possibly under the influence. She has a scarf on her head. Yellow black jacket. Black leggings. Car was driving but does not wish to meet. Female is screaming in the background of the call. Currently in the middle of the street, threatening people. 1806.
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4: Well, the 4521, have you back out. Got a Karma Mischief Invest, the On the Fly Diner, Court Street, Salina.
1: 4521.
0: 525, clear. 391, Charlie, you can send that to me. I'm pulling into the PD.
2: Chief.
4: Send Invest, been holding for a bit. 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Oh, it's
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1: Received.
2: Brother 4521, just be advised, the other half of this invests Ryan McCammon, who's signal 44, called from his location on Holly Ave in the city, stating that someone possibly related to your complaint here did the same thing to his business over there. 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
1: 463, copy your IFD. 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
9: Go ahead.
10: Who was the tow for that vehicle?
4: 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Have you back out of the traffic complaint. It's been along for a while. Apricot Lane. Town of Clay.
9: MCs, Mary Charles.
10: Thank you.
9: 3932, correction on that. That was going to be Oaks. Oaks towing.
10: Oaks towing, got it.
4: 4502 in a traffic complaint in the area, 5 Apricot Lane between Plaza Road and Alder Lane in Clay. There's no one to meet with. Calling about some dirt bikes riding back and forth in the area, about 3 to 4 of them. Haven't had any callers since 1813.
9: 4522, I'll be clearing off of this shortly. You can send it to me, I'm close.
2: 4533, Mini 5 arrived.
4: 522, copy. 4502, cancel.
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4: Negative. I have you all clear.
0: Copy. You can take me out of service.
4: 1814.
1: Units out on Holland Street. Your status?
0: Awesome.
1: Copy.
3: Yeah, 463. Your status?
9: 463. All set.
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1: 643 clear.

0: 84502 is going to take the traffic complaint. Caveat 39 Invest on Iron Oak Circle, Town of Salina. It happened up at Lowe's. Just wrong.
1: 3944 Control.
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2: Proceed.

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0: Apparently this lady's brother is still with the suspect vehicle. Be route to 102 US Route 11 in Central Square. It's just gonna be just over the border.
2: 4506, any units that can assist where menacing just occurred. Meredith Avenue off South Street on Onondaga.
1: Cabby.
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1: 4525.

0: 450-6-4525, 100 Meredith Avenue, at the corner of South Salina Street. Apartment number 1, caller Alexander Stevens, an uncooperative caller, saying that he's being stalked. A silver Chevy SUV, registration, Mary Charles Boy, 6919, MCB 6919, operated by a light-skinned male who was holding a gun and wearing a black ski mask, who drove by the caller 10 times in the last few days.
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4: 1817. 4506, I drove by about a half hour ago and he was flailing around on the sidewalk. So it very well could be PAC, but I'll pull that down. 25, no rush.
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0: location of 4-1 information for a government exit alarm, West Manchester Road and Clover Road in Geddes, 1820. 3103 clear.
1: Sounds like fire. CO alarm activation at 316 West Manchester Road.
2: 3452, Joe.
1: We're 522.
2: My screen's lagging. What are you showing me on?
0: In the unit for a signal 79, possibly 1192. Carry Hornaday Park, Deep Lake Drive, and Lysander.
1: I got you on the call at Amazon. I copy your last note there.
2: Captain, you can clear me a 14 on that. You can show me in the area of the apricot.
1: Salve fire. CO alarm activation. 316 West Manchester Road, cross of Clover Road and Salisbury Road. Caller reporting there, CO alarms going off, no illness reported. Been advised to evacuate Delta Tech 3 for operations 1820.
3: We're FAG 21 arrived 1821. 4401, traffic stop, Onondaga Lake Parkway, Joe Griffin, 1821. Unit 4401, advise when you're clear to copy.

0: Any units in the area of Fortuna Parkway and Lawton Road, Town and Clay, traffic complaint.
1: 3400 Control, one in custody.
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0: 4513, any unit. Traffic complaint, Fortuna Parkway and Lawton Road. Fortuna Parkway, Lawton Road, Tonic Clay, known to be with callers reporting originally. 15-year-old white male driving around like a maniac on a green dirt bike. And apparently a gang of other dirt bikes has joined them, driving around the area, popping wheelies near other vehicles.
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0: North units on a point, ambulance responding, 100 Lind Avenue in Salina, injury after a fall, 1823.
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7: 43. Can you start at EMS, our location? We're going to be outside of Burlington. 36-year-old male, says he swallowed heroin.
1: 663.
2: Received?
8: 3944 control.
2: 3944. 643 and 663 on a person in crisis at CMI Homestead, 222 Wyoming Street, between Marcellus and Atisco. Caller's in apartment 103 at Dolores Outley. Wants to be transported to the hospital for PIC issues. AMR is on scene, and their crew is going to remain on scene. The patient is requesting a police transport them to the hospital. Doesn't want to go with AMR. There we go, 1824.
9: Put me out of the parking lot of cash. Listening to citizen. I'll be all set.
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5: Faithful A3 in the Medicar. Going to be injuries after a dog bite at 236 Old Erie Canal.
2: 463, have 1825.
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0: 1825.
5: Faithful A3 in the Medicar. Injuries after a dog bite. It's going to be on the Old Erie Canal off of North Burdick Street. It's plotting about half mile to the east on the trail. Calls reporting a 30s male was attacked by a pit bull. Tending further, Fayetteville Fire District, 1825.
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1: Medevac on the Nola, 6253 Preakness Path. Belgium Gold Springs Fire, it's going to be a fire alarm investigation at 3493 Doyle Road.
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0: Belgium Cold Springs Fire, it's an alarm investigation at 3493 Doyle Road, across Cold Springs Road, Homestead Drive, at the Doyle Road group home. 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Sirate and set off the fire alarm. PD is responding. Attack 4 for operations 1830.
3: 11 only.
0: Received. Belgium engine 11, you're en route. Engine 11 only, 1830.
3: What do you say, Colonel?
2: Yeah, 4506, your status?
3: 06.
0: Exact car 1's route.
2: 4506, just checking your status. The caller called back and said someone was injured.
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3: 06, I'm all set. I'm out with the caller. There's absolutely no one injured. I'm siphoning through this right now.
4: 6, 4, 3, MC.
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0: 4522, I copy your traffic complaint. 1531. 34 Rescue, 79 Possible 80 at Oswego Avenue and Route 31.
5: Starting, same as ending, one female from this location to 50 Jordan Street, Skinny Alice. Correction, 55 Jordan Street.
6: 3910, where the note
2: is? Received. 4533 BNT Western Lights, off Alaska Road in Cadiz.
0: 34 Rescue. 79 Possible 80 Oswego Avenue, Route 31, called in by Madison County, stating a motorcycle crashed into the back of the truck. No further information at this time, 1832.
4: Yeah, 463.
5: Bridgeport Car 3 in route.
0: Bridgeport Car 3 is in route.
4: It came in on the Erie Canal by North Burdick Street and Cedar Bay Road for a dog bite. Original caller was saying a person let their pit bull go to attack a male. Then we got a second caller said there was a dog attacking somebody, and the dog was trying to throw the male into the canal, and that two males were being aggressive.
5: 63 copy, we'll head back.
7: Bridgeport Car 1 en route.
5: 36.
0: Bridgeport Car 1's en route.
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8: 3400 Control, what time did we call out at Burlington?
4: Okay.
2: We'll be outside and checked on this. 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
4: Received. 1818.
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4: Copy.
2: Channel 4 point information for a bleeding complaint. R.T. Barrett Manor, Southwood Heights Drive, Onondaga, 1833.
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0: 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Southwood Rescue to Hemorrhage, Bravo response, 4615 Southwood Heights Drive.
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2: 5708.
4: You're me 15 and punch me a DR to assist in our agency. 3913, I'm going to set you for an animal bite injury on the Old Erie Canal. 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Said a pit bull attacked someone.
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2: 4533 clear. Channel 4 unit, Channel 5 is holding the air for unit not entering status on the Onondaga Lake Parkway traffic stop. 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
2: 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Apartment number 2 in the back. Caller is Christine Block, reporting her next door neighbor, Kathy Nardo, moved her trash cans.
13: 4302, all of us.
20: 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Are you also on the air still?
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23: That's Car 2.
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19: 391, Chelsea, put me on another system, please.
6: Fire control, Southwood Car 1's arrived at Barrett.
0: Reese, Southwood Car 1's arrived.
20: 640 on scene.
19: 3944 control. We can add you to the animal as well.
20: 3944, you said add you to the animal complaint? Received.
22: Fire control, Southwood Car 3 arrived. Be advised, this complex has a lot of kids on bicycles. Is there anybody else coming in here?
0: Received, Car 3 has arrived, and be advised of the kids on bicycles at 1842.

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1: Unit 3404 control.
2: 3404.
1: ETA on EMS.
0: Unit 45S2 notification.
2: Unit 516.
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4: 516.
2: Okay, I can cut a hang up call open line from a Creek Walk phone. No disturbance in the background, nothing heard.
5: 3404, EMS is showing to be 6 miles out.
4: Arthur.
2: Copy, thank you.
1: Copy.
0: 45S2, pending signal 79 at the baseball field of Cary Hornaday Park, Deep Clay Drive and Life Center. Caller believes the occupant's intoxicated at the park and he hit a fence or a pole.
3: 45S2, copy.
0: Any state supervisor on 4 for notification?
6: 57S6, copy.
1: 3913, control.
6: Received.
2: 3913.
1: See, the ambulance is leaving. Can we just confirm that if they have a patient or not?
2: Stand by. We'll ask.
0: 4504 and 24, we have ET1 100 now.
2: Copy, thank you.
4: Three 403-04, EMS arrived over here. I'm sending them over to you.
1: Copy.
4: You have 463, your status?
5: Hotel 3913, they're not finding anyone so far.
7: 463, all set.
4: Copy.
8: W8, unconscious person, 3841, Route 31.
9: Fire control testing.
1: 13, copy. 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
2: Unit 969.
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10: Go ahead.
1: Copy. I'll be out on foot walking the canal a little bit, see if I can find anybody.
2: Got a noise complaint from 1815 East Fayette, apartment 1H. Is that something you can take care of?
5: Received.
10: Who's the 85?
8: Off.
2: ET5 is a Barry Brown reporting a Jonquil Bunch, 30s black female.
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0: 523.
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12: My mother has
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0: Mini 18, community apartment 2, E is an Edward, or a 21-year-old female, at 1846.
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7: For this bird, can we just change the incident address to 501 Avery? 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
13: I just cleared my VNT. 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
8: 4521 is clear, 1848.
2: 581 is clear.
0: 4302 arrived.
13: Received. You came in from Burdick?
14: What's that car when you close call?
2: 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Channel 4 units on point, EMS responding on a breathing problems call at the Valley View Apartments, 236 Seneca Drive, at 1848.
8: Received. 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
13: Received. I'll go check at Cedar Bay, back towards you.
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10: 21.
4: 400 MX, we have to have you start at 479 possible. Thompson Road near the on ramp to westbound 690.
10: Yeah, do that.
8: Got a fix it ticket waiting at the PD. James is in tech. Cabin unit 1848.
2: Yeah, so.
10: 00.
0: 3100, 3102.
9: Kirkville Rescue. Faithful A1 in the Medicar. We have downhill pain. Charlie is spotted at 5739 Green Lakes Park Drive, the beach parking lot.
2: Unit 643663.
14: 93, got it.
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4: Unit Circle 1079 possible. Thompson Road near the westbound 690 on ramp.
0: So there are several duffel bags in the back seat. And they've been in and out of the vehicle for 45 minutes.
8: 5701 traffic stop, South Bay Road, Lawrence Road, 1849. 5701, when you're clear to cabby.
0: When he comes back to a rental vehicle. 23, that's not real, I can hold.
10: 01, standby.
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2: Unit 516, okay to hold that.
0: 516, you're
8: calling? Stable A3. Go ahead,
2: stable A3. Ace, we got a menacing disappear to me. 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Okay, hold.
8: You can close us from the canal call and put us in and out.
2: Offer him. 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
0: And second start for a signal 80 car bike. The Green Hills Farms parking lot, South Line of Street, Onondaga.
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4: 493. Looks like DeWitt arrived. Confirmed it was in the city.
16: Gabby.
9: Metro Ronald Huggish and Rescue, signal lady at 5933 South Salina Street at Green Hills Farms.
16: 5716643, if the suspects are code 4, can we check for it over here?
0: 5716, parking lot of Green Hills Farms, South Salina Street, Onondaga. The 19-year-old was on a VO bike and was hit by a car. Caller's third party, their mother, but they're en route in 10 minutes out.
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5: 543, this is a 6. 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
2: Received. 543, I'll set on a 10. I have the suspects are code for him also, thank you. Copy, 643-663, disregard.
17: Copy, thank you.
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2: Copy, it's going to be Thompson Road right near the westbound 690 on ramp. Looks like, do what car is possibly closer or not?
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9: Park Patrol 2, Kirkville Rescue. 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
16: Be in the 900 block of 2nd Street. New York, Lincoln, Paul Edward, 6931. LPE, 6931. I'm aware of DMV.
0: Received.
19: Azure 17 arrived. Mini 17 arrived.
9: Southbound Tiger Car 2 is on the air.
0: 3103 and 2 arrived. 3101, I kept your transport.
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21: You show me at the Starbucks in the village of Manlius with New York Mike David Victor 3434 MDV 3434. It's a gray Chevy.
0: Kirkville Squad 2 responding.
5: Received. Kirkville Squad 2 responding.
19: 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We're in room.
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2: Nedra Rescue 2 responding. 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
2: 451, 2 and 5, 2 en route. Meeting with Helen Hilge in the parking lot of Pep Boys, 8091 Oswego Road, near Balboa and Sewell. Helen's going to be waiting in a gray 2020 Chevy Traverse, regarding her 12-year-old son, John Plummer, light-skinned male who was punching and beating her 10-year-old son, Ryan Plummer. No weapons, no intoxication.
5: Able 83 arrived. 3934, be advised. One of the ROs, Nicole Khalil, is showing 32 dangerous and threatens to assault police.
2: The 12-year-old has a history of ADHD.
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2: 451, 2 and 5 to the location's been updated to Pies Guys, 8075 Oswego Road.
6: 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Can you put me on a suspicious person at the PD? 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
5: 3913, standby 14521. It's going to be 6345 Fremont Road in Spartan Way, Town of Manlius. Caller's a Catherine Coleman. Tracked her daughter's Apple Watch to this location. Residents are saying they do not have the watch. Occurred on Kirkville Road at the Dollar Tree, Town of DeWitt. 4521 en route. 3913, go ahead.
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2: Central Unit team is responding for a personal injury from a fall. Lawrence Ave in the village of North Syracuse for a 60-year-old female, conscious and breathing, 1902.
0: Mini 17 off the air. 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
24: 493.
5: Medic ambulance 86 assigned false delta response. 404 Lawrence Ave off of John Street. 60-year-old female, who fell, is not responding normally. North Syracuse Fire District, 1903, Nova 3, logged off.
1: 663-643 on a noise complaint, 142 West Ostrander Ave, 142 West Ostrander between South Line and Cannon. Apartment 2 on the second floor, no one to meet with regarding loud music. 1903.
7: 663-1,
5: 493, copy a traffic complaint of motorized bikes occurred at 800 in the 800 block of North Townsend. Going to be meeting with Rosa Pasquarella at 306 Ash Street, 306 Ash Street off of North Townsend and Townsend Place. Notes are sent to you at 1903.
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12: 580.
1: 580.
8: Leaks address one off the air and quarters.
11: Leaks address one off the air and quarters. 451 to arrive, 1904.
12: I just had a bunch of reckless dirt bikers around Gifford, Shonard area, drive off on me through lawns on sidewalks. One of the suspects has a black Air Jordan backpack, wearing a mask, going through the lawns. Just a point.
1: Copy. Gifford at what street?
11: Bridge Park, Carlin.
8: 463.
5: NAVAC 6 responding. 463, go ahead.
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26: Can we get an EP for damage to city property, please?
12: Gifford, and they headed south through the cuts.
11: Kevin, close call for Bridgeport, 1904.
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0: 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Keep right in the parking lot, then just showed.
1: Southwood car 2.
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3: 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You can close that call.
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0: 516 clear.
2: 3400, 3402 clear.
0: DR is going to be 310070, 310070.
5: Thank you.
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2: 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Received. Nova Ambulance 87 assigned pain Charlie response 3 Huckleberry Lane.
0: 580 clear.
1: 4508 control.
8: 4552 arrived. 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
2: Nova Ambulance 87 assigned back pain Charlie response 3 Huckleberry Lane off of Blackberry Road and Ilex Lane. 83 male back pain with difficulty breathing. 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
0: 630.
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0: 3145. Timeout, 1736.
8: 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We are just getting confirmation from the caller. 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

0: 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Ashley Kingsley is your caller, not looking to meet, regarding a 30s white male with dreads, wearing a black shirt, black pants, no weapons, highly intoxicated, leaning over and falling into the wall there, 1911.
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5: 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In the produce section for an 80-year-old male who was on the ground, in and out of consciousness, is currently conscious and breathing, but not responding normally and turning pale. Cicero's Fire District, 1914.
7: 451, 3 arrived. 3821 and 4401 clear.
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3: 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Jeffrey Daloff is calling about his mom, Janet McLaughlin, 68-year-old white female, who's been making suicidal threats for the last 2 hours. The caller's not on scene. She's not violent. There's no weapons. She does sound intoxicated or on drugs. She does have a history of taking pills to harm herself. I don't know if she's taken any, but sounds like she's on something. The caller last heard from her 10 minutes ago.
1: Debbie.
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0: 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Michael Charlie George, 3712. MC Press J 3712 appears intoxicated. Trying in the parking lot.
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2: Male who's been making suicidal threats, possibly ETOH or on drugs. No weapons involved, not violent. Police are responding. Bruton's Fire District, 1916.
0: 640, going to send you an animal cruelty complaint, 600 South Kettis Street at Sacramento Plaza. Michelle Sicchione is calling, looking to meet regarding an older German Shepherd there, 1916.
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3: 3203 and 3204 en route. 4513 clear, 4552 en route.
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0: K96.
1: 4506 to 25. I'm going to be making a traffic stop on him in a second. South on South Line Street.
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0: The alarm company just put a note in. They spoke with Lisa Walker, stated all was okay, requested to disregard dispatch, and gave correct password.
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1: 440, we're able to book it.
3: Copy. Again, a TMS responding to a fainting episode. Wegmans, Burton Road, Cicero, for an 80-year-old male who is now conscious and breathing. 1918.
2: NE2 for a fight with a weapon at 412 Boyden Street.
0: B4 ref.
7: 522.
0: 523 going.
7: Definitely not a menacing. And she doesn't want to meet to 7. We'll be back on her child complaint at the building.
0: 3001, 3002 on a burglary alarm. Landings at Meadowood, Pebble Lane. Copy.
1: 02.
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0: B4 clear.
2: Any unit for a fight with a weapon at 412 Boyden Street? Any 2?
3: I have a neutral property complaint. Hazelhurst Ave, Ton of Clay.
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0: 582, go ahead.
8: Put us out at the Wegmans on Onondaga Boulevard with that stolen U-Haul. We got one in custody.
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2: Roger. 493, I'm going to redirect you. K96. 3402, clear.
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11: 582.
3: 4501, 4502, copy of possible menacing just occurred. Monroe Muffler, Burton Road, town of Salina.
8: 582, go.
0: 4525, arrive, 4300, clear.
11: 01.
2: 4521, arrive.
11: I don't know if you got it already. We're going to have one in custody. Can you start us a unit with a cage, please?
2: 3403, clear. With a kitchen knife at 1920.
0: 4533.
2: 3934 status.
1: 3934 all set. 10-6, got it.
2: Ready.
3: Sister of Christ, where are you at?
11: 6 said you were able. It's going to be 128.
2: Copy.
0: 4524 arrived.
8: It's supposed to be going to be the same vehicle from that point that just came out in South Bay.
0: Multiple units, you can disregard. Looks like it's a no police response.
3: That plate is John Frank Bay 5552 or John Frank Boy 2225. And yes, it looks like it could be the same.
11: 01, copy.
10: 2279, both units. They've had issues over there in the past.
0: Copy.
2: 493 and K96, same parties that were earlier reported from 414 Boyden Street, now saying there's approximately 12 people outside involved.
0: 582.
11: Yeah.
3: 4501 and 02, the John Frank Boy 5552 comes back on the Chevy Tahoe color black to an address on Hamilton Road in North Syracuse.
0: Unit 582.
12: Pipe up for that request for a case.
0: Negative.
2: Nova 1, right?
12: You can send us. We'll be in now.
10: 582, go ahead. Where are you calling?
8: Yeah, for, we're just going to let you know that nobody answered with a cage, but 583 just said that they'd go over there, so they're on the way.
2: 3944, copy a property complaint at Red Robin, Town Drive, Town of Manus.
8: 97, status also.
10: Copy. Do you just double check with me? This was stolen out of the county, correct?
0: 44.
8: Do you have the plates? I can check.
0: Control to 3002.
2: 3944. Red Robin, Town Drive, meeting with a Christina Miller in a neon green Honda Icona.
3: 4552 arrived.
8: Yeah. Yeah.
3: 4512 arrived. K92 and 5701, you can cancel. K92, that's your arrival.
2: 3403, copy your follow-up. 7503, copy your stop. Green Lakes Road and Alverna Heights Road, Town of Manlius, 1922.
3: 5701, clear.
10: You can just turn the plate, and that's ours.
8: Copy. Unit 543, your status?
2: All set.
8: Copy.
2: 593 arrived.
11: 582, can you just show us on the list for an ET over at the Wegmans, please?
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0: Four 506, 4525, your status?
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2: Nova 8 arrived.
0: 4513 en route. And arrived.
2: Nova 8 transporting community.
0: 4502 arrived.
3: Unit 643.

0: Got a verbal domestic just occurred in Vesta at this point. 1420 Midland Ave, 1420 Midland between West Beard and West Colvin. Upstairs apartment. Amanda Davis is calling regarding her grandson's mother, Chardé Jackson, early 20s, black female, 1926.
1: We need 12 in service.
2: 643 Cali.
3: Four five zero one.
4: Yeah, house in the corner of Bailey and Elbow with a vehicle kind of matching that description with a plate on the front.
3: That was the corner of Bailey and what was across?
0: 4524, your status.
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3: Receive.
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6: 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Units hold the air for K96 arriving on a flight with a weapon on Boyden.
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6: 543.
1: 200 block of First Street, New York, Lincoln, correction, Lincoln, Union, Frank, 3356, LUF, 3356. And I'm aware.
4: 45, SA, go be in the area, 01.
3: Copy.
0: Copy.
4: 4502, same traffic.
6: Yeah, if you can go with the area 1927.
3: Receive.
7: Can you just amend this to a suspicious incident? I'm going to try to go to the RO's address of the vehicle.
0: Receive.
8: 3403 patrol.
0: Would you like a 10 to go over with you?
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8: Number 15, 12, 37.
4: 0-1. All set on coverage at this point.
7: I should be all set, thank you.
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7: Received.
8: 15, 12, 37.
3: Received. 4522 arrived.
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0: Van Dyne, meeting with Brittany Peterson, calls in, son.
1: 713.
5: Hi, sir.
3: 7503 status. Can you landline the TA?
4: Can you go over to Monroe Muffler or wherever the plane is near there?
5: No. Sir.
0: 582, I'm going to have a second in custody. 582, copy, second in custody, 1928.
4: Never mind, my bad, apparently, it's no CC.
3: 493 arrived.
5: 582 ADB, you all set in there?
3: 7503 status.
1: Simon, what in the store are you?
0: 582, you all set?
3: 7503 on Green Lakes Road, your status?
0: Yeah, I'm all set.
8: Oh, I got one.
3: First, we'll see one transferring.
5: 23, all set, no need for them.
3: Received, no need, 1929.
4: 4524, control.
0: 582, can you generate a separate larceny complaint here at Wegmans? 4524. Copy.
4: This alarm could be a 9. I can give you clearing codes on the other ones, and then you can send me Doyle Road. Just let me know which call you need to put on.
0: After a star, we're on come
4: 6652.
0: Copy, in head run.
4: 17.
0: Copy. It's going to be Doyle. It's going to be 93 Doyle. We have a Tanya Turner. We're getting a Osama Smith. Being irate, taking things from other kids, pulling the fire alarms.
1: 3201 control.
3: 3201.
10: No need for fire or EMS.
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0: 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Also states the community room is flooding with water at attack 3. 2012 off here.
13: 4501.
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0: 640 and 643, got a physical domestic in progress, 609 Seymour Street, 609 Seymour. Between South Gibbs and Amy, Samantha Armstrong is calling regarding her ex-boyfriend, Stephen Jones, 56-year-old white male, no weapons, he's intoxicated and still on scene in 1933.
13: This vehicle's not involved, you can clear us a 4 and 10, and still got the point loaded up. He added me to that, and that'd be a 4 as well.
0: 643, copy. Copy. 4300, your status?
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9: 7503 clear, 3911 on a stop, FM Road in Hunt Lane, Town of Manlius. Channel 3 units, point of information, EMS responding for a head injury at Wilnow, East Genesee Street, Town of DeWitt, 1935.
0: Engine 18 arrived. 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
13: 800 block west on Irish Street with New York, Kingtown Howard, 3574 KT, 3574, it's a black Jeep unknown.
0: Copy. 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
1: 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Meet with Alex Anastasio. We'll be in a red Chevy Impala versus tan Toyota Tucson. Showing a couple of chairs, showing a signal 44 on the possible caller. Also, Alexandre Anastasio, unsure if he wanted the same. Has a file 5 of the Sheriff's Department for controlled possession, controlled substance, and sums.
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3: 1-1 off set.
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1: Four five two four arrived.

0: 3101 arrived. Units on a point regarding 20 illegal dirt bikes, West Genesee Street at North Franklin Street, West Genesee and North Franklin. Caller reports no description, but they're driving everywhere and on both sides of the road doing wheelies. And a point, 1940.
1: New engine 14 responding.

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3: 203, this point of information for reckless driving, northbound 481 near mile marker 85.9. Call reporting two motorcycles going over 90 miles per hour. Last seen passing the DeWitt exit. At this point, 440 arrived.

4401, copier, stop, Lake Loop and Joe Griffin Drive, Thomas Alana, 1942. 4401, clear.

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0: Callers reporting a resident, Brandon Chase, a 20-year-old white male, was attacked by a 50-year-old black male who took off last seen heading towards Teal. Ongoing issues, Brandon has a head injury, declined ambulance.
5: Copy, so they're separated?
0: Affirm.
4: Okay, can we check with the sergeant, please?
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2: 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Again, Knob Hill Apartments Building 2, 121 Lafayette Road. 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
7: Can you amend this to police information?
1: 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Caller is reporting a 5-year-old black female with no pants and shirt walking down the street in the road. Caller is trying to get the child to stay with her. No injuries, not talking to the caller. Caller is waiting in a gray Subaru at 1946.
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2: Any unit that can free up and start for a fight with a weapon with 663-102 Maple Terrace?
10: 523, we're not, Jose.
11: Potential unit CMS responding for difficulty breathing. Eastgate Circle, Tunisalina, for a 7-month-old male who is conscious and breathing. 1947.
2: 523, I copy. 102 Maple Terrace, Housing Visions, in front of this address. Caller's reporting 20 people fighting. Someone has a gun. Caller didn't see the gun, but heard someone say something about a gun. 1947.
1: Any 2 for a suicide attempt at 203 Douglas Street.
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12: 643.
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11: All units, fires responding to a carbon monoxide alarm. Allen Meadows Apartments, Ton of Clay, 1949.
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1: 413 and 516, suicide attempt at 203 Douglas Street, 203 Douglas Street off of Rosewood and Highland. Caller Alex Clayton reporting that he's having suicidal thoughts, started cutting his left with a razor blade, no longer bleeding, AMR staging in 1949.
6: Five
13: 516, copy. Syracuse Fire, it's carbon monoxide alarm, 5562 Bear Road.
12: 643, copy, thanks.
8: 413, copy.
12: 663, copy.
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13: And North Syracuse Fire, say carbon monoxide alarm, the Allen Meadows Apartments. 5562 Bear Road, across the Harris Circle and Davis Road South. Department N is in Nora 2. Caller just returned home, find the carbon monoxide alarm going off. No illness is reported at 1950.
5: 463.
1: 463, go ahead.
5: For the third time, nobody down here wants anything to do with the police. Clear to 6, hold us out on everything else. We'll take our child complaint. You're sending the 32.
1: Copy. 430, you can disregard.
8: 430, copy. Thank you. Send me wherever you're sending, Sergeant.
1: Copy. 513, you can disregard.
5: 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No need for the air.
2: Copy.
6: 569, copy. 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
8: 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Add me to the child complaint.
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8: All set.
15: Proceed.
2: 640, 643, it's in as a person in crisis, however, it was initially in as a harassment. 1003 Montgomery Street, 1003 Montgomery Street at the Gateway House. Cooper Ponto is calling, who was staff regarding resident Stephen Smith. 46-year-old white male was assaulted by another resident, Nathan Grady, 45-year-old black male. The skip team called requesting a co-response from the police because Nathan has a 945 order, and they're on the way there with an ET of approximately 4 minutes.
5: Where are
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0: 580 to those units for Nathan Grady. I think there's a pickup order at the new PSB.
11: 5702A, watch log on.
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1: Yep.
3: Engine Company 5, it's reported car on fire, two occupants, driver still in the vehicle. Not getting reports. Just smoke, no flames at this time.
8: Cruiser 600, I was just driving by, you put me out on that. 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
0: 433, Cruiser 600 was just driving by and the vehicle does not appear to be actively on fire. Your discretion.
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3: 463 arrived.
2: 4512222 and 52 child complaint in progress, 102 River Glen Road, Tenneclay, between Riverdale and River Ridge. Came in third party from Nelson Litsema regarding his girlfriend's sister, Catherine Burgess, 38-year-old, white, Hispanic female, who left her 7-year-old daughter unattended at this location. The caller was getting this information from his girlfriend, who's no longer on scene. There's no weapons, but there is a very protective dog on site. And the caller also reports that the mother gives the daughter melatonin so she can sneak out of the house.
1: She company wanted to iPhone crash detection, plotting in the area of 489 Martin Luther King East, in the area of the 81 bridge.
3: 493 arrived.
4: 4502, control.
3: 4502.
1: Start with 523, 81 northbound, back status will be on at the Colvin on-ramp before Adams Street, which is where it's plotting. We've got no other calls on it. 1958.
9: 3912 on the transport.
3: 3912.
4: Hold me open, cancel the 12 cars, send me the child complaint.
1: 4302, clear. 523, I copy. 663, you can disregard.
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2: 663, copy, thanks.
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9: 430.
3: 430, go ahead.
9: What's the name of our alleged victim here?
3: 3911. Alex Kellen.
1: 523, it is plotting directly on top of the bridge over Martin Luther King on 81. So we're unable to confirm if it's actually underneath the bridge on MLK or up on 81. Engine 5 in service.
7: Gabby, I'm sure fire is rolling up here.
10: 4521.
1: Mini 18 off the air. 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